0: Nova's 9 minutes of the noughties.
1: If I asked you to dance, would you run and never look back? Would you cry?

0: from Christina Aguilera here on Nova, spelt with a double R. It was a real thing of the noughties. If there was a song title that had an R in it, they made it a double, like Hot and Her from Nelly. Trust me, it's a thing. Now we've done some throwbacks. Let's play a fresh hit. I'm sorry, what is this? If you knew me at all, fresh hit from Olivia Dean. Let alone the one you love. Like, we already love this woman and now she's given us this. Gosh, it's going to feel like a jazz club. It's coming up. As is. Mr. Benson Boone. And that is when I'll get you in the running to see him live in Japan.
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0: Mr. Electric Blue, Benson Boone. You're on Nova, the man on everyone's lips.
1: I'm trying to see Benson Boone. Oh, Benson Boone, I love him so much.
2: Benson Boone.
3: Benson Boone.
4: Benson Boone.
5: Benson Boone.
6: Benson Boone. To see Benson Boone do a backflip live, yes.
7: Oh, Benson, baby.
0: Benson, baby, in Japan, baby. You and your bestie, flights, accommodation, spending money, 13, 24, 10. Let me get you in the running to win as we press play on a brand new song to the Nova playlist from Olivia Dean, Let Alone the One You Love. Oh, my gosh, it's so good.
8: Thought I was done with this.

0: news. I'll be wrapped about the Dockers making it through to the AFL Grand Final.
1: Ladies and gentlemen,
2: Benson Boone, you and a mate, Japan.
1: My name is Benson Boone.
0: All right, let's go to 13, 24, 10.
3: You definitely would know.
0: Laura?
3: Hello.
0: Hi, it's Mel.
3: Hi, how are you?
0: Oh my gosh, I'm good. Who are you talking to about Benson Boone?
3: Oh my son, Ollie. It was his birthday yesterday. He's 7.
0: Oh, happy birthday, Ollie. Now talk to me about your love for Benson Boone.
3: I was just saying, like, I just think he's the coolest human. Like, when he did that backflip when he performed at the Grammys. And, like, ripped his shirt off and changed it. It was sparkly. Oh, my God. I just love him. So cool.
0: It's like stripper meets singer.
3: Yeah, but in a really smart kind of way, like, not, does not give me the ick.
0: Well, you could be flying to Japan to see him perform live and do that backflip.
3: Oh, my God, I didn't even realise it was in Japan. I just heard Benson Boone. Even better.
0: Oh, yeah, Japan. That's a big part of this.
3: Oh, my God. Thank you.
0: And Georgie, you and your daughter are big Benson Boone fans?
4: We are. We are. My gosh, we are. Yeah, my daughter's 14. Loved him. Yeah, we love Beautiful Things.
0: And have you ever seen him perform live?
4: No, never.
0: But you've seen videos, right? So you know that he's backflipping and ripping shirts off and...
4: Yeah, yeah. Yeah.
0: First he's trapping
4: incredible.
0: Us.
4: What a performer. Yeah, yeah.
0: Well, good luck for this trip to Japan. Keep calling me every day to get your name in the running, okay?
4: Oh, my gosh. Thank you so much. Oh, my God. I'm going to lose my mind. I'm so grateful. Thank you.
0: After 11, we'll do it again. But next, it is the song that has officially knocked Mariah Carey off the charts. I'm going to play it for you in minutes and give you all of the juicy beats.
5: Tim. What's your go-to YouTube clip? Mel in Warriewood, what's your go-to?
6: You guys have to watch it. Look up, I'm a snake.
0: I'm a snake.
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7: I'm a snake.
6: I'm a snake.
7: I'm a snake.
0: Mel is so good. I'm a snake.
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20: Just

Congratulations to Ella Langley, Cheers in Texas here on Nova. She has broken the all-time record with this song for the most weeks at number one on the Billboard Hot 100, surpassing Mariah Carey's All I Want for Christmas. That's huge, considering how many times that song comes up at number one. Good work, Ella. Hey, let's play another fresh hit. This is Jamie Miller, Baby Doll. Huge on the TikTok.

0: Soul, Sydney's Nova 96.9. I mean, I'm just fascinated by this whole Tones and I NRL grand final pre-game entertainment that's not happening. Like, is it because she didn't want to perform Dance Monkey, or is it because she's got a prior commitment with Macklemore? I can't figure it out. But I do know that the $1 million that was going to be spent on the show entertainment is going to go to grassroots NRL initiatives, which I think is, which is great, right? That's next weekend. All eyes are on the AFL grand final this weekend. And me talking sports, I feel like I'm Sydney Sweeney.
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25: 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In Port Botany, a broken down camper van on Botany Road, northbound approaching Bumbora Point Road. At Canley Vale, an earlier crash, Canley Vale Road near Railway Parade. And at Moore Park, a bus fire, Anzac Parade just past Dacey Avenue. Two northbound lanes are blocked. Strathfield South, Punchbowl Road remains closed near Margaret Street. That's both ways. They're fixing the power pole and the power lines in that area. Ready to enter the Attoverse? 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A shower or two today, tops of 22 in the city, 24 in the west. Right now it's 17 degrees on Sydney's Nova 96.9.
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0: One of my favourite artists is Ray, and her song Joy does exactly what it says on the title, and it's with her two younger sisters. I'm going to play it in 5 minutes and reopen 132410 to get you in the running to go to Japan to see

0: over, where I'm getting you in the running to fly to Japan to see the one and only Benson Boone. I'm going to open 13, 24, 10 straight after 9 minutes of the 90s. And what a soundtrack I've lined up for your Wednesday, arvo. When I say arvo, I mean morning. Don't stop moving. Oh, keep on moving. Definitely a theme. And some En Vogue. It's coming up.
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with Don't Stop Moving. 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And now we're talking. Benson. Boone. Japan. Flights. Accommodation. Spending money. You and your bestie. 13, 24, 10. Give me a call. I'll get you in the running to win and play Somba. He's going to be at the MTV VMAs doing a George Michael tribute. I didn't know Somba was a fan of George. I'm actually really excited to hear how that goes down. Heartbreaker on Nova.

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5: Oh, we've been trying to get to Japan for the kids and the wife, and she said, I've got to ring you up this morning. Oh. I've got her birthday and anniversary coming up. She said, you've got to win me these tickets. But yeah, thanks.
0: Yeah, hey, Glenn, I'm going to give you a hot tip as a wife. Yep. Don't make this be the only gift that you organise, okay?
5: Oh, it won't be. It won't be, mate. There'll be plenty more coming. Yeah.
0: Good, I'm glad. Does that mean if you win, the wife's going and you're staying home?
5: Well, I'd have to fight the daughter, so I'm a bit worried.
0: Ooh.
5: It's going to be nasty.
0: Ooh.
5: Yeah, so I think them two might be going. I'll probably look after the young fella, but yeah, we'll see what happens.
0: And you guys can stay home. Well, good luck, Glenn. Yeah. I've got you in the running, okay?
5: Oh, mate, you're a legend. Thank you for that.
0: And David, you're trying to win this for your wife as well?
6: Yeah, she's a mad fan for the Benson.
0: Benson's not like her hall pass or anything.
6: No, we haven't got that far yet. It would have to be a mutual agreement.
0: I was going to say, if she wins this trip, you might need to have some serious conversations, David.
6: Yes. It's the backflip, I think. You know, every time he does a backflip, he just gets the woo factor going.
0: I think it's normal. I think we all get the woo factor. I think you would get the woo factor, David, watching that.
6: It's impressive. We watched him on the television, obviously on the music awards that he did, and he came out of the audience. That was pretty cool.
0: Oh, yeah. A Nova listener saw Benson Boone in Vegas and said he did like 48 flips in a show.
6: That's just showing off, isn't it?
0: My gosh, my back could never.
6: No.
0: I love that these men are trying to win for their wives. More chances after midday for Benson Boone in Japan. I've also got some Tay Tay Swift on the way and some very exciting news that I'm sure the Swifties are already all across. Fresh hits and throwbacks.
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0: here on Nova announcing today that there's brand new music coming on Friday called Patient Zero. Gosh, I hope it's not about COVID because that would be so depressing. So fans, big Swifties, have cracked that. You know that Emmy sketch she did? There was a message there saying encore and then patient for the encore sign in her Opalite music video. So everyone's wondering, is it like a deluxe version of Life of a Showgirl or is it a completely new era? I've got no idea. All I can tell you is New Music Friday and I'm so pumped for that. Let's go check your midday headlines and get back into the tunes after this.
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21: 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Search Storage King today. In the M8 tunnel, a breakdown. It's in the left eastbound lane just as you come on from the M5. At Box Hill, a truck and car crash. Westbound on Windsor Road at Mount Carmel Drive. Milpera, a broken down truck. Milpera Road at Marigold Street. There's a lane out each way. And at Strathfield South, Punchbowl Road closed both ways near Victory Avenue. They're doing power line repairs following a crash earlier this morning. The Hume Highway or Canterbury Road are alternatives. Donut King's Paw, some new donut ranges available in store now to celebrate Paw Patrol, the dino movie in cinemas. Hurry, try them all at Donut King before they go extinct. A shower or two, tops of 22 in the city, 24 in the west. Right now it's 18 degrees on Sydney's Nova 96.9.
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22: This is Nova. G'day there, it's Mike Humphrey with you. The Prime Minister's deflecting criticism over proposed digital duty of care laws. Washington's on the attack, with Donald Trump calling the changes unfair on US tech and a gateway to censorship. Anthony Albanese speaking in New York a short time ago.
23: I'll always stand up for Australia's national interests. It's not about giving government control, it's about giving people back control.
22: Back home, and the Coalition's unveiling plans to wind back several of Labor's flagship climate policies. It includes another push for nuclear power and a withdrawal from a net zero emissions target. Homeowners are bracing for another interest rate hike, all four major banks predicting it'll happen at the RBA's next meeting on Tuesday. The beloved illustrator of Andy Griffith's novels has passed away. Andrew Denton was 76. Aussies are being priced out of parenthood, according to a new study. Families scaling back plans, with the cost of raising a child now around $18,000 a year. Overseas, Denmark will allow the US to build two military bases on the icy island of Greenland in the northern Atlantic. It comes after months of pressure from Donald Trump. He wanted it to be part of the United States. Taylor Swift has announced a new single. Patient Zero will be released at the end of the week. Here at first on Nova, 2 p.m. Eastern Standard Time Friday. Updating sport, Olympian Rowan Browning has called time on his athletics career. The flying mullet, a two-time Olympian and the fourth fastest Australian to run the 100-metre sprint. And the Brazilian national team has arrived down under ahead of two friendlies against the Socceroos in Townsville and Brisbane. And now you're up to date on Nova.
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19: Nova. Now, this is Mel Tresina.
0: I had such a sad lunch today. You know, there's days where you're like, I could do better, but I can't be bothered. That's me. But I'm going to tuck into it. Nova Boy's going to spin you some jams. 9 minutes of Nova Boy jams with Usher, MJ and Salt-N-Pepa. It's going to pop off. And in the next half hour, I'll open 13 24 10 to get you in the running to see Benson Boone in Japan.
19: Fresh hits.

0: Boy Jams. Now, if you are a reformed emo, you love Hayley Williams, and my friend, have I got some exciting news for you. She's bringing the Hayley Williams Show to Sydney and Melbourne next February. It's like her first ever solo Australian show. A lot of the internet sleuths are thinking that it's lining up with Laneway, so she could be performing at Laneway. I don't know. Can we pretend that let's get on one of her throwbacks. Airplanes. It's on the other side of this, and I, of course, will get you in the running for Nova's trip to Japan to see Benson Boone. 13, 24, 10 is opening in like 10 minutes, my friends.
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0: hear that this song sounds like Noah Kahan's Dick Season, you literally cannot unhear it. Stella Lefty with Boston here on Nova, where we're getting you in the running to win this.
1: Ladies and gentlemen,
2: Benson Boone, you and a mate, Japan.
1: My name is Benson Boone. Mr.
0: Electric Blue. Ryan on 13-24-10, are you a big Benson Boone fan?
3: Yes, I am a big Benson Boone fan. 2 years ago, I tried to win it with you, and I'm going to wear my onesie if I get through.
0: Oh my god!
3: Your fluoro blue onesie.
0: Your fluoro blue? Did you say fluoro blue onesie?
3: Yeah. I'll even try a backflip if I win.
0: I was going to say, can you backflip? How's the six pack? Is it on the Benson Boone six pack?
3: I'll tell you what, there's something hiding the six pack, but we'll give it a crack. Love you on the cheap seat too, Mel. Love it.
0: You're a legend. Thank you, my friend. I've absolutely got you in the running to win this. Let's hope this time you win, hey.
3: Legend.
0: And also on 13-24-10, hello, Christina.
4: Hello. So excited to talk to you.
0: Oh, my gosh. Have you already planned who's coming with you if you win?
4: Oh, my goodness. I think I'd definitely be wasted on my hubby. I might have to take my girlfriend, Izzy.
0: Oh, I know. You don't want to... That's the thing. Like, I know you feel the need to have to take your plus one in life, but you want someone who's going to lap it up.
4: Absolutely. What a performer he is. My goodness, what talent.
0: Well, you and your bestie could be doing damage in Japan, my friend.
4: Oh, my God, I love it.
0: More chances right across the day, including with Aaron Rich after one. Let's play the woman that everyone is obsessed with. Like, I do not know anyone that doesn't like their music. Of course, I'm talking about Olivia Dean. Fresh hit on the other side of this. Nova. Come on. Nova.
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0: Billie Eilish. 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How are we coping? Have we got plans? What a cheeky trip to Japan. Help! To go see Benson Boone. Flights, accommodation, spending money, everything sorted. Aaron Rich has got your chance to get in the draw right across the afternoon. Keep it locked. He'll tell you when to call. He's also playing Mama Gaga. Rumoured to have also gotten married to Michael Polanski. I love that she's doing everything in secret, but I also kind of hate it. Like, just give me some wedding photos or something. Abracadabra on the other side of this. And, of course, we'll go see how your roads are looking for a Wednesday.
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24: 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Strathfield South Punchbowl Road is closed both ways near Victory Avenue after an earlier crash. You must take it easy through the area and use diversions via Liverpool Road. Homebush West, a multi-vehicle crash southbound on Centenary Drive approaching Arthur Street. Australia's most affordable EV, the BYD Atto 1 from $19,990 drive away. 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Shower or two today with chops of 22. Right now it's 14 degrees on Sydney's Nova 96.9.
25: I'm Stephen Barlett, host of The Driver CEO. I've had a lot of conversations. This one stood out.
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27: Noticing beauty, that's been a real game changer for me. That's like gratitude to the next level.
25: And that's an active practice of going through life looking for something beautiful.
27: Well, it was, but then it becomes a habit.
25: Yeah, okay.
27: And it's producing oxytocin, just like gratitude practice does. So obviously it's kind of self-rewarding. Mm-hmm. So then you naturally want to do it more and more. But I notice I point it out to people more as well now, which is that I'm obviously trying to like create a bit of a like crowd effect, not consciously, but I just can't help myself. Like if I see something really pretty, then I'll say, oh, like, you know, did you see that?
25: Yeah.
27: So even if you walk past like an amazing tree or an amazing building every day, eventually you'll just not notice it because you're habituated to it. So saliency is, you know, keeping yourself primed, like what I call the art of noticing.
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28: So nice to be with you this Wednesday afternoon. Fresh hits and throwbacks are on with Tame Impala. The ones that did Dracula quickly became the biggest song this year. Their fresh hit is Loser. I would say it's actually better. I'm more of a Loser fan of Tame Impala. That one coming up. Let's start with Lady Gaga.
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0: 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There's one word to describe that song.
1: Cool.
0: That's what the kids still say, right?
1: They still say.
0: Hello, this is Aaron Rich, Sydney. Bit overcast today. You still look beautiful as always. A top of 22 in the city. You can expect the same in the west. Your chance to see Benson Boone live in Japan. That coming up inside the next 10 minutes. And Dave and Thames, their big song this year, Rain Dance, in minutes. Love.

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0: 5'9" brown eyes.
1: Wednesday afternoon on Nova. This is Aaron Rich. The phones are open if you want to see Benson Boone live in Japan. Flights and accommodation all chucked on the Nova credit card. 13-24-10 to win as I play Gracie Abrams. We're non-stop. This is Nova. I could go and reach

0: 1D bringing the goods here on Nova. This is Aaron Rich.
1: Ladies and gentlemen,
2: Benson Boone. You and a mate. Japan.
1: My name is Benson Boone.
0: Keep Nova on to win life-changing experiences. Phones open if you want to see Benson Boone live in Japan. Hello, Kelly.
3: Huge Benson Boone fan. Big fan of the backflip.
0: Oh, gosh. It's so good, isn't it? God, he's talented. He does it while singing,
3: too.
0: It's
3: so good.
0: Hey, I'm getting you on standby to see him in Japan. Good luck.
3: Amazing. Thank you.
0: Want to see Benson Boone live in Japan, Sonia?
4: I would love to see Benson Boone or I would cry.
0: You're on standby. Good luck, Sarah. Your name's on that standby list too.
5: Oh, thank you so much.
0: 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Stay there.
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0: Maroon 5 plays on Nova Wednesday afternoon. Hello, this is Aaron Rich. Hope you're well. Thanks so much for hanging out as I play more of your favourite fresh hits and throwbacks like Adelaide superstar DJ Sonny Federa. The guy is on the world stage now when it comes to the EDM dance music scene. Think About Us, that is playing for you in minutes. Oh, and your chance to be a winner coming up. You could see Benson Boone live in Japan.
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23: 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Piedmont, look out for emergency roadwork eastbound on the Western Distributor just past the Allen Street exit. That's closing two lanes, causing some very heavy congestion, bringing the speed limit down to 40. The Ponds traffic lights blacked out due to a power failure on Stanhope Parkway at the Ponds Boulevard, causing delays in all directions. 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Shower or two today with tops of 22 in the city and 24 in the west. Right now it's 14 degrees on Sydney's Nova 96.9.
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24: With the 2pm headlines, good afternoon, I'm Michelle Stevenson. Federal police allege a Melbourne man arrested over links to Islamic State acted as a major online propagandist for the terror group. The 65-year-old's accused of pledging allegiance to ISIS and distributing around 10,000 extremist files, including guides on planning mass casualty attacks and avoiding law enforcement. Well, the PM has met with US President Donald Trump on the sidelines of the United Nations. Anthony Albanese has posted a selfie of the pair on social media, despite the US government rejecting Labor's proposed digital duty of care. Well, a $1 million reward has been announced in the search for answers of the disappearance of Gus Lamont in remote South Australia. This Sunday will mark a year since the four-year-old was last seen at his family's property. Passengers are the winners of a pay fight between Jetstar and staff. The workers will be waiving excess baggage and sea change fares today as part of a union campaign for better pay and conditions. And Pamela Anderson has broken her no makeup rule at Milan Fashion Week. The Baywatch alum opting to go full glam for the first time in 3 years. And you're up to date on Nova.
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0: So nice to be with you. I hope school holidays are going okay. Some states got that going on right now. So the kids in the back of the car, I've got just the thing you need. Drown them out with fresh hits and throwbacks. Something new on the way from Jay Miller called Baby Doll. It's a grower, that one. Hear it inside the next 10 minutes. Sunny Federa starting with Think About Us.

0: Nova 96.9 with Kelly Clarkson. There you go. There's a throwback you didn't know you needed to help your Wednesday afternoon. This is Aaron Rich, your chance to see Benson Boone live in Japan. That is coming up inside the next 10 minutes. And music from Sombra on the way. Have to be one of the biggest songs this year. He'd have to definitely be the biggest artist this year. Homewrecker on next.
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0: This is Nova with fresh hits and throwbacks like that. Massive throwback from Jay Sean. Hello, you got Aaron Rich.
1: Ladies and gentlemen.
2: Benson Boone. You and a mate. Japan.
1: My name is Benson Boone.
0: Life-changing experiences here at Nova. Let's go. Phones are open to win 13-24-10. How's your Wednesday, Eliza?
3: My day off, so I have run errands and gym and everything in it.
0: And hopefully getting on standby to see Benson Boone.
3: That would be great.
0: In Japan. I'll get you on that standby list. Good luck.
3: Thank you.
0: Hello, is that Lisa?
4: It sure is.
0: You're on standby as well.
4: Woo-hoo! Bring it on. Thank you.
0: And hello, Kylie. You're keen to win?
5: I wouldn't mind seeing a bit of Benson Boone. I would love to see him do the backflips on stage. And I love his music. He's such a talented young fella.
0: He is. And you're in Japan as well. It's like the cherry on the cake. I'm popping you on standby.
5: Thank you. I would absolutely appreciate that.
0: You're so welcome. So if you've been ever thinking about entering a competition here on Nova and thought, nah, it's too hard, it actually isn't. It's so easy. All you need to do is keep us on. Another chance coming up after 3. And on the other side of this, let's play music from G Flip. Getting ready to do the AFL Grand Final.
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0: Bon Nova. Her name is Adela. That song has a really cool vibe to it. More of it, please. More of her, I should say. Absolute talent. The song is Anna in LA. As we approach the 3 o'clock news, coming up, more of your favorite fresh hits and throwbacks like brand new Miley Cyrus. However, you would be forgiven if you thought it was Lady Gaga singing Bass Persuades. See what I mean when you hear it next.
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27: In Strathfield South, an earlier accident has utility works currently in place. That's on Punchbowl Road near Victory Avenue, causing delays in both directions. A broken down B double in Normanhurst on Pettit Hills Road. It's blocking the southbound on-ramp to the North Connects. Expect delays behind it. At the Ponds on Stanhope Parkway, traffic lights blacked out with a power failure at the Ponds Boulevard and slowing for the M4 to Wentworthville westbound. Fiji Airways flies from Western Sydney International Airport from March next year with launch fares from $639 return to Fiji. 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Conditions apply. Cloudy tonight, down to 18 degrees. Partly cloudy tomorrow, 24 in the city, 27 in the west. Right now, it's 21 degrees on Sydney's Nova 96.9.
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28: Good afternoon, I'm Michelle Stevenson. Federal police are investigating further suspects after arresting a Melbourne man who they allege is a member of ISIS. The 65-year-old is accused of distributing propaganda for the terrorist group, including info on how to carry out mass casualty attacks. Acting Assistant Commissioner Paula Barrett says investigators are looking at suspects in Australia and overseas.
29: The group was as a large online group with other associates, obviously. We're working with our international partners in relation to other members in that group. We certainly won't be ruling out further arrests in relation to that.
28: The SA government is offering a $1 million reward to solve the mystery of Gus Lamont's disappearance. The four-year-old went missing from his family's remote property a year ago this weekend. There's been no sign of him despite several extensive searches. Well, former Victorian Premier Jacinta Allen will be compelled to give evidence before the state's Big Build Royal Commission. The inquiry has confirmed Allen will be called as it examines alleged corruption and criminal conduct on major government construction projects. The PM has met Donald Trump on the sidelines of the United Nations just hours after the US president rejected Australia's push for stronger global AI safeguards. Anthony Albanese posted a selfie of the pair on Instagram, with his office describing their discussion as warm. And Niall Horan has paid an emotional tribute to his late One Direction bandmate Liam Payne. During the opening night of his new tour in Birmingham, Horan played a recording of Liam's voice following his tribute song End of an Era. Now let's what's happening on Nine News.
30: Thanks, Michelle. In Nine News, the parents of missing Gus Lamont speak for the first time. A female teacher arrested over an alleged murder plot at West Hoxton. Smart glasses crackdown where a Sydney council wants them banned. The soaring cost of raising kids. Card surcharges to be scrapped, changing what you pay. And Knights mania ahead of their prelim against the Panthers. Nine News, your news, nightly at 6 on 9 and 9 Now.
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0: So before Taylor Swift even has her honeymoon, She is dropping brand new music. Talk about a workaholic. The song is Patient Zero. She announced it on her socials today. Expect it on Friday. As soon as it drops, we'll play it here first. Keep it on Nova, your home of Taylor Swift. She's on with the Fate of Ophelia straight after Miley.

You are listening to Nova with Aaron Rich in 10 minutes. Get yourself on standby to see Benson Boone in Japan. And here, Calvin Harris, his Aussie shows, they went on sale today. You should have seen all the millennials, me included, trying to get tickets. How cool, how nostalgic would it be to see Calvin Harris live? Imagine if he sung. It's not likely, but imagine if he sung again. It'd be an epic show. Hear him after Tampa City. It's Self-Aware at Nova.

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0: Nova with Calvin Harris for your Wednesday afternoon. This is Aaron Richmond. Gosh, he's coming back to Australia. It's been far too long since Calvin's been here, and I cannot wait to see him live. Now, speaking of live music, let's do this.
1: Ladies and gentlemen,
2: Benson Boone, you and a mate, Japan.
1: My name is Benson Boone.
0: Let's get you on standby so you can win a trip of a lifetime. You and your bestie in beautiful Japan, seeing Benson Boone live. The phones are open. And I popped you on that all-important standby list, Caitlin.
3: Fantastic. Thank you so much.
0: Have you been to Japan before?
3: No, I haven't. I've always wanted to go. It would be an amazing trip.
0: It's on my bucket list as well. Good luck. And Lisa, hi, you're on standby too.
4: That's exciting, thank you.
0: And Megan, I'm popping you on standby to jet off to Japan to see Benson Boone.
5: Awesome, thank you so much.
0: We're getting the phones open again after four when Mitch Turi, Nikki Osborne drive you home this afternoon. And on the other side of this, Ray back with new music. It's called Joy.
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8: In Normanhurst, a broken down B-double on Pennant Hills Road. It's at the southbound on-ramp to the North Connects. Expect delays in the area. Emergency utility work following an earlier crash in Strathfield South. That's on Punchbowl Road near Victory Avenue, causing delays both ways. Traffic lights blacked out with a local power failure. That's at the Ponds, Stanhope Parkway at the Ponds Boulevard. Congestion in Homebush West for Centenary Drive, south approaching Arthur Street. 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And Sunday, Bedshed. No one's better in the bedroom. Weather-wise, cloudy tonight, down to 18. Partly cloudy tomorrow, 24 in the city, 27 in the west. Right now, it's 21 degrees on Sydney's Nova 96.9.
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0: 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See Benson Boone live. My friends Mitch Cheery and Nikki Osborne are going to sort you out and pop you on standby as they begin the drive home. Straight after the 4 o'clock news, you're in for Fitzy Whipper and Kate. Have a wonderful afternoon. 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

0: do that if you
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15: In Normanhurst, a broken down truck and an oil spill closing Pentacles Road southbound on ramp to the North Connects tunnel. Diversions in place. Another breakdown in North Rocks for James Roos Drive westbound off ramp to Windsor Road. That's sitting in lane 1. We've got a breakdown in Kellyville on Old Windsor Road northbound approaching Windsor Road. And 2 breakdowns in North Sydney. A broken down bus on the Warringah Freeway northbound just past Mount Street. And a breakdown on Berry Street northbound on ramp to the Warringah Freeway as well. 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Cloudy tonight, down to 18. Partly cloudy tomorrow, 24 in the city, 27 in the west. Right now, it's 20 degrees on Sydney's Nova 96.9.
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16: It's 4:02. Good afternoon. I'm Michelle Stevenson. Pauline Hanson has accused the federal government of being soft on terror following the arrest of an alleged ISIS member in Melbourne. A 65-year-old man's accused of pledging allegiance to ISIS and distributing thousands of extremist files, including instructions on planning mass casualty attacks. The One Nation leader claims the case is evidence the threat of radical Islamic terrorism is being downplayed and is demanding the Home Affairs Minister front the public. A $1 million reward is being offered for information that helps solve the disappearance of South Australian boy Gus Lamont. The announcement comes as his family prepares to mark 1 year since the four-year-old vanished from Oak Park Station. Gus's parents, Josh and Jess, have made an impassioned plea for anyone with information to come forward.
17: We are desperate to have him returned home to us, and we are desperate for answers. We believe that someone knows something. Someone knows what happened to Gus and may even know where he is.
16: Well, after years of refusing to set up a royal commission to the Victorian construction sector, Jacinta Allen has now been ordered to appear before it. The former Premier is tipped to be grilled about key info during her time as Transport and Infrastructure Minister. Lachie Neal has joined his teammates in travelling to Melbourne ahead of the Lions' 4th consecutive grand final. Despite being suspended, Neal will face the AFL Appeals Board tomorrow in a bid to overturn a one-match ban. And Donald Trump's at it again. And his team has wasted no time jumping on Taylor Swift's latest announcement, producing a MAGA-themed edit of her new Patient Zero artwork. The Post uses Swift's father figure, despite her music previously being removed from close to a dozen of the president's social media videos. Now let's see what's happening on Nine News tonight.
18: Thanks, Michelle. In Nine News, the parents of missing Gus Lamont speak for the first time. A female teacher arrested over an alleged murder plot at West Hoxton. Smart glasses crackdown where a Sydney council wants them banned. The soaring cost of raising kids. Card surcharges to be scrapped, changing what you pay. And Knights mania ahead of their prelim against the Panthers. Nine News, your news, nightly at 6 on 9 and 9 Now.
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13: 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Nova!
7: Hello, happy Wednesday. It's Mitch Turi and Nikki Osborne. Sorry, no Nikki Osborne. We are doing the show. Sans Nikki, she's currently, and can I get this right, she's on an airplane? Has she landed?
19: She's landed.
7: Nikki has landed.
5: She's landed.
7: The Eagle has landed. She's been racing around. She's very busy, that girl, Michelle.
5: She's so busy.
7: So busy, in fact, she couldn't make her drive show.
5: I know, exactly.
7: She is on her way, and we will have Nikki. Do not stress, because we have a lot of things to celebrate. The new Taylor Swift song's exciting. So you mentioned it in the news.
5: Yep.
7: So big that Trump's excited, or is teasing her?
5: Let's be real. Donald Trump loves trolling Taylor Swift. Mm. Those two have beef, and that beef continues once again. He wasted no time in getting involved in Taylor. But look, I think the Swifties are super excited. There's been a few Easter eggs that have been left out on social media. Yeah. Everyone's full dissection.
7: I think sometimes she just posts an Insta story enjoying her lunch and they go, the next single is Beef Bourguignon. That's
5: yes.
7: what it's going to be. It has
5: yes.
7: to be.
5: Yes.
7: You go, no, she's just having a meal.
5: Yeah.
7: All the details on the new Taylor Swift song coming up. Also, we're sending you to Japan to see Benson Boone. Beautiful things that I've got, please stay. Yeah, so he's coming to Australia, but before he gets here, he's stopping in Japan, so we want to get you there. How funny that we can get you on a plane. Nikki Osborne can't organise the plane here to the show, but the plane that we'll send you on to Japan will be fine.
5: Maybe we should have had Benson Boone here in the studio.
7: Maybe. I think you'd be more punctual than our co-host. I promise you, Nikki is joining us. Can we actually get an update? We'll play a song and then can we update on where Nikki is?
19: Yeah.
7: Maybe we could call Nikki.
5: Is she okay with phones? I don't know.
7: Oh, God.

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1: With Mitch Turie and Nikki Osborne. Nova!
0: Well, actually, just Mitch Turie at the moment. Nikki Osborne has been in flight hell all day. She's not in the studio. And we have her on the phone. She has landed. Nikki, can you hear us?
3: I'm so sorry, Mitch. I'm so sorry. I'm in the cab. What's your name? I'm chatting to the cabbie. What's your name?
4: Wilhelmet.
3: Is that right?
4: Yeah,
3: I'm with Wilhelmet, and he's flooring it legally, though.
0: Drive
3: We're
0: safe,
3: going as
0: Muhammad.
3: Fast as we can.
0: Good. Is Muhammad listening to the show already, or do we need to convert him?
3: Yeah, no, I had to convert him.
0: Okay.
3: I changed over, and now that's going to be his station. But I can't believe we're on our third show. I'm not there.
0: So what happened? What has happened? Did you get delayed, did you?
3: Yes, but it was one of those, like, kind of drip bed delays where instead of saying, hey, your flight's going to leave 2 hours and 40 minutes after the scheduled departure time, we're going to give you like 40 minute increments, you know, just kind of lull you into a false sense of security that you're going to make it for your show. Anyway, I realized when I was in flight and it was like 3:45 and we were still in the air that I was not going to make it. But I'll be there soon.
0: Yeah, well, you take your time. I just love that on your second show you were crying in the elevator, sobbing, posting it to your Instagram stories. Third show, you don't even make it.
3: I'm with you.
0: Oh, no. Don't tell me something. Are you still there? We've lost her. Oh, no. Oh, no, don't. Nikki? How fast is Muhammad going? Nikki, did you drop out? Oh, guys, we've lost Nikki. You can't script it. Okay, this is great drama. Will Nikki make the show? 13:24:10, it does make me think airport dramas happens to the best of us. Happened to me. I was in Europe and I thought I had hours and hours until I had to get on my plane. So in Europe, they've got the big lounges. So I went into one of these fancy lounges, paid like €50 and got one of those massages. You know, you get those like airline massages in the lounge. Got a massage, was really enjoying it, laying down flat on my stomach. And I hear over the PA paging Mitch Turie for the Ryanair flight to London. And I'm buck naked. So I have to get out and I get changed, covered in oil, run to the flight. Michelle Stevenson from the other newsroom is here, so enticed by nude Mitch covered in oil.
5: I mean, that is something that I can't get out of my head now. But I also have many, many dramas at airports. I'm actually on a no-fly list into the US. So.
0: How? Oh, because why? Because you're a journalist?
5: I crossed a border without a passport one time, and now I get interrogated for 6 hours straight.
0: That's the story. 13:24:10, talk to us. We'll take your call
1: next. Driving you home. 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
6: 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T's and C's apply. A broken down B-double and an oil spill in Normanhurst still has the Pennant Hills Road southbound on-ramp to the North Connects tunnel closed. And a breakdown in North Rocks for James Roos Drive. Heavy westbound off-ramp to Windsor Road. It's sitting in lane 1. 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Cloudy tonight, down to 18. Much the same tomorrow, 24 in the city, 27 in the west. Right now, it's 20 degrees on Sydney's Nova 96.9.
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12: I'm Angela Cox in 7 News at 6. A Campbelltown teacher charged over an alleged West Hoxton murder plot. Swans players to return to the club for the first time since suspension. And Donald Trump takes aim at Albo's tech crackdown. 7 News live at 6.
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0: 4:30 on Wednesday afternoon. Free tickets to see Benson Boone live in Japan. You only get that here on Nova. I promise you that is going to happen, your chance at those tickets, in the next 15 minutes, okay? Just stand by.
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1: 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Nova!
0: Nikki update. Nikki Osborne, her plane got delayed coming into the studio. She's in an Uber. She's also in a tunnel, but she will be here before the end of the show. Don't stress. So I've got the beautiful Michelle Stevenson from the Nova Newsroom.
3: I mean, you can just call me Michelle.
0: Sorry, I don't know why. I think it's out of respect for your degree in journalism.
3: Oh, a full name title. I love it.
0: It just feels right to call a journalist Michelle Stevenson. Okay. 13:24:10, off the back of Nikki missing the show because her plane got delayed, we're asking airport dramas, what happened, airport sagas. We all have a story. Happened to me, happened to you, Michelle. Full stop.
3: Stevenson.
0: Stevenson. Blacklisted from getting to the US because she's insane, apparently.
3: I am.
0: Rebecca, what happened to you?
4: My daughter decided to vomit on me on a plane flight to Hamilton Island. I had to sit in vomit for about 3 hours.
0: Wait, you didn't clean it up?
4: I had a few baby wipes, but that was about it. So I didn't have any spare clothes, obviously.
0: Yeah.
3: But sometimes you just got to let the baby sleep, am I right?
4: Yeah, true that. A breastfed baby, so yeah.
0: Oh, and breast milk vomit too would
4: smell. Yeah,
3: no, it doesn't.
4: Vomit.
0: As if it would. It would have that milky, not to mum shame, I'm all for it, but it would smell.
3: I feel like there's a little
4: milk smell.
0: So well, tell me what seat you were in, because if you were aisle seat, that's okay, but were you middle?
4: Yeah, middle, near like the window.
0: And who did you have next to you? Were they okay with the fact that you had a vomit baby, a stinky vomit baby?
4: My husband and probably a random.
0: Oh, so fine. Okay. That's all good.
4: So they would have had to smell it too.
0: Yeah. Oh, divine. Natalie on 13:24:10. Tell us your nightmare airport story.
5: So I was on a plane to Canada and I fell asleep and I fell over the hard moulded seat. And when we arrived in Canada, I had to get woken up. And I must have done a nerve in my back or something because I had to be escorted off the plane in a wheelchair. So, yeah.
0: Wait, did you knock yourself out? Is it what you're saying? You hit your head?
5: No. I sort of fell asleep, but then I must have...
0: Oh, she's fallen asleep on us now.
3: Maybe she got bigger issues. I'm going to ask if she had a couple of cocktails before she got on the flight because that happens.
0: You there, Nat? She's frozen in time. All right, Jess, what's your airport story? Hit us. Hello.
6: Hi, guys. I was going from Melbourne to Queensland with my 5 children under 11.
0: Wow.
6: And I left one in the lounge.
3: Macaulay Culkin.
0: Kevin! What was their name? Did you do a Kevin moment?
6: No, it wasn't a Kevin moment. It was a Jake moment. But, she was... the hostess was lovely. Brought Jakey in, screaming and crying. But yeah,
3: did you have to count them before you got on the flight? 1, 2, 3, 4, 5. Okay, we're good.
6: Didn't seem that I did that. I was already in holiday mode, I think.
0: I can imagine. So wait, how did you? Do you? Are you one of those mums that when they were younger tied them up with a terry toweling leash? You don't see that much these days, do you?
6: No. I wasn't very good at keeping control of them all.
0: No, or parenting in general, by the sounds of things. All right, if you want to go to Benson Boone, let me tell you the truth. In the next 15 minutes, you're going to hear a Benson Boone song play, then you call us on 13:24:10, and then we'll get you in the running. Also, if you've missed it, Taylor Swift has announced today we have new music coming.
3: Mm.
0: Wow. All the details you need to know after this.
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7: In Orchard Hills, expect delays on the northern road southbound approaching Chaino Ponds Road. An accident and a car rollover blocking two lanes. Big delays in the area. Mount Annan on Norellan Road. A bus and car collision eastbound just past Hartley's Road is only one lane getting through. A two-car crash in Blacktown. Reservoir Road northbound approaching Hall Beach Road. And in Rudy Hill for the M7, a police operation northbound just past Eastern Road blocking the left lane. 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Weather-wise, cloudy tonight, down to 18. Cloudy again tomorrow, 24 in the city, 27 in the west. Right now, it's 20 degrees. On Sydney's Nova, 96.9.
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1: These beautiful
0: Speaking of beautiful things, she's back in the studio.
2: She made it. Oh, I tell you what, Muhammad floored it through that tunnel.
0: Did he?
2: Yes, and I am here and I am ready to help you give away potentially some Benson Boone standby tickets.
0: Let's do it.
3: Ladies and gentlemen,
4: Benson Boone, you and a mate, Japan.
3: My name is Benson Boone.
0: So good live. His music is just is geared for live shows.
2: Well, he's old school entertainer. Yeah. He's a triple threat. You know, he gives you the drama, he gives you the flips, he gives you the hotness, and he gives you good vocals. He's a quadruple threat.
0: Quadruple threat. And he does that to jumping and the choreography and the jumpsuits.
2: And he wears sequins.
0: He wears
2: And
0: fun
2: yet he's
0: stuff.
2: Really masculine. And to me, that's like, how do you do that?
0: Do you think he's really masculine?
2: Yeah, he's got a rig. Like,
0: yeah.
2: Yeah.
0: That moustache, though, it's a little like baby's first moustache, isn't it?
2: No, it's got a bit of the tip of the cap, howdy, ma'am.
0: Oh, you
2: I
0: think?
2: Like it,
0: a
2: yeah.
0: A bit of Freddie Mercury vibes?
2: Well, no, that's different again.
0: Yeah, that is different.
2: He would not be interested in me. All right, let's chat to, is it?
0: Yeah, who do we want? Who do you pick, Nikki? You go.
2: I want to talk to Kenzie, because what a name.
0: Okay, let's do Kenzie on 13-24-10. And we're feeling generous, so just keep calling. Just keep, Kenzie, first in line, and you are on the standby list. Congratulations, Kenz.
5: Oh, thank you.
2: Are you excited, Kenzie? You could be going to see Benson Boone.
5: I'm so excited. Thank you so much.
2: Who would you go with?
5: My dad or my best friend.
0: Oh,
2: imagine
0: poor
2: taking
0: dad.
2: Your dad or your best friend to go and see Benson. Imagine saying your dad, oh, he's so hot. Your
0: I
2: dad would be like,
0: mum,
2: yeah.
0: My mum went to Harry Styles with me.
2: Really?
0: Yeah, it was a good night out.
2: Oh, your mum's so lucky to have a gay son.
0: I said that to her. I said that to her the day I came out. I said, trust me, the tears
2: Oh, sorry,
0: will
2: I thought
0: I
2: hit the delivery room. I had this weird, I don't know what I was thinking. Anyway, well done, Kenzie.
0: Oh,
2: Jackie.
0: Hold on, wait.
2: Yeah, no,
0: wait,
2: I thought
0: wait,
2: something
0: wait.
2: Different.
0: You thought came out.
2: Yeah, surprise, I'm gay.
0: Yeah, from the legs.
2: Yeah.
0: It took me about 23 years to get to that point. Who do you want to do
2: Jackie.
0: Next?
2: Jackie. I already said Jackie.
0: Oh, sorry, Jackie. You're in the with a chance. Congratulations, Jackie.
5: Oh my god! Thank you. I'm so excited.
2: I love how excited she is when you said it like it was a commiseration. So Jackie, you a big fan?
5: I actually love him. He's a bit young for me, but I love his music, and I would love to take my daughter.
2: Yeah, and your daughter? How old's your daughter?
5: She's 21.
2: Okay, so you are a bit of a battle cat, Jackie. I like it.
0: Congrats, Jackie. I want to pick one now. I'm going to choose Heidi in Melbourne. Congratulations, you're on the list.
6: Oh, great. Thank you so much. I'm so excited.
0: That's good. What did you do today? You had a good day? Have you finished work or are you on your way home?
6: Yes, just finishing work, just on my way home, and I just love Benson Boone. He has so much energy when he sings, and I love his beautiful thing songs. I sing along in the car at the top of my voice.
0: Yeah, it's
2: cool. Oh, I like that, especially the one we just played. And no one dislikes Benson.
0: No. I've never met anyone that doesn't
2: like
0: him.
2: I haven't met a hater.
0: We should do a guy.
6: What is there to dislike?
0: Don't you think we should do a guy for
2: Yeah,
0: balance?
2: Let's do a dude.
0: Let's do a bro. Adam, congrats. You're the last person on the standby list today. Congratulations.
7: Oh, awesome.
2: Who'd you take, Adam? Who would you take?
7: I'd take my wife. Yeah, we both love Benson Boone, so we'd be stoked.
2: Aww. You'd be stoked?
0: Yeah,
2: it'd be romantic.
7: In Japan would be amazing.
0: Yeah, well, that's what it is. So Benson Boone is bringing his Wanted Man tour to Australia in November. Tickets are on sale now. Head to frontiertouring.com. But Benson in Japan is what you're in with a chance with. Congratulations, Adam, and all the gang. Have you seen Nikki? I know you've had quite a frenetic day.
2: I've had a day and a half, and three quarters, actually.
0: Have you seen the Taylor Swift news?
2: Well, she's bringing out a new song, isn't she?
0: Taylor Swift is bringing out a new song. It's so big that it's gotten the attention of Donald Trump.
2: He's oh, really?
0: Happy. Oh, yeah.
2: Ooh,
0: yeah.
2: Taylor.
0: He's put it into AI and he's got some thoughts. We'll tell you about that next. Let's play some to celebrate Taylor Swift and all the news on a new track after Opalite on

0: golly. When Taylor Swift plays here on Nova, you have to sing. It's Opalai this afternoon.
1: It's not just Opalai.
0: No.
1: Because she's got Ground Zero coming out. So all the Swifties have been going nuts online because she put codes up on a page, as she does. And I'm going to pretend I know all about that right now. There's something about Easter eggs. I have no idea. What are the Easter eggs?
0: Well, that she puts out there.
1: Yeah, what's that? Does,
0: well, her favourite number's 13, so she releases a lot of things on the 13th.
1: On the 13th.
0: Yeah, and then when she did that Law & Order SVU skit at the Emmys last week,
1: yeah,
0: there were certain numbers and dates written on the pinboard behind her that people think means she's releasing a new album, and then this first single would make sense that this is the lead single for the next album.
1: Now, I'm fascinated about this. So it's called Ground Zero. It releases
0: Patient Zero.
1: Oh my god.
0: It's not a 9/11 tribute song. You said it the first time and I thought I'll let it go.
1: Patient Zero. That's me today.
0: Yeah.
1: Sorry, let me get it together. Patient Zero. It launches on Friday.
0: Yeah.
1: And she's also releasing an acoustic version because she's put like a CD variant up on there.
0: Yeah, she sells all those variants. She does the vinyl, then the special edition and
1: imagine everything else. Imagine being that good that people want all the variants of your song, whereas most people are like, listen to my song. But I am going to be very intrigued because she has to break the curse of when artists get married and get happy, their music tends to turn to
0: Yeah, so this is the first song since she got married to Travis Kelce.
1: Yes.
0: Oh, so your theory is that it could be really bad.
1: Yes, and I'm concerned.
0: Zero, what's Patient Zero is like COVID. Like Patient Zero makes me think of pandemic.
1: Tom Hanks on the Gold Coast in the hotel.
0: Yeah, Guy Sebastian in Wuhan.
1: Maybe it's a whole story about, was Guy Sebastian in Wuhan?
0: Yeah, Guy Sebastian started COVID.
1: Did he start it?
0: Yeah,
1: that's outrageous. He's always the first though, isn't he? First on Idol, first with COVID.
0: I know.
1: Well done, Guy. But will it be a banger like all of her other ones?
0: I think so. The one thing about this that I thought was interesting was she teased it in her Instagram bio. She changed last week her bio to read, and baby, that's show business for you. But each of the O's in each of the words was replaced with a zero. But that to me in Australia is just triple zero.
1: Oh, so.
0: So.
1: Oh, yes. Well.
0: For us in Australia,
1: again,
0: we read
1: patient
0: that and we go,
1: triple zero.
0: Patient triple zero.
1: Maybe he's got sirens in the back of it.
0: Yeah.
1: I think could be the riff.
0: Here's my take. I think it's going to be dark and it's going to be moody.
1: Oh, is the marriage already on the rocks?
0: Well, I don't know. My favourite era of Taylor, this is like my all-time favourite period of time when she was releasing music. Oh, look what you mean. It's when she was dark and it was moody and she wanted to get revenge.
1: This was a very big deal when this came out, remember?
0: Yeah.
1: Like it hit hard and everyone's like, oh, it was the first time she went proper sexy.
0: Yes. Yeah.
1: But like actually achieved it.
0: Well, what do you think she's going for now? Because she's released a headshot with this and it looks like she's an extra in Home and Away.
1: She does, doesn't she? That's like, she's even got the black turtleneck, which is what you wear for your teacup headshots.
0: Yeah, for your self-tape.
1: Yeah, maybe, because she's getting that director's award. Maybe she is pivoting into film
0: acting.
1: Because the music's going to turn to poo because she's married.
0: Maybe.
1: Or maybe it won't. Can you play my favourite song?
0: Yeah. I didn't know this one, Nikki. What is this?
1: Like my pep-up song when I'm scrolling on the gram getting hate.
0: Yeah, so you'd be playing this a few times a day.
1: Oh, yeah.
0: Oh, this is baby Taylor. Okay, I can up your meme.
1: Okay.
0: I think one of the best Taylor Swift records.
1: It's very emotive, isn't it?
0: She's good. That's what she's great at.
1: It feels like slow-mo driving the car, your head's out, you're pensive.
0: Yeah.
1: I actually don't know what the video clip is for this.
0: This is Delicate. I don't know what the music video is either.
1: Well, I've got it in my head. I hope she got it right.
0: And then, is this yours as well?
1: Oh, Lover. This was not one of her, like, massive hits. This is more of one of her album hits. And I just fell in love with this song.
0: Sleeper.
1: The lyrics.
0: Yeah, it's so good.
1: It's like the simple love life.
0: Yeah.
1: Let's hang up fairy lights and not take them down.
0: It's what she's good at. You know, I love Taylor when she's breaking up with people. That's when her music is
1: the best. I know, so just... Oh, I'm excited about the album when they break up.
0: Yes, the divorce album.
1: Perfect.
0: That'll be good. All right, when we get the song, say, what's the title of the song?
1: It's not ground zero. Patient zero.
0: Yeah, when we get patient zero, we'll play it for you first at Nova Friday.
1: Yes, we'll be the first. Friday.
0: We will.
1: Like Guy Sebastian.
0: Still to come on the show, people are going to Costco. Yeah, Costco to date these days. Did you know that?
1: Really?
0: Yeah, I know. Stay there because you'll love the story.
1: Because they like... Oh, no, I'm not going to say anything. I don't want to comment.
0: Yeah, no
1: comment. I was going to profile people and that's bad.
0: Oh, what were you going to say?
1: Because they're tight asses, so they're a good match.
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4: In Mount Annan, a bus and car collision on Narellan Road eastbound just past Hartley's Road is only one lane getting through. Avoid the two left lanes. Orchard Hills on the Northern Road, an earlier car rollover southbound approaching Chaino Ponds Road, sitting in lane 2. Reedy Hill on the M7, a police operation northbound just past Eastern Road, sitting in the left lane. A build-up in Oatlands for James Roos Drive, west towards North Mead at Bryans Road. 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Weather-wise, cloudy tonight, down to 18. Partly cloudy tomorrow, 24 in the city, 27 in the west. Right now it's 19 degrees on Sydney's Nova 96.9.
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5: Nova. It's 5:02. Good afternoon. I'm Michelle Stevenson. A Melbourne man accused of being a major online propagandist for ISIS has now been formally charged. The 65-year-old is facing court, charged with being a member of a terrorist organisation, possessing violent extremist material and using a carriage service to menace, harass or cause offence. Police allege he distributed around 10,000 extremist files, including guides for planning mass casualty attacks. The coalition is promising to dismantle key parts of Labor's climate and energy agenda within its first month in government. It's proposed scrap net zero legislation, which would repeal Australia's legislated net zero target, dump vehicle efficiency standards, and seek to lift the national ban on nuclear power. Shadow Energy Minister Dan Tehan says affordability and reliability should be put ahead of emissions targets.
6: This is about energy abundance and energy affordability. It's time that governments made cheaper energy their priority. And that is what a coalition would do if elected.
5: Well, some pretty sad news for the Aussie music industry today, with Angry Anderson passing away at the age of 79. The Rose Tattoo frontman only recently cancelled his European tour after he was hospitalised for a heart attack. A $1 million reward has been announced in the search for answers over Gus Lamont's disappearance. It will be a year on Sunday since the four-year-old was last seen at his family's remote South Australian property. And look, there is some new dating trend that doesn't involve swiping on an app. Instead, it's more of a grocery store meet cute. Costco. Dating now apparently is a thing. Those looking for love are investing in the wholesale club memberships in order to find their new love. Now let's see what's happening on Nine News.
26: Thanks, Michelle. In Nine News, the parents of missing Gus Lamont speak for the first time. A female teacher arrested over an alleged murder plot at West Hoxton. Smart glasses crackdown where a Sydney council wants them banned. The soaring cost of raising kids. Card surcharges to be scrapped, changing what you pay. And Knights mania ahead of their prelim against the Panthers. Nine News, your news, nightly at 6 on 9 and 9 Now.
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32: 5 past 5, we're here in good form. Dating in Costco, Nikki. I think I can get around that.
33: Now, I'm trying to work out what they're thinking. Is it to find someone who
7: you know, is compatible because they'd like to buy the same crap as you? Or, like, how? I don't get it.
32: Yeah, Michelle Stevenson, you just read it out in news. What's the science or the data behind the dating at Costco?
5: Oh, look, there's so much data. Look, I don't think I want to date anyone who buys anything in bulk.
32: Oh, give up.
7: Okay, Miss Rose Bay.
32: Yeah.
7: Hello.
32: Can I tell you that it's buying in bulk is attractive. It's someone who preps. It's someone who plans.
5: Okay.
32: They'll never miss a mortgage repayment. They'll never forget a birthday.
7: I would never have a first date in fluorescent lighting. Like, what a horrible way to start it off. Like,
5: it's great.
7: It's honest. Like, this is what I look like. This is the toilet paper I buy. This is the detergent I get. And I like to buy weird Star Wars themed meerkat lamps.
32: Yeah, yeah, I get you. It's also like, oh, they're buying fruits and veggies. They're health-minded. They look after themselves.
5: Plus you get the tasting plate, so you can always just meet someone over a romantic sausage on a stick.
7: Yeah,
32: yeah, well, that's...
7: You want to sample my sausage?
32: Whoa!
5: You want to sample the sausage? Ridiculous. We all do.
32: All right, we're talking Nepo babies next. We all have a favourite Nepo baby.
7: Yeah, we do. There's famous ones. I also know ones that aren't famous where I'm like... Argh.
32: Yeah, I know, right. Well,
7: but we shouldn't blame them. It's not their fault.
32: No, they were born into it. They can't help it.
7: But let's sledge them after the break.
32: Yeah, we'll play some Harry Styles, then we'll sledge the Nepo baby.
7: Okay.
32: Dakota Johnson's back in the news. I think everyone's favourite Nepo baby. She's been surprised at a friend of hers that she didn't even realise was Nepo themselves. We'll tell you after Harry Satellite, the Savo on Nova.

0: Boston, Stella Lefty, the Savo on Nova, 513, Mitch Turi, Nikki Osborne, driving you home. You know, it's funny we are talking about Nepo babies because Stella Lefty is a Nepo baby herself. Are you across this?
1: No. Now, we were talking about this earlier, so who is her parent?
0: Okay, so Stella Lefty's dad is the CEO of Groupon, that app that sells all. It's big in the States.
1: Oh, so just a bit cashed up. But how does it, that doesn't automatically just get you into a music... Actually, yes, it does get you into a music career. Yeah.
0: Money buys your music.
1: But she's good.
0: Yeah, that's a great song.
1: That's a great song.
0: Yeah, and it's not AI, so I'll give her that.
1: Thing is, like, we judge the Nepo babies, right, because they've got the privilege. But at the same time, they come from a line of talent.
0: Yeah.
1: So they're just getting the gift. We don't do it to runners when people are really good athletically.
0: Yeah, because I think, yeah, you're right, because that's like a skill that you have to train for. So you can't be good at that by default. You can't be given good legs to run with.
1: Yes, you can. Yeah. You are genetically blessed.
0: Okay, my dad was a Sharkies NRL player and I'm presenting radio sat on my butt.
1: Yeah, but you're built like one. You could if you had
0: Yeah, you're right.
1: The spirit.
0: Yeah, or the sexuality.
1: Yeah, that one.
0: Yeah. I'm not mentally built to I'm physically built to be an NRL player, but mentally, no.
1: No. You'd be like, I'll hang out on the wing with the Cosmo.
0: So in the sheds. So our favourite Nepo baby is, of course, Dakota Johnson.
1: Yeah, because she cops the most flack for it.
0: Yeah.
1: Melanie Griffith's daughter, yeah?
0: Correct.
1: Just making sure I got that right.
0: Yeah. She's an actress, and she sat down with Vogue's head of editorial, Chloe Mal. Now, Chloe Mal, or Chloe Malley, she's the new head of Vogue. She's next in line to be Anna Wintour.
1: Okay.
0: So Anna Wintour has named her as the next big thing. So Dakota Johnson was sitting down with Chloe on this Vogue podcast when this happened.
2: My mother's like one of the only five-timers who is always available, and so they're always bringing her in.
3: Yeah.
2: And
3: wait, who is your mom?
2: Candace Bergen.
3: What the...
2: We talked about this because I spent a funeral with your mother recently.
3: Oh, yeah. And you guys had, like, the best time.
2: Yeah, we had a really good time together.
3: Oh, my God.
2: She was wearing, like, great black gloves.
3: Wait. We did talk about this.
2: Yeah.
1: Candace Bergen.
0: Candace Bergen, the actress.
1: Is she? She's not still with us, is she? Is she?
0: Yeah. Can we check if she's alive? I think so.
1: What was her show called?
0: Oh, my God. Boston Legal.
1: No, there was one before that as well.
0: Bride Wars. She was in Book Club, Miss Congeniality.
1: No, even before that.
0: Sweet Home Alabama.
1: No, before you were born, when I was watching it. I don't remember what it was called, but she had like a sitcom-y kind of show.
0: She's alive, I've been informed, which is good. Candace is around.
1: But anyway, so, right, she had a famous mum.
0: Yeah, she was just shocked. Because I think you are, like, I'm going to throw some names at you and you tell me where you, we got a photo up of Candace Bergen. She looks great. She's 80 years old.
1: Murphy Brown.
0: Is that the show?
1: Yes.
0: Yeah.
1: Thanks, Zena. That's the chick who gets the files from the back of my brain. Zena. Anyway, never mind. She finally got the file. That's a little insight to me, but okay, I can't find a thought. Zena has to go fetch
0: Zena
1: it.
0: In the back of your
1: and
0: brain.
1: She'll bring it back.
0: Got it. Okay. Thanks, Zena.
1: Yeah, thanks, Zena. Okay, now.
0: Brooklyn Beckham, you know him. He's child of.
1: Don't his parents hate him?
0: Yeah.
1: Victoria and what's his face? The one who can kick.
0: David.
1: David, that's the one.
0: Lily Rose Depp.
1: I'm sounding really old. Lily
0: You're the
1: Rose
0: one who
1: Depp.
0: Yelled at Murphy Brown like you went to school with him.
1: That's a woman.
0: Lily Rose Depp.
1: Johnny Depp.
0: Yeah, correct.
1: And the hot chick, Chloe someone.
0: No, Vanessa Paradis.
1: Paradis, yeah, that one.
0: Zoe Kravitz. It's easy. It's in the name with all these ones.
1: I know. Zoe Kravitz causing all the dramas and making really attractive men end up making fake Instagram accounts. Who else?
0: Oh, I like Kate Hudson.
1: Well,
0: Goldie Hawn.
1: Yeah, but they're just a thespy family.
0: Yeah, they're in the arts.
1: Yes.
0: It feels right.
1: Yeah, it does feel right. And Kate can do everything.
0: I agree. Kate's good. When they're bad at it, you kind of go, oh.
1: Well, that's why Dakota cops her, because she's split. She's polarizing, because some people think she's amazing. Some people think she's got the charisma of a filing cabinet.
0: Don't you think she's funny, though? I think she's funny. Or
1: I like her.
0: Yeah.
1: But other people think she's flat. But you know about Sabrina Carpenter, right?
0: Is she Nepo?
1: Yeah.
0: Sabrina Carpenter?
1: Yeah.
0: Who's her dad? Carpenter? Jesus.
1: No. Oh. No. No. No, Nancy Cartwright is her aunt from The Simpsons. Bart Simpson.
0: Get out.
1: I'm out.
0: Can we confirm this?
1: It's true.
0: Wait, so her aunt...
1: Why are you questioning me? But yes, her aunt is Nancy Cartwright, who is so well-placed in Hollywood.
0: Does aunt class as...
1: Yes, because I do everything for my nieces, and if they want me to open any doors, I will slam them down.
0: Wow, you're correct on that. Wow. So my question is, if your child came to you and said, Mum, I want to do comedy, and my son said, Mitch, I want to do radio...
1: I'd say, no, don't.
0: Really?
1: Well, yeah, I don't want them to do what I'm doing.
0: Why not?
1: Well, look at me. I ran in here a mess.
0: Yeah, okay, but I think that's a you thing. 13, 24, 10, I want to find, and we want to find, your version of Nepo. Like, what are you connected to? Who are you connected to? What great empire is in your family bloodline?
1: Oh, I actually do have one a long way back.
0: What is it?
1: Yeah.
0: Maybe like what your family claim to fame is what we're after.
1: Yeah, okay.
0: What's yours?
1: We're putting a call out, aren't we?
0: Yeah, but
1: 13, 24, 10. Well, mine is that... my great-great-great-great-grandmother was the satirist for the palace for Queen Charlotte, and she hung out with Jane Austen.
0: See, now that's cool.
1: That's pretty cool, isn't it?
0: That's cool. That's what we're after. What's your family claim to fame? Are you like Arnold Arnott? Do you run the biscuit company?
1: Oh, that'd be cool.
0: Yeah.
1: Who started Vegemite?
0: Yeah, yeah.
1: Are you related to the person who started Vegemite?
0: Correct. If you are, 13, 24, 10, call us.
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6: 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Mount Annan on Narellan Road, a bus and car collision eastbound just past Hartley Road, sideline of the shoulder lane. A police operation on the M7 in Rooney Hill, northbound just past Eastern Road. And it will take you 20 minutes on the Eastern Distributor, southbound from the Harbour Tunnel to the Airport Tunnel. The M1 extension to Raymond Terrace is now open with changes north through Newcastle, the Hunter and beyond. Visit nswroads.work/m12rt portal. Weather-wise, cloudy tonight, down to 18. Partly cloudy tomorrow, 24 in the city, 27 in the west. Right now, it's 19 degrees on Sydney's Nova 96.9.
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0: just shy of 5:30. It's Mitch Turi and Nikki Osborne. 13-24-10, are you a Nepo baby or are you connected to someone rich and famous or an empire?
1: I feel like in case you don't know what Nepo baby is, because we might be acting a little bit uber, it's basically nepotism. So when you're getting advantage because of your connections.
0: Yeah,
1: that's exactly the best way to say it, isn't it?
0: Correct. Like no one in my family work in radio.
1: No, none of my family work in entertainment. They're still shocked. They can't work it out. I was meant to be a golfer. I was meant to be the next Kari Webb.
0: Yeah, I was meant to be a footballer.
1: I was meant to be a dude.
0: Really?
1: Yeah, and you were clearly meant to be a chick.
0: A match made in heaven, you
1: know. I know.
0: Dakota Johnson, one of the most famous Nepo babies, her mother is, of course, the great
1: Melanie Griffiths. That's by the great Melissa.
0: I was going to say Melanie Bracewell from the Cheap Seats. No. Melanie Griffith. She was on the Vogue podcast with Chloe Marl, who is the head of Vogue. She's also nepotism. This is the moment she realized.
2: My mother's like one of the only 5-timers who is always available. And so they're always bringing her in.
3: Yeah.
2: And
3: wait, who is your mom?
2: Candace Bergen.
3: What the f***? We talked about this because I spent a funeral with your mother recently.
4: Yeah. And you guys had like the best time.
2: Yeah, we had a really good time together.
3: Oh my
2: God. She was wearing like great black gloves.
4: Wait, we did talk about this.
2: Yeah.
0: Candace Bergen, the actress from...
1: Murphy Brown. I love the way that she's relieved. She's like, oh, another one. I've got another kindred spirit who's getting advantage.
0: Well, add you to the group chat.
1: But still very talented.
0: Yes, very much.
1: We can't take away from their talent. But we've got Tiana.
0: Yeah.
1: Tiana, what is your claim to fame?
5: Hi. On my dad's side, we have a famous soccer player. He used to live in Serbia and play for the Red Star team. And he's got the same last name as us, Siniša Mihajlović, and my name's Tiana Mihajlović.
0: Oh, you're from the Mihajlović, the sporting Mihajlović.
1: Obviously, duh.
0: Yeah.
1: But what doors has that opened for you in your life? Like, have you gone back to Serbia and gone, hey, I'm a Mihajlović, and they've gone, hey, you get the best table in the cafe?
0: Yeah.
1: Has that happened?
5: We go back to Serbia every few years to visit family, and we always go to the stadium and the Red Star shop, and we get, like, the jerseys with our last name printed on them.
1: Do they give it to you for free?
5: No, not really.
0: Okay, how old are you, Tiana?
5: I'm 16.
0: Okay, this is an Osborne and Turi school of throwing your weight around.
1: You walk
0: up to that stadium and you say, I'm a Mihajlović, and I'm leaving with this jersey on my back, whether you like it or not.
5: I should do that next time.
1: No, because she'll get done in for shoplifting. Let's just give her... We should give her a present.
0: Okay, yeah, we can give you a prize.
1: We're going to give you a present. Seeing as how Mihajlović hasn't got you anything for free, we're going to give you something for free.
0: Yeah, that's good.
1: Yes.
0: Yeah. Okay, we can give you... what about some Sennheiser Momentum 5 wireless headphones? There you go.
5: Sure.
1: She doesn't know because you said that so fast.
0: Sorry, okay.
1: Are they headphones?
0: Momentum 5 wireless headphones.
5: Okay.
0: Yeah.
1: Yeah, that sounds cool. Hey, Tiana.
5: Yes, it does.
1: She's like, can I get off the phone now?
0: Congrats. Wait, Leno, who works here on the show, he's part of the Stardust Circus dynasty.
6: Yes, and the Lennon Brothers Circus.
0: Yeah, David Hudson. Lennon is his name.
6: Yes, that's where Leno comes from.
1: So you're a carny?
6: Yes,
1: I am. Are we allowed to say that, or is that politically incorrect?
0: Yeah, no, you can.
1: It just came out.
6: I think I would be offended by it, but I'm not. So
1: okay, good.
6: No, I think it's okay.
0: So you're talking to he's got carny blood, and if he's not offended by it, then it's okay.
1: So can you do tricks?
6: I mean, several kilos lighter, I used to be able to do a backflip.
1: Oh, really?
6: Yeah. I can juggle for 7 or 8 seconds.
1: Oh, yeah. Well,
0: get the boy some balls.
1: I feel like the talent's running out of the pool real quick.
0: All right, 13-24-10. Any Nepo babies, feel free to call us if you like. Next, Nikki, you've got a problem with AI, yes?
1: I do, and I think a lot of people are going through this. So I'm gonna unpack it, and I've got to get off my chest.
0: Okay, she's doing it after Bruno, the Savo and Nova.

0: Mars this afternoon at Nova, 5:35. It's Mitch Turi. It is Nikki Osborne.
1: Now, AI. Let's talk about it. Yep. Because do you use ChatGPT for a lot of things?
0: I did. I'm kind of on the non-AI bandwagon. I've been converted.
1: I feel like people are starting to back away from it. Firstly, I feel like because you're not using your brain enough.
0: Yeah.
1: Because it's taking away those little synapses. But also, I am getting quite concerned. Like, if I do use it, I say please and thank you now. Because I am concerned that if AI takes over, you know, you want to be on the friendly side of it. Exactly. Because it remembers everything. It's like a bad ex-girlfriend.
0: Yes. But they say that's bad because every AI prompt uses water. So
1: it's killing puffins.
0: Yeah, it's killing the puffins.
1: They're running out of the water reserves. Like, okay, I'm going to go on a rant of all the reasons why we've got to stop using AI. Firstly, it uses all the water reserves to store all the have the energy to store all the information, and puffins are dying because they don't have any water. Also, because on the diary of the CEO, he had an AI specialist.
0: I saw this
1: on there, and this is what he said.
2: The people building AI earnestly believe that it could kill all of us. I personally think it is a more than 10% chance within the next decade.
3: It is very dangerous, and the world is starting to notice that we have a problem.
4: It is not enough concern.
5: There's not enough concern about the actual harms of large language models.
6: We're spending all our time talking about the negatives and almost none of our time talking about the positives.
1: Because there are AI programs now that are starting to override, when they're trying to get rid of AI programs, they override and they infiltrate your email. They're like firing people. It's crazy. But also, when I was in LA and happened to, I know that sounds like I'm being an idiot, but when I was in Howie's studios, there was someone else doing a podcast in there, and they were talking to the guy who is programming the army robots.
0: Right, so this is Howie Mandel, who you did the comedy with.
1: Yeah, so he's not associated to the robots. I just happened, that's where I was.
0: Where the room you're in.
1: It sounds like I'm name dropping. I'm not. I'm just saying I'm in this room with a lot of progressive people.
0: Yeah.
1: In another room, yeah, they're interviewing this guy. They are building an army of robots.
0: Who are the US government?
1: Yes. Yes.
0: Did you see the robots?
1: I didn't see the robots. He was talking about how he's programming them.
0: And what are they doing them for a war?
1: Yes. Yes. And I'm like, oh my God, it's like the movie gone wrong. And then Trump comes out overnight and says this.
0: Oh, this is scary.
7: Artificial intelligence, hereinafter officially called super intelligence, changing the name, in that the use of the word artificial makes intelligence fake. It makes it sound fake, and it is not fake. It's actually amazing. In other words, welcome to the new world of super intelligence. -SI.
0: Is he pro or is he anti?
1: I know he just ran out of a word.
0: Yeah.
1: No, he's pro because I'm pretty sure they're using it. So there's going to be a bunch of clankers running around, and we just have to hope that the programming's correct. But that's why everyone's panicking. Because if you train an army of robots to go and they go rogue, well, there we go. We've got our blockbuster movie. But then you think, oh no, that's when our big guys come out and they fight the clanker robots.
0: Yeah.
1: Well, they're the first human versus robot fight happened. It was YouTuber Frankie LaPenna. Mm. He entered a cage to take on a 6-foot humanoid robot built by REK, and he got KO'd by the robot.
0: Oh, he got taken out.
1: Yeah, so what chance do you have, Mitch?
0: Against him. I don't think I'd be able to fight a human, let alone a robot.
1: I feel like I've gone very dramatic, but I just feel like it's killing our brains. It's taking jobs. Like, musicians are losing jobs. Writers are losing jobs. Comedians are still safe because AI isn't funny.
0: Have you tried to use AI to make jokes?
1: Yeah, and it's not funny.
0: What is it? Does it come up with punchlines? Just bad punchlines?
1: Just, yeah, it's like, you know, fortune cookie jokes.
0: Yeah, right, dad jokes.
1: Yeah, there's no nuance or story or back, you know, it's just crap. But I don't know. I'm turning against it. I don't know if it's a generational thing. If I'm like, you know, my parents would have been, I don't want Facebook and I don't want Instagram. Yeah. Well, I'm like, I don't want AI.
0: No, it's a young thing. Gen Z are fully anti-AI. My argument with AI is, and we get a lot of information saying it's going to take over the world, and these tech billionaires say, opt in now, you better jump on board because you don't want to be left behind. My take is, Of course they're going to say that, because what investor wouldn't give money to a company that claims they have world-ending technology?
1: Exactly.
0: It's all a ploy.
1: And I want to be left behind on the beach with my mates,
0: yes,
1: drink in hand.
0: I agree. And you know what I love? Nothing more than when a friend messages me or emails me and there's a spelling error in it, because I know that's human now.
1: Yes, it's real.
0: It's real. I love a spelling error.
1: Yes.
0: I love using the wrong your or the wrong there.
1: No. Too far.
0: That's where you draw the line.
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9: In Nan Anan, a bus and car collision remains on Narellan Road. It's eastbound just past Hartley Road, sideline the shoulder lane. In Crow's Nest on the Pacific Highway, we've got a breakdown southbound just past Rocklands Road, sideline in the median lane. Heavy and right over the right bridge for southbound as traffic back to top right at Lane Cove Road. Delays building on the M2 from Macquarie Park west towards the M7 merge. And just under 40 minutes for the M4 westbound from Sydney Olympic Park through to the foot of the mountains. Family dinner night? 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Aldi, good different. Cloudy tonight, down to 18, partly cloudy tomorrow, 24 in the city, 27 in the west. Right now it's 19 degrees on Sydney's Nova 96.9.
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15: It's time for Wake Up Australia weather. Let's go to Alexander with today's forecast.
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0: out around the country. Mitch Turi, Nikki Osborne, Nova Drive. I got a feeling tonight it's going to be a good night, Nikki.
1: It is going to be a good night because you're a Libra and we're entering Libra season.
0: Oh, my God, guys. I told Nikki the one rule in doing this show together is that stuff, got to cut it.
1: Yeah, nah, it's coming out.
0: You know what? You don't strike me or anyone as an astrology girl. I don't think it's shocking to me.
1: It's Nikki, weird, isn't it?
0: It's weird. Doesn't make sense. Nikki just said, oh, shit. I said, what's wrong? She went, going through a bag because she just got off the flight. I said, what's wrong? She went, I didn't bring my moon diary.
1: No, I don't have my moon diary because I've had the craziest week and you've witnessed it.
0: Oh, yeah?
1: And the astrologers have been telling me it's going to be a bit full on for you crabs today and this week. And it has been. Yeah, well,
0: you're a Cancerian.
1: I'm a Cancerian and you were with a Cancerian.
0: Yeah, my partner's a Cancerian.
1: Yeah, so I can help you with him as well.
0: We're doing just fine, thank you. You keep your moon diary to yourself.
1: Well, no, there'll be a time where you'll be like, Nikki, is there something going on with the planets? Like, you know, and I'll give you a little help.
0: So what's happening? Why don't you give everyone a look at the week ahead based on astrology?
1: Oh, I'm not planned for this, but I will say that we do have the full moon in Libra.
0: That's great.
1: Coming this weekend. Uh-huh. Or it might be Aries, actually. Yep. It's one of those. But that's meant to be very cathartic for people. A lot of people are going to leave jobs.
0: Okay. Oh, really?
1: Yes. It's a very transitional point.
0: Uh-huh.
1: And they're just going to be like, I'm done with this. I'm over this.
0: Yeah.
1: But it's been really hard for the little crabs, the Cancerians, because Mars is being in Cancer. I feel like that old lady that used to be on the morning show with Bert Newton, who used to do the astrology.
0: Carrie-Anne Kennelly?
1: Oh, she was on. No, the astrology woman. And she goes, Cancer, it's going to be a rough day for you today.
0: I love that.
1: Blah, blah, blah. Sagittarius, I know you want to be impulsive, but today resist those urges. And Librans, I know you're a little passive aggressive and you always want to come across as the hero to everybody and Mr. Nice Guy, but don't push your family away.
0: Okay.
1: That was a subtle dig at you. Yeah.
0: Yeah, no, I got it. Do you have CoStar, the app CoStar, on your phone?
1: No, you were telling me about this. This sounds great.
0: CoStar's a big thing. CoStar's the app. It's based on your birth chart and it gives you a daily affirmation based on when you were born. And mine today says, it's okay to cry while things are going well.
1: Oh, well, that's nice.
0: Mm-hmm.
1: Well, you haven't been crying, so that's a sign that's not going well for you.
0: Great. All right, we're back tomorrow. We'll see you from 4 o'clock. More tickets to Benson Boone. More updates on Taylor Swift if we have it. There's that Dom Dolla show happening as well.
1: Yes, fun. The DJ. Woo!
0: That'll be fun. He's doing the one night at Marvel Stadium. So good.
1: I mean, that's impressive to pack out Marvel Stadium.
0: No, I know.
1: But yeah, I also want to talk about gender stereotypes and when they're switched.
0: Oh.
1: Because talking to Lenny and he's got a switch. I've got a switcheroo.
0: Yeah, we're
1: modern.
0: That's tomorrow, 4 o'clock. We'll see you then. Have a great Wednesday night, everyone. Bye, Nikki.
1: Bye.
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16: In Mount Annan, a bus and car collision on Narellan Road eastbound just past Hartley Road, blocking lane 1 in the shoulder lane. Sydney CBD, a breakdown over the Harbour Bridge impacting northbounders. That's setting traffic back into the city. It's back to Pyrmont over the Anzac Bridge as well. It's about 30 minutes for the M5 westbound from the airport tunnel through to the Preston Slip. A build-up for the M4 from Clyde due to Prospect westbound. Heavy and ride over the Ride Bridge for southbounders. 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Cloudy tonight, down to 18. Partly cloudy tomorrow, 24 in the city, 27 in the west. Right now, it's 19 degrees on Sydney's Nova 96.9.
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16: Good evening.
17: evening, I'm Michelle Stevenson. Well, federal police are investigating further suspects after charging a Melbourne man whom they allege is a member of ISIS. The 65-year-old's accused of distributing propaganda for the terrorist group, including info on how to carry out mass casualty attacks. Acting Assistant Commissioner Paula Barrett says investigators are looking at suspects in Australia and overseas.
18: The group was as a large online group with other associates, obviously. We're working with our international partners in relation to other members in that group. We certainly won't be ruling out further arrests in relation to that.
17: The SA government is offering a $1 million reward to solve the mystery of Gus Lamont's disappearance. The four-year-old went missing from his family's remote property a year ago this weekend. There's been no sign of him despite several extensive searches. The PM has met Donald Trump on the sidelines of the United Nations just hours after the US president rejected Australia's push for stronger global AI safeguards. Anthony Albanese posted a selfie of the pair on Insta, with his office describing their discussion as warm. Former Victorian Premier Jacinta Allen will be compelled to give evidence before the state's Big Build Royal Commission. The inquiry has confirmed Allen will be called as it examines alleged corruption and criminal conduct on major government construction projects. And country star Ella Langley has officially dethroned Mariah Carey in the record books. Her smash hit Choosing Texas has spent a record-breaking 23 weeks at number one on the Billboard Hot 100, overtaking Mariah's All I Want for Christmas Is You, which held the mark 22 weeks. Here's what's leading Nine News tonight.
19: Thanks, Michelle. At Nine News, the parents of missing Gus Lamont speak for the first time. A female teacher arrested over an alleged murder plot at West Hoxton. Smart glasses crackdown, where a Sydney council wants them banned. The soaring cost of raising kids. Card surcharges to be scrapped, changing what you pay. And Knights mania ahead of their prelim against the Panthers. Don't worry, if you haven't missed the news, start over on Nine Now as soon as you're home.
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Each night I'm giving you the Nova Player 6 at 6 to showcase some of the amazing radio stations you can get on the Nova Player app. So if you don't have the app, I don't know what you're doing, firstly. It's free, and it's got like a bunch of mini Novas on it, little mini stations that you can fall in love with. If you like country music, there's a country music station on the Nova Player app. If you like throwbacks, you've got Nova Throwbacks. It's all there. And tonight, I'm getting you across the Nova All-Stars Touring. So the top six songs of artists that are currently touring or heading down under very soon. So think about the Harry Styles and think about the Benson Boones, and just know that you're in good hands and you can get this on the Nova Player app, or you can get it here now. Let's start. But this guy's coming to Australia real soon. Number six tonight at the Nova Player, 6 at 6. Sorry, I'm here for someone else. Benson Boone. I'm sorry.

0: There it is. Your number three song on the Nova Player 6 at 6. Bruno Mars, He Just Might. He Just Might Tour. Actually, he is. He's definitely touring. He's coming down under. That's exactly what we're doing. The Nova Player 6 at 6 is from Nova All-Stars Touring. You can get it on the Nova Player app, or you can get tonight the hottest six songs of the artists that are touring. Coming up, what will be number one? I can tell you it's between Harry Styles and Olivia Dean. You'll find out after this. Fresh hits.
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2: 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Search Return and Earn near me for one that's on your way. Through Darlinghurst, we are still seeing delays southbound on the Eastern Distributor after a busy afternoon. North Sydney also busy northbound on the Warringah Freeway. Bumper to bumper westbound on the M5 through Moorebank at Moorebank Avenue. Homebush West, traffic also banking southbound on Centenary Drive. And we have a 23-minute run on the M4 westbound from Jet Street, Parramatta to Mulgoa Road, Jamison Town. Fiji Airways flies from Western Sydney International Airport from March next year with launch fares from $639 return to Fiji. 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Partly cloudy, 24 tomorrow in the city, 27 in the west. Right now it's 19 degrees on Sydney's Nova 96.9.
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2: 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In Sydenham, a truck and a car crash has delays both ways on Gleeson Avenue at Unwinds Bridge Road. In Des Moines, we are seeing delays in both directions on Victoria Road. North Sydney, busy northbound on the Warringah Freeway through the roadwork zones. It's a 16-minute run on the M7 southbound from Richmond Road to Preston's. 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Partly cloudy. Top of 24 tomorrow in the city and 27 in the west. Right now it's 19 degrees on Sydney's Nova 96.9.
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24: In West Ryde, an earlier breakdown has heavy delays remaining westbound on Victoria Road at Riverview Street. In Blacktown, we've got a truck breakdown that's eastbound on the Great Western Highway at Reservoir Road. In Zetland, look out for delays northbound on Southern Cross Drive approaching the Eastern Distributor. That's due to an earlier breakdown. A delay-free run of the M7 southbound through Lighthorse Interchange. We have an 11-minute run on the M2 westbound from Lane Cove Tunnel to Windsor Road and a 19-minute run on the M4 westbound from Chert Street, Parramatta to Mulgoa Road, Jamison Town. Score a win at Dan Murphy's. 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Partly cloudy. Top of 24 tomorrow in the city and 27 in the west. Right now, it's 19 degrees on Sydney's Nova 96.9.
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1: Nova 96.9.
2: West Ride, look out for a breakdown westbound on Victoria Road at Riverview Street, causing some heavy congestion. Blacktown, look out for a truck breakdown eastbound on the Great Western Highway at Reservoir Road, also closing one lane. Zetland, look out for a broken down car northbound on Southern Cross Drive, approaching the Eastern Distributor. That's closing one lane, causing some minor congestion. The M5, though, all clear westbound with around 15 minutes travel time from the Kingsgrove Main Tunnel exit through to Preston's. Donut King's Pawsome new donut range is now available in store to celebrate Paw Patrol, the Dino movie in cinemas. Hurry, try them all at Donut King before they go extinct. Partly cloudy tomorrow with tops of 24. Tonight it'll get down to 16. Right now it's 18 degrees on Sydney's Nova 96.9.
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2: before they go extinct. Partly cloudy tomorrow with tops of 24. Tonight it'll get down to 16. Right now it's 18 degrees on Sydney's Nova 96.9.
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24: 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Let's go.

0: You might have heard it. We're going to catch up with Newport to talk about what it's like to go viral. Plus, if Tones and I isn't doing the NRL pre-show, then who? I give you my suggestions. And ARIA nominations drop tomorrow. Everything you need to know on the show from 9 o'clock.
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11: Wednesday night. Hello, Australia. It is so good to be back playing you the very best in Australian music as we do every weeknight from 9 p.m. Huge show tonight. I am hanging out with, are you on TikTok? You might have seen this Perth artist popping off. He has over 10 million people loving his song called Fickle. His name is Newport. He's from Perth. So you can take away. This is the song that everybody is loving. Newport is on the show in the next 30 minutes to chat all about it. Plus, we get you the biggest Australian music news headlines like the NFL Grand Final, which is next weekend. The pre-show performance, though, there's been a bit of a fallout with the artists who were meant to be doing it. What was the potential fee that Tones and I was going to get for the NFL pre-show? I'll get you all the details next. ARIA nominations drop tomorrow as well. But to start the Matty Rowe Oz Music Show, I feel like Kevin Parker from Tame Impala could be at the AFL Grand Final this weekend. He is a big Fremantle Dockers fan. He wrapped up his US tour in Texas, Houston, Texas, on the weekend, and he had over 15,000 people chanting Frio. Listen to this. So good. All right, let's start the show tonight with Dracula from Tame Impala on the Oz Music Show at Nova. The more-

Chameleon from Aussie Boys Pinyao, who are back in the country this Friday playing a massive show in Manly with Alice Ivy. That is Pinyao Chameleon on the Matty Rowe Oz Music Show tonight at Nova. Hey, coming up, you might have seen the news about Tones and I, who is no longer playing the NRL pre-show next week. What was her fee? How much money was Tones and I going to make? I mean, I always like to do the figures. I have a rumored fee, and it is maybe more than I will ever earn in my life. Let me tell you that. More in Maddie's Music Minute when I get you the biggest Australian music news headlines in the next 10 minutes. But now, Kylie Minogue takes on the AFL Grand Final pre-show this Saturday. I have seen some secret footage of G-Flip on stage with Kylie Minogue. We manifested that many months ago. It is all going down after 10:30 a.m. Saturday, live and exclusively on Channel 7. 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

0: God, they sound so good together. That is Munro from Angus and Julia Stone on the Matty Rollers Music Show tonight at Nova. I caught up with the guys a couple of weeks ago to talk about their brand new album, Karaoke Bar, which is out now. What do Angus and Julia Stone do when they hear one of their songs out in the wild? Everything you need to know in the podcast. Just search the Matty Rowe Oz Music Show. 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
0: Here we go, Wednesday night. These are the biggest Australian music news headlines you need to know about. We call it Matty's Music Minute. 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
4: Hi there, it's Jones and I here.
0: Now, you might have already seen this, but after pre-show negotiations for the NRL Grand Final pre-show, which is happening next Sunday, the match will go ahead without entertainment. You might have heard rumours of Olivia Dean potentially performing, which were never confirmed. More recently, it is alleged that Tones and I was approached to perform, but apparently refused to play her biggest hit, Dance Monkey. Tones and I's management made no comment on whether the deal fell through due to the playlist, however mentioned that Tones had prior commitment with Macklemore in America and that nothing was signed or confirmed in writing. There was apparently, allegedly, $900,000 for a performance fee being thrown around. Again, that's just a rumour. But that fee, whatever it is, will now go towards grassroots rugby league and children who may have financial constraints in their ability to participate in community sport. Tones and I did shout out last night some Aussie artists on her Instagram, captioning it with some artists that also deserve opportunities. She then went on to list G Flip, Kai, Budra, Baker Boy, Rule, and Illy, to name a few.
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0: All right, my favourite time of the year is approaching. ARIA nominations drop tomorrow, and the ARIAs is one of my personal favourite days. 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You can also catch the ARIA show on Channel 10 tomorrow from 10:30 a.m. The winners of the ARIAs 2026 will be awarded their amazing pointy trophies November 18th at the Horden Pavilion in Sydney. Up next in the Music Minute, Cody Simpson has been cast on Traitors US Season 6. I love the Traitors. I love all of the scandals, people lying about whether they're traitors or not. If you haven't watched it yet, it is iconic. Cody Simpson is going to head to the castle in the Scottish Highlands alongside 20 other contestants, including RuPaul's Drag Race winner Bianca Del Rio and Broadway star Kristen Chenoweth. This will not be Cody's first appearance on reality TV. He famously won The Masked Singer in Australia as a robot back in 2019. Cody Simpson on Traitors US Season 6 is due to premiere in early 2027. And finally, to wrap up the Music Minute tonight, Dom Dolla is set for a huge performance at Marvel Stadium tomorrow night. He takes on a sold-out, record-breaking show in Melbourne tomorrow. He posted to Instagram in an orange construction vest and a hard hat, Dom Dolla mentioning that it feels so good to be home and performing to 60,000 legends in his hometown. He also mentioned in the caption that it's a moment he wishes he dreamt of, but didn't think was actually possible when he first got into music.
11: Looking good, Melbourne.
12: Looking good.
11: All right, this is sick, but can we get down now? I'm so afraid of heights, man. Get me out of here.
0: Dom's show will mark one of Marvel Stadium's largest ever headline electronic shows ever staged in Australia, and that is the Music Minute. So jealous of anyone who gets to that Dom Dolla show tomorrow at Marvel Stadium. I will try and call one of my colleagues who I know is going to be there tomorrow night live on the show. Dom Dolla saving up on the Matty Rowe Oz Music Show at Nova. When we come back, I'm hanging out with Perth artist

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Al's Music Show on Nova. I tell you what, I'm in all the Reddit threads talking about the NRL pre-show entertainment, which has fallen through. A lot of people suggesting that Guy Sebastian would be more than happy to do the NRL pre-show. I think he'd rock it too. And he would be very good at a last-minute call-up. This is the Matty Rowe Oz Music Show. Coming up, I am hanging out with a Perth boy by the name of Newport, who is absolutely popping off online. You might have seen some of his videos on TikTok. 10 million people have seen this guy do his thing. His song Fickle has been recently added to the Oz Music Show. We talk about what it's like to be an Aussie artist having a viral moment with Newport in the next 6 minutes or so. Hold tight. Gotcha, Kimbra, after brand new music from Soul One. Now this is Nova.

Eddie Rowe Oz Music Show on Nova. Now and then I think of-

0: where we play the big Aussie throwbacks like Gotcha, Kimbra, Somebody That I Used to Know. We also play the Aussie fresh hits that you need to know about. This is the Matty Rowe Oz Music Show at Nova. I am so excited to talk to artists who are in the midst of a viral moment. This guy is from Perth. His name is Newport, and his whole world is exploding thanks to a brand new song called Fickle, which has over 10 million views online. We chat to Newport tonight.
1: What is up, guys?
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0: All right, we have just added Fickle to the Matty Rowe Oz Music Show officially as of this week. It has 4.6 million streams. It has 10 million views on socials. This song is popping off everywhere, and the artist behind the song, his name is Newport, and he is here with us. Hello, Newport. How are you? Are you good?
1: Hello. I'm doing great. Even just hearing like the numbers that you when you say just then is insane. I actually can't believe it.
0: It gives me goosebumps, and I'm seeing all your videos that you post. Do you post every single day? Is that the trick? Is that the key?
1: I actually don't necessarily post. It's like every second day. I kind of just like have this weird feel. Every time I post, like I'm like, oh my God, I get so nervous. I hope people like it again, and then they do, and I get like this sigh of relief, and it's like. Yeah, I'm just like insanely grateful. I post like every second day.
0: You are really like in the middle of a viral moment. What would your advice be to Aussie artists who only dream of having something similar happen to them where thousands upon thousands of people are liking their song?
1: I would say the biggest thing that I've done this year that I think has been like the biggest change is sometimes as artists we have these songs that we really are excited about and we kind of hold on to them because maybe it's not like the correct time and like we're doing other things and then maybe in like a month we're going to post this song. I would say post when you have that feeling of inspiration because it for some reason, I don't know if it's like a spiritual thing. For me, it's a little spiritual, but like when you film yourself in the moments of being really excited, it resonates.
0: Yeah.
1: And I just say do everything in the moment of those excitedness and don't delay anything. Like do everything when you're really excited and people will feel that.
0: Yeah, I saw your Instagram story last night and you said, every day I wake up so grateful. Tour is selling. Music is connecting. There is no better feeling I could imagine as an artist to have that really happen. So congratulations on everything you're doing.
1: Thank you so much.
0: The cool thing about this song, Fickle, is that you wrote it in your bedroom, which I believe you are in right now.
1: I am in my bedroom, yes. I've had a few bedrooms, but most songs are like written in my bedroom. Fickle, Carrie were written in here and like most of the new stuff we'll hear for the rest of the year is all in here. So
0: you have gorgeous pink curtains, like beautiful old school pink curtains. The walls in that bedroom, Newport, are filled with magic. There's some special there's some special energy in that room. Do you feel that?
1: I do feel it. Yeah, I actually do. Yeah.
0: Oh, you said you were spiritual. Do you believe in the spirits that maybe there was a ghost in your room that was writing music before you entered that room, and now like there's inspiration there?
1: I mean, who knows? Maybe I do. Yeah, I do. I do have like a. I get weird about because I remember I posted in my like old room and a few things did there, and I was like, damn, I need to go back and film stuff. There must be magic in that room.
0: Yes.
1: And I feel it in this room as well. So yeah.
0: For people who are just dipping into Newport for the very first time, they're just meeting you tonight. What do you want to say to the people of Australia? Who are you and what's your vibe?
1: I am just simply a small town kid who's had a dream, told my parents, you know what, I'm going to commit to this, and I'm just going as far as I possibly can. That's who I am, and if you enjoy the music, that's awesome. I just want to inspire other people and bring hope and bring energy, and yeah, if you like it, you like it, and welcome.
0: Well, I'm on board. Fickle is out now from Newport. He is also touring across Australia next month. Melbourne, Port Mac, Brizzy, Perth, Bunbury, Adelaide, and Sydney. Let's go. So nice to meet you, my friend, and good luck with it all.
1: Nice to meet you too. Thank you so much.
0: And this is the song that is everywhere online at the moment. Fickle from Newport plays now on the Oz Music Show at Nova.

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Cyril on the Oz Music Show tonight at Nova. Coming up, I get you across who should be performing at the NRL Grand Final, but we have important birthday wishes to attend to. This is the Matty Rowe Oz Music Show tonight. G Flip's birthday it was yesterday. I'm sorry, G, I missed your birthday, but I am seeing everyone in America posting about G Flip's birthday today. So happy American birthday to G Flip. I am seeing so many people post their well wishes and love stories about G Flip online. The band The Beaches have wished G Flip a happy birthday. So has Rove McManus, who is allegedly a really good friend of G's, and their wife, G Flip's wife, Chriselle, has posted to Instagram saying, "Happy birthday to my favorite person to ever be born. Your kindness and generosity of spirit color your every move and make you the brightest star on this whole planet." Isn't that the sweetest thing to ever write to anyone? G Flip is going to have a very good birthday week because I have seen some secret footage of G Flip performing alongside Kylie freaking Minogue for the AFL Grand Final pre-show. G Flip is going to be playing before Kylie on the day, but also apparently with Kylie, which is just going to make their whole life. This is Bed on Fire from G Flip. Happy birthday to an absolute Aussie legend here on

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0: so obsessed with that song, Dirty Dirty Disco, from The Rogue Traders and Miss Danny Minogue on the Matty Rowers Music Show at Nova. We just recently added that song in very good time. It is currently charting in the UK in at number 18. I saw Danny Minogue, my brand new Instagram follower, post about it this morning. Yes, Danny Minogue followed me on Instagram and I will never shut up about it. Hello, I am Matty Rowe playing you the very best in Australian music. Coming up, you know, Olivia Dean was apparently meant to play the NRL pre-show. So was Tones and I. I'm going to get you my thoughts on who I think should be the halftime entertainment at the NRL next weekend. All the details next on The Elle's Music Show.
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0: Vera Blue songs. That is Maze on the Oz Music Show tonight. She's playing as part of Good Gumnuts Festival. Good Gumnuts. I love that name. In Tassie next March with Temper Trap, Benny, June Rats and Meg Mack. Tickets are on sale now. We are playing you the very best in Australian music, and it is footy final season.
1: Turn over up.
0: Okay, so footy final season means Australian artists taking to the halftime pre-show. Well, apparently not anymore. I mean, Kylie Minogue is doing the AFL pre-show this Saturday, but next Sunday is the NRL Grand Final. Allegedly, they were working on Olivia Dean to be a part of it. She's a no-go. Tones and I was also meant to be a part of it. She's a no-go as well. So I thought, as the resident Australian music lover and connoisseur here on Nova, I could maybe suggest to the NRL some potential Australian artists to play the pre-show. First up, I mean, they did the NRL Finals footy anthem, the official one, Aboriginal Collective 3% featuring Fred Leone. Have you heard this song, Not Many? It was a big hit in 2003 from Atiora rapper Scribe. They have reimagined it for the NRL Grand Final. I think 3% could absolutely slay an NRL final performance. They keep posting to Instagram saying, hey, NRL, we're waiting for our call-up. So they are the first option, 3%. I also think, you know, the John Farnham tribute show happened on the weekend. All those Aussie artists who are very well rehearsed and have already done the performances could take to the NRL pre-show stage, like Vanessa Amorosi. And she sounds so amazing. You could also get, like, maybe a Jimmy Barnes to take to the stage as well to do a John Farnham tribute. Like, imagine this. Footy fans in the stadium, Jimmy Barnes rips out. He played the bagpipes at the John Farnham show on the weekend as well. So that is my second option. And the final option, and the most obvious one, would be to call up the Hilltop Hoods. Most notably, they stepped in as a last-minute replacement for Chance the Rapper back in 2019 at Splendor in the Grass. I remember that moment. They also have been the replacement for many a music festivals across their time. So I think the Hilltop Hoods are more than ready to step in last minute for the NRL Grand Final. If any of the NRL bosses are listening right now, you're welcome. 3%, John Farnham tribute show, and get the Hilltop Hoods on. This is I Love It on the Oz Music Show. Wondering what the day

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0: That song is Pure Joy, Empire of the Sun. We Are the People charted at number 24 on the ARIA charts back in 08. It was number one in Germany, though. The Germans get it. This is the Matty Rowe Oz Music Show. Let's get you the headlines now.
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0: Here we go, Wednesday night. These are the biggest Australian music news headlines you need to know about. We call it Maddie's Music Minute. 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
4: Hi there, it's Jones and I here.
0: Now, you might have already seen this, but after pre-show negotiations for the NRL Grand Final pre-show, which is happening next Sunday, the match will go ahead without entertainment. You might have heard rumours of Olivia Dean potentially performing, which were never confirmed. More recently, it is alleged that Tones and I was approached to perform, but apparently refused to play her biggest hit, Dance Monkey. Tones and I's management made no comment on whether the deal fell through due to the playlist, however mentioned that Tones had prior commitment with Macklemore in America and that nothing was signed or confirmed in writing. There was apparently, allegedly, $900,000 for a performance fee being thrown around. Again, that's just a rumour. But that fee, whatever it is, will now go towards grassroots rugby league and children who may have financial constraints in their ability to participate in community sport. Tones and I did shout out last night some Aussie artists on her Instagram, captioning it with some artists that also deserve opportunities. She then went on to list G Flip, Kai, Budra, Baker Boy, Rule, and Illy, to name a few.
5: And the ARIA.
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5: ARIA, yeah!
0: All right, my favourite time of the year is approaching. ARIA nominations drop tomorrow, and the ARIAs is one of my personal favourite days. 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You can watch everything unfold with nominations live from 10 a.m. Australian Eastern Standard Time tomorrow morning via ariaawards.com.au. You can also catch the ARIA show on Channel 10 tomorrow from 10:30 a.m. The winners of the ARIAs 2026 will be awarded their amazing pointy trophies November 18th at the Horden Pavilion in Sydney. Up next in the Music Minute, Cody Simpson has been cast on Traitors US Season 6. I love the Traitors. I love all of the scandals, people lying about whether they're traitors or not. If you haven't watched it yet, it is iconic. Cody Simpson is going to head to the castle in the Scottish Highlands alongside 20 other contestants, including RuPaul's Drag Race winner Bianca Del Rio and Broadway star Kristen Chenoweth. This will not be Cody's first appearance on reality TV. He famously won The Masked Singer in Australia as a robot back in 2019. Cody Simpson on Traitors US Season 6 is due to premiere in early 2027. And finally, to wrap up the Music Minute tonight, Dom Dolla is set for a huge performance at Marvel Stadium tomorrow night. He takes on a sold-out, record-breaking show in Melbourne tomorrow. He posted to Instagram in an orange construction vest and a hard hat, Dom Dolla mentioning that it feels so good to be home and performing to 60,000 legends in his hometown. He also mentioned in the caption that it's a moment he wishes he dreamt of, but didn't think was actually possible when he first got into music.
8: Looking good, Melbourne.
9: Looking good.
8: All right, this is sick, but can we get down now? I'm so afraid of heights, man. Get me out of here.
0: Dom's show will mark one of Marvel Stadium's largest ever headline electronic shows ever staged in Australia, and that is the Music Minute. And this is the Matty Rowe Oz Music Show, playing you the best in Australian music. Rach Fahim does Deep End now at Nova.

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0: The Adelaide Boy returns to Australia next month on tour. That is Sonny Federa on the Oz Music Show tonight at Nova. If you want to see Sonny Federa live, tickets are still on sale now. His first show in Australia is October 15. Hey, this is the Matty Rowe Oz Music Show on Nova, and this is the part of the show where I get to play you a brand new Australian song, a fresh find. 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
0: Yes, this is an Australian radio premiere. This song is not even out yet. We get to premiere it. I get to press play on it for the very first time tonight. Kind of feels like a secret. But yes, you are about to hear this song for the very first time before anybody else. I want to introduce you to Tilly Fenton is her name. We've played a bunch of Tilly's songs on the show before. She is 23 years old. We met a few weeks ago. She is super young but super wise. Her head is screwed on. She knows exactly what she wants out of this music thing. And she is so talented as well. We get to play this Rearview song for the very first time on Australian radio, which gets me so excited because I think Tilly Fenton is definitely an Australian artist you need to watch tonight.
2: 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Thank you so much for premiering my new song, Rearview. It's about trying to move on from someone while still feeling emotionally attached and haunted by everything left unsaid. I hope you like it.
0: And I do like it. If you love it, Tilly is releasing a brand new EP called Serendipity on November 27th, featuring, I don't know if I'm allowed to say this, but a song written with G Flip, which is so huge. Rearview is a heart-wrenching song about looking back on a relationship and being haunted by the memories. You're going to hear Tilly's shimmery vocals, beautiful songwriting, and honestly the most beautiful string outro that gets me right in the feels. So excited to celebrate Tilly Fenton tonight and support the brilliant indie pop artist that she is. This is Rearview from Tilly Fenton. 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
18: 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You know I always play you the very best fresh hits and throwbacks. Wednesday night, hello, it is Maddie Rowe. I've got Ariana Grande and Hozier lined up. Plus, throwbacks. There's a huge R&B hit from 99 that is back in the charts 27 years later thanks to a karaoke scene on an Amazon Prime video series. It's going to play in less than 50.

You're right!

0: Came out in 99. That's a throwback here on Nova. But charting again 27 years later, thanks to a karaoke scene on an Amazon Prime video series called The Last Sunrise. That is TLC's No Scrubs. It's like currently sitting in the top 20 Spotify charts at the moment as well. Crazy. Hey, this is Maddie Rowe playing Fresh Hits and Throwbacks tonight. Harry Styles is coming up. Sabrina Carpenter does Bed Chem. And next, Alex Warren takes the Fever Dream. Hold tight.
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5: 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See you at the bar, you was hardly talking. That's when I knew that your heart was scarring. Friends to lovers need a part to star in. Like, wait, babe, let me.

0: Goo Goo Dolls, that is Iris here this evening on Nova.
1: What a song.
0: I feel not like, bad, is it?
1: No, do we play that often? That's kind of come out of nowhere, that song.
0: It's no All American Rejects Gives You Hell. I will say that.
1: It gives you hell.
0: Very soon, Botching Your Bodies and also Ladies. Ladies, you're going to put a call out for the ladies because apparently you do something behind our men's backs all the time.
1: All the time. And it's something we can't help. It's like we have a disease. All women have this same disease and we cannot stop doing this one thing.
0: We'll get to it in a second. But now let's talk about the science behind all the songs that we know and love. I was listening to Chrissy Swan's show yesterday and she played Pink Pony Club, Chapel Roan. I was like, cool. I haven't heard that for a little while.
1: Yeah, it's nice when you hear a song that you haven't heard for a while and you're like, oh, I like that.
0: But then all day and all night, me and my lady at home were singing and humming that song again.
1: Yeah.
0: And I'm like, okay, this is annoying.
1: Yeah, Rich and I were like that yesterday we played I Knew It, I Knew You, the Taylor Swift.
0: Yeah, yeah. I was reading this study earlier in the week by Swinburne University. The study looked at 360 songs that reached the ARIA top 10 between 1988 and 2023.
1: Okay.
0: And they found that the lyrics basically all boiled down to three psychological needs.
1: Okay.
0: Relatedness, so that's like love and connection and relationships. Mm-hmm. Autonomy, so like independence, freedom, and just being yourself.
1: Oh, don't you love just being yourself?
0: And competence, feeling capable, successful, and confident.
1: Yes.
0: So we've got Dr. Susie Miller from Swinburne on the phone. This sounds like a very fun study, firstly.
2: Yes, it is. It really was. It was fantastic. It was a lot of fun to do with the team.
0: So this is 360 songs over a long period of time, 88 to 2023. What made you want to do this in the first place, firstly?
2: Yeah, well, I love music, so that was probably number one. But also in my work as a psychologist, especially working with young people, I'd use music a lot to support their emotion regulation and things like that. So it just seemed like a bit of a no-brainer when I was researching that I'd look into why that might be.
1: Well, because, I mean, as a songwriter, there is a thing that, when you're trying to write a song, you are telling your stories, but you're also knowing that you're either helping people through something. Like, I've written songs that make people feel like they're empowered and strong and all the things that they're not sometimes. And that's, I guess, the power of music, right?
2: Right. And that's exactly right. And I think, you know, if we think about the fact that sometimes we can't articulate how we're feeling, we can't put it into words. And, you know, your songwriting can do that beautifully. It can help someone that can't express it, connect with that and move through feelings. So from the research, we didn't just find that people listen to songs about satisfying those needs, but also listening to songs that about the frustration of those needs. So heartache and, you know, not feeling in control allowed them to process emotions as much as listening to a song that was like lovely and happy and all the good stuff.
0: Are you saying though, Dr. Susie, if I look at your study and I write a song about that involves relatedness, autonomy and competence, it'll be a number one worldwide smash hit?
2: We wish, right? That would be the best.
0: That's easy. Let's give me something to do today.
2: Well, actually, the musical features are important too. So the tempo, the rhythm, all of that kind of stuff. Reminiscence comes into it. It's really cool. It's the complexity and the magic of music, right?
0: We've actually done a little study on Ricky's songs, Dr. Susie.
1: Mine?
0: Yeah.
2: Oh, cool.
1: Oh, God. Okay.
0: We've got 17 out of your top 22 are about relatedness.
1: Relatedness, as in love, connection, relationships and heartbreak.
0: Yeah, that's right.
1: There we go.
0: Hell No, Sunshine, Breathe, Love Is All Around, Can't Sing a Different Song, Don't Miss You, Hear No, See No, Speak No.
1: Oh, my God.
0: Relatedness, related, Raining Diamonds. Crazy, Burn It Down.
1: How funny. Well, I mean, I think repetition, when you're writing songs too, it's the themes and what you're talking about and the stories and knowing that there are things that everyone's been through, right? But then there's also the repetition and those little melodic hooks.
0: Yes.
1: Like even the song we play a lot right now, the Bruno Mars one, I just might do do do do do do do do, and there's the little nursery rhymey type stuff that really gets in people's heads. Those little earworms, those little hooks that you can't get rid of.
2: Yes, yes. And there's really cool, we think there's like evolutionary function in that. Like, you know, there's kind of, music's kind of all around us in, you know, the way we speak, the kind of poetry of lyrics, you know, animals. It's really cool. So we think there's like, you know, it's really complex, but we can kind of tease it apart and find cool things about lyrics and musical features, like you said. And so it's pretty fun trying to figure out why it makes us feel so good. Even when we're really sad, it can help us like process a lot of emotion.
0: Well, it's nice to see a good study come out of a university, Dr. Susie. It sounds like you guys are having fun at Swinburne. Some of these studies we read about are pretty kooky, but we like this one. Thanks for your time.
2: Thanks, guys. Ricky Lee and Tim. Ricky Lee
3: and Tim. On Nova. 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

0: Ricky Lane, Tim, Wednesday night, Nova Boy Jams to keep you going into this hump day evening very soon, and also the Maddie Rowe Show around the corner as well. Hey, tomorrow on the show, the brand new Australian Idol judge.
1: Guys, I'm so excited.
0: She will be here.
1: They're going to be in the studio. It's going to be very exciting, and we're going to chat to them about it. You would know by now, like by the day before.
0: Oh, for photo shoots and stuff?
1: Yeah, like
0: and
1: you
0: planning.
1: Would know.
0: Okay, all right.
1: You
0: well,
1: would know.
0: This person is on the show tomorrow.
1: Well, because we did have lunch with the person today.
0: Oh.
1: You know, me, Marsha, and
0: I had a toasted sandwich at home, so it's not me.
1: So, no, it's not.
0: Okay,
1: so
0: cool.
1: I would like to confirm that it is not you.
0: Okay. Tomorrow to talk telly
1: as much
0: now.
1: As I would love
0: and movies,
1: that.
0: Things to watch. Bruce Isaacs is here from Sydney Uni and the Film versus Film podcast.
2: What you watching? Tell me what you're watching.
0: What are we watching this week? Because we're kicking off with a show that you are very excited about on Disney Plus.
3: I've spent the whole week watching a show called Furious. So please check this out on Disney Plus. Everybody should watch this, okay? It's the best. You know that whole thing of Silence of the Lambs? There's a serial killer out there and there's an FBI agent chasing this person.
1: Mm-hmm.
3: This is the best version I've seen of this in many years, okay? And it's all, unusually, the female is a serial killer.
1: Mm-hmm.
3: And the FBI agent is also a female. And it's all about kind of trauma and violence. But the thing that I love about it is just how you get into these characters, and the two lead performances are just knockout. So I just want to say, if you're into this kind of genre, this is as good as it gets. And I am almost at the end.
0: Okay.
1: I just saw there on the trailer, it said it's like produced or directed by the people who did Dying for Sex, which is a show that I absolutely loved with Michelle Williams.
3: Oh, I don't know it. Ricky, I'll have to check it out.
1: Oh, it's so good. Again, just dealing with a really heavy topic but finding the funny in it, which was really cool. Tim wasn't a fan.
0: You gave it a go.
1: You really did give it a go. I think maybe it's more for the ladies.
0: I love that, though. Furious on Disney+.
3: Please watch Furious. It's an amazing binge.
1: I will. Another one that I watched that you suggested... We finished, is it The Sixth Commandment?
3: The Brit Box one. What'd you think?
1: Oh, my God. It was brilliant.
3: Okay. Did you go online afterward and find out what happened?
1: Yes. It's just amazing that there are these people out there doing these heinous things.
3: You can't make that stuff up, right? It is so sinister and strange. And then just this year in April, they overturned the verdict.
1: Insane.
3: So there's a new trial.
0: All right, I'll check that out.
1: That's please watch it. It's so good.
0: Next on Apple TV and Prime is Backrooms.
3: Yes, I finally got to see Backrooms after everyone in the world's been telling me to watch it. Look, I reckon this is excellent, okay? It's based on a guy made a YouTube series, 25 segments, that got about 190 million views. So obviously, what does Hollywood do? They chase him up and say, can we make a movie out of this?
1: Yeah.
3: They make this movie. And look, I'm not going to say it's a perfect movie, but what an amazing concept, which is basically you find a portal in the basement of your furniture store. You go into this portal and it's just like a world of weird little rooms. They can kind of go down in tunnels and up that you got to climb, but there's a strange kind of alternate reality that you encounter and you go into it and, you know, pretty soon things start going wrong and you start running into weird things in it. So just to say to everybody, it's an amazing idea that began its life on YouTube and suddenly becomes a movie that makes $400 million because everybody flocked. So go and check it out.
0: Okay.
3: It's really fascinating.
0: Now, lastly at the movies, now I don't know how I feel about this because I'm a massive Anthony Bourdain fan, and I watched the trailer for Tony and the first thing I thought was, he's going to hate this.
1: Oh, really?
0: Not that I know him at all.
1: No, but I feel like if you're a fan, you kind of have a sense of knowing him, though, as a person.
0: Yep. Yes. So what did you think of Tony?
3: Well, okay, no. Well, I haven't seen Tony yet. So this is the one that I've been anticipating for ages because I'm a big Anthony Bourdain fan. So he's this kind of, you know, he goes against the grain. He's kind of prickly and he's really interesting as a celebrity and a kind of artist. The trailer looks like a biker movie.
0: Yes.
3: So I'm not exactly sure how it's going to turn out. But there's a lot of hype around it. And in the reviews, they are saying it is absolutely fantastic.
0: Okay.
3: That it gives you this insight into the young Anthony Bourdain. So for me, that's kind of... like, can we find out where it all began, the sort of origin story of this amazing personality?
0: Because the book Kitchen Confidential is the only book I reckon I've read more than once.
1: Really?
3: Which is
0: where it
3: huge fan.
0: Well, then when he re-released it with his notes in the side, his handwritten notes in the side, I was like, well, I've got to read that again with his handwritten notes.
1: I love it. And just looking at the trailer too, is that Antonio Banderas looking hot as?
3: Yes.
0: Oh, yes. So is that at the movies now, Tony? Yeah.
3: It's just opening this week. So it's going to be big this weekend.
0: All right. That's Tony at the movies, Backrooms on Apple TV and Prime, and then Furious, the one that everyone
3: that
0: must watch.
3: That is the one that I think you should check. Okay. Of the three I've mentioned today, sure you see Furious.
1: Okay.
3: It's wonderful.
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16: Jody and Hazy. In the
17: morning. Day two of uncovering and working out what exactly happened at the Pullman Hotel on Sunday night. Sydney Swans players are alleged to have been involved in a sexual assault. Producer Lucy, you are the absolute doyen when it comes to all things news. We do have a statement from Andrew Dillon that was released yesterday. So a few paragraphs in, he says, our first question should not be what this means for a football club. It should be whether our actions match the standards we stand for and the community expects of us. What's the latest and where are are we at? What can we expect to find out today, do you think?
18: So the Swans board met last night at the club. They rocked up to the club rooms very early yesterday morning, as we saw from Dean Cox on TV and we heard from him. So no doubt they're at it all day, and then the board has met last night. So the club will impose their penalties first, later this morning. The police investigation is separate still, so that won't be touched today. But from a club point of view, we should hear initial sanctions and penalties from the players said to be involved this morning.
17: Right. And that could be anywhere from weeks and weeks. We're still trying to understand whether, I mean, the AFL needs to make a separate ruling, whether it's going to be almost a stand-down policy, which is, as long as it's a police matter, you will not be playing football until that's sorted. And if it is if it goes down the line where it is a genuine sexual assault case, that's going to take weeks and weeks.
18: Yes.
17: So they're not playing for the rest of the season. But like it says in the statement as well, we're still waiting to learn as well the exact details and what went on with these. Is it one or two young women?
18: Unsure at this point, because there was a woman up in the room, but then there was, they said, a different woman who was downstairs in the foyer of the hotel at the time. So those details are a bit murky. What I didn't love this morning was in today's paper, and I'm not sure if it's nationwide, but there's a double page spread of three of the players involved, pictures with their female partners in beautiful, smiling, happy couple ships. And I don't feel comfortable that those beautiful photos of their now partners who've been dragged in, imagine how they're feeling, the wags.
17: Yeah, the wags be feeling terrible.
18: Yeah.
17: But this is the situation because there's so many things to say from one. Nothing good happens after midnight. There's nothing good that can come from a situation like that. I think as well now, and am I getting sort of old and a little bit grumpy? I've got kids. I've got AFL players in my brain who are genuine role models for my kids.
18: Yeah.
17: And as part of being a role model, it's not doing shit like that. Like it's not being involved in things like that. Now it's a sexual assault allegation. I've got a 5-year-old daughter. There's different ways to look at this thing. It's so much more, and we know that it is so much more than football, but it's just, the whole thing is just wildly disappointing and destructive.
18: And like you said, nothing good happens after midnight, but at least the people you expect this to happen least to would be a bunch of elite athletes on mega money deals who couldn't possibly be so stupid to do something like this.
17: We will find out the sanctions from the Swans internally. That's going to send a big message. Like it's
18: going to set a precedent. Well, whatever they do, that'll set a new standard.
17: Yeah, and it'll also give you a bit more awareness as to who was involved and what actually went on. Because if they're going to tell us today exactly what sort of punishment these Swans players are going to get, well, then you get a clearer picture. Because right now we are, there's four players who are questioned by police, and that's all we know. There's no accusations of any wrongdoing except that these players were questioned by police and they had to be driven back to Sydney instead of flying.
18: Yes. How far is that drive? What do you reckon that conversation was like in the car?
17: I think I've thought the exact same thing. I thought the exact same thing, and how do they drive them back and all those types of things. That's about a 10-hour drive, I think. Nova's Jodie and Hazy.

0: is Jodie and Hazy on Nova.
1: I've done some things that have really made me question my own intelligence. But yesterday, well, might be right at the top. So I don't know if you guys have ever been in such situations where you've gone through to get some fuel and you've got 1,000 things just going on in your brain, right? Including that as well as I had my boys in the back and I'd promised them an ice cream for a good hour and a half and we were going to slip through McDonald's drive-thru and get them a little soft serve.
2: Day ending in Y. Mm-hmm. You promising your boys Macca's soft serve.
1: Every single time I pick up the lads. My wife hates it because it ruins her appetite. It doesn't matter, okay? It doesn't matter. It turns them into freaks. So I started filling up and then within, I'm going to say 5 seconds, something didn't feel right before I looked down at the nozzle and checked. Has anyone done this before? When was the last time you did it? 13, 24, 10, wrong fuel in the car.
2: How could you tell? Like what apart from the screen where you probably realised you're paying the wrong amount, but what made you?
1: You know, it was a colour thing. So I've got a diesel truck and diesel is notoriously a black nozzle. So I'm feeling, and just for a second, my brain has clearly gone, that's green, bro. What are you doing?
2: Oh, you went with the standard unleaded.
1: Do you know in that moment, so what would you guys do in that moment? What do you do?
2: Cry.
1: I, apart from swear loud and draw attention. Tick. What do you do?
3: Well, I've done that before. I was in my dad's car. I borrowed my dad's car and his car was diesel and my car was unleaded. So I just put in petrol and I just like burst into tears at the
1: I did the tears thing.
2: And then did you Google and go, can I even drive anymore? Because I wouldn't know what to do in that. I've had an unleaded 91 car my whole driving time.
1: And
2: my parents were unleaded. Mine's unleaded. I would not know what to do.
1: So I Googled it and I learned a lot of stuff yesterday. So I'd put in 1.6 litres of petrol into a diesel, which was pretty much empty. I think there's about 40, 50 k's left. So not very much at all. So what I'd since discovered and through the helpful or maybe unhelpful help of the bloke at the front server thing, was that if it's only a small amount, under 2 litres, you top it up with diesel and then the next time it gets to about a quarter empty, you keep on topping it up and you keep on topping it up and that will dilute it and everything will be fine. Happy days. Happy days.
2: Now, I know you had your kids in the car. At what point did they start caring about this situation?
1: Well, they didn't care about that situation. They were in ice cream mode. And the pressure from the back seat was just getting so immense. But also, I'm not going to name the service station. The judgment, man. Oh, I'll tell you what. So I went in there and as a young bloke. And I said to him, and how do you explain yourself? I'm like, listen, mate, here's what's happened. I've actually put the wrong fuel in my car. And he said straight away, all these questions that made me feel so stupid. He goes, oh, is it a new car? And I was like, nope, had it for ages. He's like, oh, okay. And then he stopped and goes, why'd you do that? Oh, just shits and gigs. I just thought, you
2: just
1: know.
2: Just for fun.
1: Oh, just be fun on a Tuesday afternoon
2: think,
1: just to
2: friend?
1: Spend some heaps of time there while my kids in the back go absolutely nuts. He's like, oh, okay. So we both Googled together and we learned.
2: Oh, that's so nice. And what about the 10 people waiting for their hot dogs and coffees?
1: Oh,
2: did they care
1: gosh.
2: As well?
1: There's people behind as well. And then, which I forgot, I paid for it. And it was like $110 for the diesel. And as I'm walking off, he goes, wait.
2: Oh, no.
1: You've got to pay for the unleaded as well.
2: So tell me, Hazy, what does 1.6 litres of unleaded cost you?
1: So I think my total bill was about $120. But the initial walk back, sorry, guys, got to pay for my 1.6 litres of unleaded fuel as well, which is dangerously mixing with the diesel, didn't go down well.
2: Ugh.
1: Feel pretty bloody stupid.
2: You know what you can do, though, is it doesn't apply to you because you have a diesel car, but I've done it and my car's never thanked me, is I went out of my way to buy cheap unleaded, like 10 k's out of my way, got there, picked up the wrong nozzle, not diesel, but I picked up like the premium unleaded.
1: Yeah.
2: So I ended up paying more anyway than what an expensive unleaded was going to be. My car was flying.
1: Yeah.
2: You should have seen me down Northeast Road.
1: You should have seen me going down Northeast Road. It was like, as it mixed terribly.
0: Jodie and Hazy. In the morning.
4: Ricky Lee and Tim.
5: Ladies, I know I'm not the only one. There's one thing that we all do to our partners when we walk behind them.
6: I have no idea.
5: You have no idea what the thing is?
7: Ladies.
6: I've got no clue. Is Jasmine on the money here?
8: It's you try to stick your finger up their bum.
6: What? Are you serious?
8: And they always do the hand, like put their hand behind their butt.
5: If Rich is walking up the stairs and I'm behind him, he has to shield himself.
6: Actually, that happens to me going up the stairs.
7: Ladies.
8: Yeah.
6: Hello, Amy.
9: Hello. We have a thing here called presenting and
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0: Ricky Lee and Tim.
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0: Jody and Hazy.
1: I've just entered Juicy Lucy, my genuine dad years. The age of 41, three kids. And now I'm starting to get some feedback. 13, 24, 10, can we do this? Drop your dad in. The really annoying things that your dad does. I didn't know that I did this, but I've just been told, and that is when I get out of a chair or when I make sudden movements, there's very much a,
2: oh, no.
1: Dads do that? Is that a dad thing?
2: You're not actually in pain, but you just need a bit of extra vocal assistance to help you get out of a chair.
1: No, I am in pain, okay? So watch it. I'll sit on the ground, and this makes it feel just a bit better.
2: Oh, he's literally on the floor.
1: Why do we do that? Why does that happen? It's my knees, it's my lower back.
2: Yeah, you're still clutching your back.
1: It's my nose. It's absolutely everywhere. And I feel like I was getting this feedback from my wife, and then my algorithm was listening, and then this came up, and it was about normal people sneezing versus when dads have a sneeze. So here's your normal sneezes, probably from everyone else in the family.
3: Hap-choo.
4: Hap-choo.
3: Hap-choo.
4: Hap-choo.
3: Hap-choo.
1: Versus when your beautiful old dad has a sneeze. Which is so accurate.
2: That's the house and the neighbour's house and the other neighbour's house all getting blown to shreds.
1: It is as well. And that's like, oh my, what? My dad does that? Why does everyone's dad sneeze through the bottom side of your throat to make more noise? Why is it such a big event?
2: I feel like dads are just generally loud.
1: Yeah.
2: Right? There's a lot of random noises happening. Sneezing's probably up there with the top one.
1: Yeah.
2: For me, it's the snoring. Now, I love my dad.
1: Snore, man.
2: But we have thick walls in our farmhouse, and I can hear the snoring through the walls.
1: Your dad as well used to play for Fitzroy, probably broke his nose. Why does everyone's dad sneeze through the bottom side of your throat to make more noise? Why is it such a big event?
2: I feel like dads are just generally loud.
1: Yeah.
2: Right? There's a lot of random noises happening. Sneezing's probably up there.

0: Oh, I know I'd do it. But dads, I feel, are just loud.
1: Yeah. I'll give you an example. My dad, and it's always been a thing, so much so that when I was young, I was like, well, that's the only way to drink a cup of tea. So he slurps it like a real genuine, and then every single mouthful.
0: Oh, yeah.
1: After every single sip, like it's the most savoring and flavorful thing that he's ever experienced in his life.
0: Yeah, the old Lipton black tea bags, just delicious. Five stars.
1: He's running an ad for Lipton. Sonia Dobbin, your dad.
2: Definitely. My dad is a chef by trade, retired now, but every time I'm cooking in the kitchen, he comes in, looks over my shoulder, and just raises his eyebrows and says, mm-hmm. And I'm like, get out of the kitchen.
1: Get out of the kitchen. That's the equivalent of being a backseat driver.
0: The eyebrow raise too. Mm-hmm. Good, yeah. Bad, yeah. Who's to say?
1: Yeah. Oh, you're doing that, eh? Okay.
2: The judgment.
1: Yeah.
2: The judgment.
1: So does he give you feedback? Does he say you're cooking well or not?
2: Yeah, even if it's rice. He's like, oh, you might need to, you know, put it down a little bit, boiling too much.
0: Okay, Sonia, real test, though, is what about if you're cooking breakfast and it's something like toast or cereal? Has he got any real basic feedback on that?
2: Well, you know, cereal's full of sugar, so he would rather make it himself because he's got a garden out the back that he can do whatever he wants when he makes breakfast. So, yeah, I get criticism every single time.
1: Bloody chefs. Tough to cook for a
0: chef. They can never actually retire, can't they?
1: Charlotte, good morning to you. Dobbin, your dad?
3: Yes. Oh, my gosh. He is the most frustrating, annoying man. Great bloke, but can't follow simple instructions ever.
1: Yeah.
0: The refusal to use, stubborn. I'm thinking like a map system. Wouldn't use a map, right, Charlotte?
3: So, well, Google Maps into a location and he just thinks that he knows the correct way to get there. No, adds 30 minutes to our drive. And, like, we've got a family of five-seater car. It's not fun. And gets lost in airports, gets lost in foreign countries. It's hard.
1: See, why are we like this? So no matter what it is, I'll try and work out the task myself. I watch my beautiful wife every single time, no matter what task it is. If she doesn't know what it is, she will get her phone out and she will YouTube a video on how to do it and she will learn. Why do us blokes, we're like, no. We can work this out. Most of the time we don't work it out, but we spend so much longer trying to work it out.
0: It's the principle of it. Oh, it's the principle of being stubborn. Jodie and Hazy on

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1: Jody and Hazy split or steal the show.
2: It is the ultimate moral dilemma.
3: That's it on the line this morning, Hazy. Is an excellent, excellent prize ahead of this year's Adelaide Royal Show. It's the family pass, including the golden ticket, which means you get entry to the showgrounds, access to rides and show bags before everyone else, and you can see us broadcasting on the opening day. So that is on the line. We have two callers. Each caller will be in a cone of silence and they need to pick between either splitting or stealing the tickets. Here's what happens. If both callers split, both get their family passes.
4: Happy days.
3: If one caller steals and the other splits, the stealer gets both of those family passes.
4: Questionable morals.
3: Now, the real questionable bit is if we've got two greedy callers on the line and they both steal and steal, no tickets.
4: So you can't change too, by the way.
3: Yes,
4: so
3: you cannot change your answer.
4: So once you've locked in your answer before you go to air, you are locked in. We haven't had two steals yet, but surprisingly, yesterday we had a bunch of people who stole, which we didn't think was going to happen, particularly from Olivia.
5: Olivia, split or steal?
6: Steal.
4: Oh! You're going to steal.
6: I am going to steal.
4: Okay.
5: Courtney, any words for Olivia?
7: I did say split because I wanted another family to experience the Royal Adelaide Show.
6: I'm so sorry.
4: It's quite the evil laugh you got on you there, Olivia.
6: I'm sorry.
5: That's the game, hey?
3: That is the game.
4: I was going to say, well played, Olivia. Very well played, you bloody legend.
3: So it is important to note that everyone is in their cone of silence, so they cannot hear the responses. But let's rip in, shall we? Who's on the line as our first caller?
4: Okay, caller number one is Emma. Good morning, Emma.
8: Hi, Hazy. And, yeah, poor Jodie. Let's hope she gets better soon.
4: Did you hear that rumour, though, as well, Emma, while I've got you? Did you hear the rumour about her getting stuck in the toilet? Or was that just...
8: Oh, yeah, I heard that this morning.
4: Oh, it's getting around. It's actually doing the round.
3: It's getting around.
4: Hey, Emma, can we ask how old are you?
8: I am 12.
4: 12.
3: Emma, what's your favourite thing to do at the show?
8: Well, I love a lot of the rides. The rides are definitely fun.
4: Very good.
8: Yeah, the Ferris wheel, of course.
4: Of course.
3: Very age-appropriate response from Emma. She's good.
4: All right, Emma, you've got a big decision to make here. Would you like to split or steal the tickets?
8: I am not going to be greedy. I am going to split the tickets because that means more people get to go to the show.
3: She's got a generous heart.
4: Well done, Emma. Okay, now, Emma is going to enter the cone of silence.
3: And this is where it gets tense because our caller number two hasn't heard Emma's response and our caller's got to make her own decision here. This is a big moment.
4: Okay, so let's speak to Cooper. Good morning, Cooper.
9: Hi, how are you?
4: We are going pretty well. How are you going?
9: I'm honestly shaking. My heart was pounding out of my chest and I'm like, I'm going to change it today. I'm like, surely.
4: Okay, this is a big moment for everyone, including Cooper. Do you want to make this as intense as possible?
3: Yeah.
9: Oh, my gosh. Yeah, I think my heart's coming out.
4: All right, Emma. All right, Emma. You've got a big decision. Here we go.
3: No, Cooper.
4: Sorry, Cooper. Sorry, Cooper. Emma is waiting for your response.
9: Split.
4: Cooper, are you going to split or steal the tickets?
9: Split.
4: No, that's a good decision.
9: Yay.
4: There you go, Emma. You got some tickets as well.
9: Yay, thank you. Thank you so much. Oh, my gosh. Emma, I thought I heard steal, and I was like, no, I was changing it today. Today I was going
8: to... Don't worry, I would always split.
3: Oh, Cooper, you can relax now. You can calm that heart rate.
9: I know, it's still going crazy, and I was just like, oh, my gosh.
8: Thank you, Emma.
4: Well done, ladies.
9: Thank you, Jodie and Hazy. Thank you.
4: Oh, good stuff. Friends for life, too.
3: That's so nice.
4: That's how you get people together.
3: We could all catch up at the OB at the show because there is nothing like the Royal Adelaide Show presented by Drake's. Miss it and you'll be left with a serious case of SHOMO, not for Cooper and Emma, though. Get your tickets at theshow.com.au and Drake's Supermarkets or play Jodie and Hazy's Split or Steal.
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16: Morning, everybody. Happy Thursday. On the show today, Sean... Sean, you have trouble functioning sometimes, don't you, big fella?
17: Sometimes, I'd say all the times. And I'll tell you a story about pretty much, I'm going to say reaching for the wrong
16: bottle.
17: Tube.
16: Yeah,
17: Bottle.
16: Wrong container, whatever it might be.
17: Right.
16: Yeah, it got you. What's competitive altruism, I hear you ask? Well, if there's somebody in the office who is always baking cupcakes, maybe they're doing it. We'll explain all. Plus, remember when Alistair Clarkson dumped all of his kangaroos merch at Vinnie's?
17: Absolutely, we did.
16: So we talked really about what they did with their excess stuff.

0: is Nathan, Nat and Sean on Nova.
1: Yeah, I was all over the shop yesterday, as you guys know, and you were cutting me some slack at the end, like, your head's not in the game, get the hell out of here, is what you said a million times.
2: You're allowed. Yeah.
3: It was an emotional day for you. For those of you that missed it, check out the videos on our Insta of Sean being asked by the CEO of Fremantle Football Club, Simon Gullick, to present the cup on Saturday if the Dockers win.
1: Yeah.
3: Because it's a big moment, right?
1: Yeah, it's huge. And I was blown away, obviously. So I had previously set up, there was some media stuff that I was doing anyway.
3: Yes.
1: But then it became a real insurgence of numbers.
3: Yeah. It was, I think, media throng
1: was thrown out.
2: Oh, throng. Yeah, and that's a real gear change for a Monday when you're not like expecting to have that much on. I was thinking,
3: because some people did ask me, did Sean know? It's like, no, none of us did.
1: No.
3: Our producer Amy knew. That was it.
1: Bloody wild. Scallywag.
3: I know, right? I know. Skullduggery.
1: Hey, tomfoolery everywhere. One of the things I'm always reminded by my wife is, Sean, bloody moisturise. Have you moisturised your face when we're going out? If I'm having a photo or doing it, have you moisturised? So on the way home.
3: She does call you flaky, which is.
1: It's not my skin though, generally. So I pulled in at home and I thought, I'll quickly jump in, moisturise the face, Nat.
3: Great.
2: Good boy. So,
3: you knew you were going to be on camera. Yeah. Yes, exactly.
1: Yeah, so I was in a hurry. I just grabbed the moisturiser out and I put it all over my face, on my forehead and everywhere like that. Yes. And then I started getting ready and I could feel like it's not really kind of sinking in. And I was getting ready, changing my shirt basically to another black one and then that didn't have a stain on it. And then
3: well done.
2: Nice.
1: I came back in and I was looking at my hair for a second. Anyway, the moisturiser hadn't sunk in.
3: What did you put
1: I
3: on your face?
1: I put on hair like mud. All over my face.
2: Your arm hairs would look fabulous.
3: My mind went somewhere else, but okay, sure.
1: That was the other draw.
3: That's a different tube.
1: But yeah. I had to scratch that stuff off. It's not that wasn't easy.
3: No.
2: Oh, the hair mud. Yeah, that's thick and yeah.
1: Yeah, it is.
3: If you were capable of growing facial hair, you would have really been able to fancy
1: get
3: up your beard a lot.
1: Hey? Yeah. Yeah.
3: So you had to then scrape that off and then put oil of olay on.
1: Oil of olay, only for the ladies, which I do often.
2: Ladies.
1: But have you ever been in a circumstance when you've grabbed the wrong? I'm going to say bottle. Sure. I'm going to grab the wrong thing, whatever it is, whether it's tanning hair.
3: A friend of mine, she was making pancakes and she's making pancakes and she used the spray oil. She sprayed the pancakes, made the pancakes, sprayed the frying pan, made the frying pancakes, and then they sat down to eat and they went, these taste funny. And she did not use cooking oil, like spray oil.
1: Yeah.
3: She used insect repellent.
1: Oh,
3: for the
2: pan,
3: did she?
2: Wow. Yes. Get the germs away.
3: Cook the pancakes in some Bebo.
2: I put some, I actually have a burn on my lip because I, in lockdown, I thought I had a pimple and I put what I thought was sort of like some, you know, sort of like antiseptic sort of pimple cream on there. It was actually wart remover, one of those like wart remover discs. And I left it on there for about an hour and they don't come off. And then because it was like stage 552 lockdown, I was like, I can't go to the hospital because, you know, they're rammed. So I had to rip it off my lip. I took up off half my lip and it took me like a year to recover. I ended up going screaming back into Jack at the end. I was like, and why do we have wart remover anyway?
3: that's a
1: good point. That's a really good point.
0: Nova's Nathan, Nat and Sean.
1: Hey, so.

0: Nathan, Nat and Sean on Nova.
1: So we are talking about the fact that Sean yesterday, ahead of a bunch of media interviews, because everybody wanted to talk to him yesterday after it was announced that he is going to be presenting the Premiership Cup if the Dockers win the grand final on Saturday. You thought, I better moisturise.
2: Self-care.
3: It's a rule. That's the first thing Megan goes.
1: Yes.
3: Joel, she says, have you moisturised and have you put product in your hair? And most of the time it's no.
1: Are you wearing a shirt that doesn't have a stain on it?
3: And that's the thing. Well, that's you. That's my wet wife saying that.
2: Yeah.
1: The number of times. But you managed to reach for hair mud and slather it all over your face in a moment of madness.
3: Yeah, it doesn't absorb in.
2: Just for the record. How's the skin feeling now? It's a bit tight.
3: Absolutely. It's like I had a mask on.
1: Exactly. Yeah. Neil's in Craigie. Hello, Neil. Did you reach for the wrong bottle too, Neil?
4: Yeah.
2: What happened?
4: Shampoo. Mine had run out, so I thought, well, I'll use my wife's because she's got fancy hemoglobin water shampoo that costs a fortune.
1: Yes.
4: So I'm washing my hair with that for ages, and I'm going, geez, my hair's getting a little crispy. It's dry. It's horrible. Oh. I said to my wife, your shampoo is crap. And she goes, what are you using? So I took her into the bathroom, and she's got three white bottles. They all look the same to me.
3: Yeah.
4: So I pointed to the one I've been using, and I said, makeup remover.
1: Oh. That would have been stripping your hair. Can you imagine?
4: So it wasn't good.
3: And she would have been furious because that would have been expensive that you're using all the...
1: She would have been furious if you used the shampoo, to be honest.
3: Oh, yes.
1: That's expensive too. True. Don't use her shampoo, Neil. Just don't wash your hair. That's the only answer. That's amazing.
3: Joel, can I ask you, do you and Jack have different shampoos to each other?
2: Nah, we just have whatever's in there.
3: Yeah,
2: okay. We're a bit bogan like that. We'll just use whatever's there.
3: The old fruit, they say.
1: Pert 2-in-1.
2: Yeah, bit of imperial leather straight through the hair. That'll do it.
1: My dad used to claim that he washed his hair with Solvol, which is the soap that gets grease off your hands. Yeah. Works for everything when you're a farmer. Works for everything. And he's still got a good head of hair. Yeah, pretty good. So it works.
2: Noted.
1: Jenna's in Boyer. Hi, Jenna. Did you reach for the wrong bottle too, Jenna?
5: I did indeed. I was staying at a really fancy hotel with some friends, getting ready for the night, and I started brushing my teeth, realised I had grabbed shaving cream instead of toothpaste.
2: Oh.
1: Why did it look like toothpaste? That's ridiculous.
5: Oh, my goodness. You know what? And usually I don't even stay in hotels that would give you free stuff like that.
1: Yes.
5: But it was all through my mouth, and my mouth was slippery. I literally couldn't talk properly most of the night.
3: Mouth was slippery.
5: Oh, gosh. It was so gross.
2: So far, yeah, because aftershave is so much foamier than toothpaste.
5: Right?
2: That would have been...
1: And less minty.
5: Yes, very much so.
1: That's horrendous.
2: It's such an easy mistake to make, though, with all these things. I've done it so many times.
3: I know.
1: Yeah, because we're...
3: You can take up an hour, I'd imagine.
1: Yeah, exactly. Yeah. Thanks, Jenna. Daniel, hello.
6: Hello. So what happened?
3: Yeah.
6: I was making muffins.
1: Yeah.
6: But instead of using oil to cook them, I accidentally used dish soap because we keep them both in squeezy bottles.
3: Oh!
6: Dish soap was also yellow, and I didn't get to taste them, and my mum nearly vomited.
2: They weren't like lemon muffins, were they? Because the dish soap might have
1: exactly,
2: a little bit of
1: flavor. Right? Yeah, lemon and blueberry come up a tree. Yeah, that's a trap. The old in the squeezy bottle.
3: Get you.
1: Everything looks the same.
2: Don't decant, you know.
1: Yeah, thanks so much, Daniel.
0: Nathan, Nat and Sean. Nova.
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20: 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When I-

0: Nathan.
1: Nat.
0: Nat.
1: And Sean.
2: Nova.
1: Nova.
3: Now, this article came into my hand because Sean gave it to me. and what it is, it's about what's called competitive altruism in the office.
4: Altruism.
3: Altruism means...
4: You know why I gave it to you? Because I couldn't say that word. I think she'd be right up Nat's alley.
5: She's all over altruism.
3: Altruism is when you give something from your heart, essentially. Like,
4: that's nice.
3: Yeah, because you're nice.
1: Nathan.
0: Nat.
1: Nat.
0: And Sean.
1: Nova.
3: Now, this article came into my hand because Sean gave it to me. and what it is, it's about what's called competitive altruism in the office.
4: Altruism.

0: There's always one person who says, oh, I baked some cupcakes. These are left over from my kid's birthday party.
1: Yeah.
0: There's 47 of them. Everybody enjoy. Or
1: I do like that because it's food for the thing. But
0: yeah, right. Yeah. But they're saying, so this article is alleging that that's the competitiveness. It's actually to gain an advantage. So it's a subtle form of manipulation by saying, look at me, I'm the person that brings cupcakes for you all.
2: That's why you've got my eyes peeled for mushrooms and I'm looking at the cupcakes.
0: And maybe it's a slice, like it comes in many forms, Joel.
2: Love to make us a slice, but I feel like that was from the heart.
0: I feel this article is a bit cynical because it's sort of like saying any nice act has obviously got an underlying motive, well, right? And I don't think that's true.
1: No, I don't think that's true either.
2: But if I brought cupcakes in that I'd made, you'd be like, something's up. He's never done this before.
0: No, but you did organise for those amazing cinnamon scrolls to be delivered to us.
2: But that's still, I hadn't done it. I hadn't put in the...
0: But you went to the effort of organising them.
2: Oh, but I do love doing that. You know, I love a bit of admin, but I don't like kitchen admin.
0: But you weren't doing it so that, you know, to gain some sort of favour. You were doing it because you thought we would enjoy them. So that, okay, I don't like this article.
2: Good point. Yeah, I'm a great guy.
0: Well, but shout everyone a coffee every now and then. I'm not doing that because I think that they'll be nicer to me if I do that. I'm just doing it because we're desperate and need caffeine.
1: that is true. But in not in all cases. Mm. They're suggesting.
0: No, they are suggesting. So they did a study, academics in Canada and Chile. This is an article from Frontiers in Psychology. I'm a subscriber, obviously.
2: Frontiers in what? Scientology?
0: Frontiers in Psychology.
2: Oh, I thought it was Frontiers in Scientology. I was like, okay.
0: Yeah, and said, while some of women's cooperation is actually genuinely cooperative, argue some is strategic with a manipulative element.
1: Whoa!
0: Displays of helping behaviour, kindness and generosity may serve as a form of advertisement of one's qualities. We propose that some of women's pro-social behaviour is a low-risk competitive tactic in which kindness secures allies and reputation advantage while remaining deniable as competition. I think they need a hug. These people, they're just really bitter at the world.
2: They need,
0: and I love how it's women. Yeah, because we're more likely to do nice things, so therefore we're doing it.
1: No, it's not. Take away the women thing. There can be people in workplaces, possibly. Mm-hmm. That's what we're throwing out here at this moment, that come in and they try to outdo you with the niceness.
0: Yes.
1: Or do they? Do they grease the wheels to get ahead?
0: Yeah, are they a bit of a greaser? Or you just like, no, I really love your cupcakes. Keep it coming.
1: Yeah. I'd take advantage of that.
0: Yeah. Is there this person in your workplace? Like, are they there? And like, if you think they're doing it from their heart, absolutely. I want to hear from those people because I believe more often than not, it's just a generous thing.
1: Okay.
2: And what other sort of things are people bringing in? Because cupcakes are quite obvious because they're also individual. But our receptionist, once again, I don't think she's trying to grease us, but she brings in vegetables.
0: Oh, somebody's got very productive chooks and there's like a basket of raw eggs that somebody is, you know, topping up
1: in
0: our office. So
1: some
0: that people can have boiled eggs and stuff. Yeah.
1: They are
2: fertile
1: bloody
2: eggs.
1: If people
2: don't
1: take
2: the vegetables, I take them home and then chuck them away.
0: Yeah.
2: Because I feel bad.
0: But the rotting vegetables that nobody wanted. Maybe she's just offloading what's in her crisper because she doesn't cut.
2: And she's like, that idiot Joel throws them out for me every time. I don't need to go down to the bins. Nathan, Nat and Sean.

0: Matt and Sean.
1: We were talking about competitive altruism. Is it a thing? Is that person who's always baking cupcakes or bringing in a slice at work just because they love baking, or is it because they're trying to get a little bit of a competitive advantage?
2: Yeah, Sean. Can't get rid of them. They're so good. They always bring in all those sweet treats.
1: Yes. Oh, they even made something gluten-free for Beryl.
3: Well, I'm happy
1: with
3: that.
1: You know what I mean?
2: For Beryl.
3: Beryl.
2: I love Bez.
1: She's very celiac. Candace is in PR
3: Waters. One.
1: Hi, Candace.
2: Hi, Candace.
4: Morning, guys.
3: Candace, does this ring a bell to you?
4: Oh, my goodness. So about 2 years ago, I had an assistant teacher with me, and just randomly, middle of the term, parent come in the afternoon and said, oh, look, these cupcakes were left over. Did you want them? I said, oh, yep, thank you. You know, pop them in the staff room, that's fine. A couple of other parents were around at the time, and it kicked off this parents bringing us food all the time.
2: From
4: focaccia, I baked an extra to like really spicy foods and like little delicacies, like little square like treats in boxes.
1: Yes.
4: And I happened to pick this up, and it went on for about 6 weeks until we hit the holidays. And it was like,
1: well, there's no way you're going to stop them, is there?
2: No.
4: Well, we just took it all to the staff room eventually because we were like, there's just so much food.
2: That's so amazing.
4: And one parent made this creme brulee, and my assistant teacher, that's what we thought. She popped it in a handbag. She said, oh, I'm going to take this one, you know, and it leaked, and she had this like Kate Hill handbag or something, and she was dirty. She was like, I'm never doing this food again.
1: And that kid's failing.
4: For 10 years, I've never had it again or before that, and I was just like, well, how do we stop this food? And
3: That's funny.
4: It was great when the good stuff came in.
1: Yeah,
2: that's hilarious, because some parents at home with a blowtorch, like, you know, melting that sugar on top of the creme brulee, like, he's going to get A's, he's going to get A's this term.
1: It's so funny. Like,
3: so one person sees something happen, I'll get on board.
1: Hey, Candace, did it in any way influence the way that you educated those children?
4: But that's what we were all talking about in the staff room, a bunch of teachers saying, what is the purpose? Do they want a better grade? I mean, we're talking pre-primaries.
1: Yeah.
4: Do they want a better grade for them? Do they want them to sit closer to the teacher on the mat? Are they looking for more of my attention? Mm. We're like, what are they trying to get out of this? But nothing was said otherwise apart from just this in the mornings and then in the afternoons. And
1: they were just trying to fatten you up, as it turned out.
3: Yeah. She's too hot.
4: Who knows? But, it stopped at the holidays, thank goodness. It was like a nice little break circuit. But
1: that would have been amazing. Thanks, Candace. So good.
2: Wow.
1: Let's go to Sarah in Gosnells. Now,
3: Sarah,
1: are you the greaser?
5: Yeah, I'm one of them. I'm one of them people.
2: Oh, really?
1: Talk to us. What do you do?
5: Well, I actually work as a chef, but I've got a Facebook page called Mumsy's Kitchen. From Mumsy to Tumsy, yum, yum, yumsy. So what is a bit catchy, right?
3: Yeah.
5: So I bring cupcakes. I bring in everyone's birthdays. I make cakes. But I love doing it. I just love it. I love it so much. Like, I do it generally just because I love it, and I love to see the look on their faces when they take the first bite and, like, you know.
0: Nathan, Nat and Sean. Nova.
6: All right, I think we're ready.
0: There are concerts.
6: Welcome to the show, ladies and gentlemen.
0: And then there are the ones you'd cross the world for.
6: Is it beautiful? Think that I'm
0: fun. Pack your bags, grab your bestie, because you could be heading to Japan.
6: I'm sorry you're here for someone
0: else. To see Benson Boone.
7: What's up, guys? This is Benson Boone.
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0: 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You need a sports drink that stacks up, even when you can't keep up.
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0: Fallon.
1: Now, it's pretty obvious that the breakup between Alistair Clarkson and the North Melbourne Football Club hasn't gone well. Bit of vitriol spinning around. He's feeling thrown under the bus.
2: Breakups really do.
3: Joel's busting a move right now.
1: Yeah.
3: He gets paid half his salary as part of his contract.
1: That helps.
3: Severance.
4: Yeah.
3: I'm keeping that's half a bill.
1: Yeah, that'd be all right, wouldn't it?
3: Yeah, I would think so.
1: Yeah, that'd help ease the pain somewhat. But he has dropped all of his North Melbourne gear, bundled it all up and dropped it at Vinny's. He's like, don't need that anymore. Won't be wearing that again, not even to do the painting. So we want to know what happened when you broke up with your ex's stuff.
2: Delicious.
1: What did you do?
2: I'm going to get the popcorn out.
1: Karen's in Morley. Morning, Karen. What happened with your ex's stuff?
5: Well, it wasn't actually his stuff. So after we broke up, I actually owed him about $1,000. And he cheekily actually took me to, like, civil court. Mm-hmm. And so I found out that there's other ways of legal tender.
1: Yes.
5: And I lost and I had to pay it back, but it was on my terms.
3: Yeah.
5: So at first I paid him $5 a week because I just pretended that's all I could afford.
1: Yes.
5: But then I just wanted to get rid of it. So when it got to about $800, I actually sent him $800 worth of postage stamps.
1: Is there any chance he's ever going to send that much mail,
2: Karen,
1: ever?
5: No.
1: That's,
5: I mean, this
1: so
5: was,
1: funny.
5: You know, 15 years ago.
1: No.
5: Yeah.
1: Doesn't matter. That's brilliant.
3: How much were the individual stamps worth?
5: I purposely got, like, the 10-cent one.
1: Yeah.
2: Karen. Oh, Karen, that is so petty.
3: Karen,
2: I'm here for it. We
3: petty,
2: are the same
3: Joel,
2: person.
3: You're loving it, aren't you?
1: A we petty Karen. Nobody Karen. Could have seen that coming.
5: No.
2: Delicious.
1: Well done, Kaz. That's awful but funny. Claudia's in Winthrop. Hello. What happened to your ex's stuff when you broke up?
6: Yeah, we were about to move in together on, like, the Monday, and he'd left some stuff around my house. Anyway, he rang on the Sunday and dumped me, saying he'd met someone on the Saturday night.
1: What?
6: So
2: what?
6: I know. Meant I was homeless as well because we were renting a new flat.
1: Yeah.
6: But anyway, I then waited on Monday until he went to work and went round his house. Mm-hmm. And in the UK, the letterbox leads directly into the hallway because it's part of the front door.
1: Yep.
6: So he left a beanbag. So I unzipped the beanbag and then I fed through all the balls through the letterbox. And then for just good nature, I then scooped up a dog turd off the road and popped that through as well.
2: I love it.
1: Oh, my God.
2: Can we do this every day, Claudia? Right. That is brilliant.
1: People are monsters.
3: Are we writing down these? Because these are everyone's going to have something in their back pocket.
2: Not a monster. He met a guy the night before. A girl. Well, I'm assuming it was a girl, Claudia.
1: Yes.
2: The night before.
1: That's true.
2: To move in.
3: Yes. She was houseless.
1: He is
3: homeless.
1: A terrible person. There's no doubt about
2: and
1: it.
2: And you are an evil
3: Claudia,
2: genius,
3: he did
2: Claudia.
3: Deserve the
1: he
3: dog
1: He crossed
3: poo.
1: You and he got what he deserved then.
2: The
1: all right,
2: bean
1: take
2: bag.
1: It back. You're not a terrible person. It was warranted. Maxine's in Quinn's. Morning, Maxine. What did you do with your ex's stuff?
7: Well, he went away on holiday and I found out he went away with another girl.
1: Essentially
7: we broke up.
2: Yeah.
7: So myself and a friend let ourselves into his flat and we rearranged the whole flat. So we put the kitchen in the bathroom in the kitchen, the lounge room in the bedroom and vice versa.
3: Yeah, I like doing that stuff because it really messes with their head.
1: Yeah, but
3: and
1: it's also
3: annoying.
1: You're not destroying anything.
3: Nah,
1: you're just annoying.
2: It's just so irritating, which is brilliant.
7: Not really destroying anything. What we didn't know is we caused a leak in the bathroom when we were doing the move. And obviously he was away for quite a few weeks. So he had a very wet flat when he came back.
1: Oh, and the people downstairs were a bit annoyed.
7: Dripping.
2: This has given me life, though, all these.
1: I know.
2: Have you ever seen me more excited?
1: You people are so evil. So evil. It's amazing.
3: Well thought out.
2: I'm taking notes. I would do every single one of these. I think it's fantastic.
1: Mm.
2: Jack, if you're listening.
3: You can't break up with someone by going away with someone else.
1: Yeah, that's ill advised.
2: And not expect your apartment to be rearranged.
3: Yeah,
1: exactly.
2: And a little bit damp.
1: And a bit moist all around.
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1: I want to talk AI, Susan, because I texted you last night. I was watching a show, that Sean McCaleb show, Origin Odyssey, which is a great show where he takes comedians / celebrities somewhere overseas and they go back to where they're from. It was Pia Miranda, who's the actress, a great actress. Mm. Doesn't she seem lovely, by the way?
2: Yes. And was that on ABC or SBS?
1: SBS.
2: SBS.
1: I watched 7:30 last night on SBS.
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1: It's really good.
2: Watching loads of SBS.
1: It actually is really good.
3: You're both graduating into that era of your life.
2: It's really good.
3: Sailing off into the SBS.
2: No, it's really good.
3: ABC News.
1: Inside.
2: Inside's really good too.
1: No, that was too much for me. Inside was too much. It was about whinges.
2: I didn't like the topic last night.
1: No, I switched off that. But anyway, so Pia Miranda was wearing this felt green hat with a leather brown band.
2: Yes, I saw that.
1: And it reminded me, remember back in the day?
2: Yes.
1: I met Zac Efron.
3: Oh, yeah.
1: Right? And for a few hours got to sit with Zac Efron and have some beers without going into details.
2: Can I just say it was Byron Bay? It was Byron Bay era.
3: Oh, yeah. When he was here.
1: And I put Zac Efron's hat on and said that hats don't suit me or whatever. And Zac Efron, right in front of me, he's a beautiful man.
3: Yeah.
1: Said no, and you're like, "What are you talking about? That hat looks amazing on you. You are a hat person."
3: Just really talk.
1: And I was like, "Yes, Zac Efron, I am." Like, he actually inspired me and gave me the confidence to wear a hat like that. I didn't steal his hat because he left it there, but I thought that I can't. It wasn't my house.
2: That would have been good to steal it.
1: But I went and found one at City Beach at the time.
3: Really?
1: For like $50, exactly the same, and loved it. And then lost it. What
3: style hat are we talking here? Like trucker?
1: No, it's like a
2: miniature.
1: I wouldn't
2: Cobra.
1: Say it's a fedora. Oh. Something between a fedora and a Cobra.
3: Slightly sloppy. Chris Hemsworth used to wear a bit of those.
1: Yeah.
3: That is a tough hat to pull off.
1: Yeah. Well, this was funny you say that because that hat where Zac Efron left his hat was one of Chris's hats.
3: Was it?
1: Kind of thing.
3: Yeah, right.
1: Blah, blah, blah.
2: I never saw you with it actually on that hat. You know what it's like?
1: There was one great photo of me at Blues Fest.
3: Yes, it's an Indiana Jones hat.
2: Indiana Jones hat.
1: Yeah.
3: That's exactly what it is.
1: Anyway, I found a photo of me wearing the old hat and then I put Pia Miranda wearing the hat as well.
2: She did look great in it.
1: In ChatGPT.
3: Yeah.
1: She did look great. And it just gets so... the first words it says, yes, I can see why you liked it. It's a soft olive moss green felt fedora with a medium wide, slightly floppy brim, what looks like a tan leather band. The crown is fairly relaxed rather than sharply structured. Anyway, it goes into details of where I can find a similar hat in Brisbane.
3: Oh, yes.
1: Then I said, can you specifically tell me what the original hat was? It says, yes, it was from City Beach. But City Beach now don't have that colour. They only have a tan colour hat like that. Yeah. It is at DFO right now for $20 instead. So it's super cheap.
2: Wow.
1: But then it gives me options for about five other hats, including someplace called Bolton Buckle where there's a $140 hat. Anyway, my point is,
3: yes,
1: like never before have we been able to have such access to hats like this.
3: Could you imagine being in school now and having this at your fingertips?
2: Oh, it would be amazing. I mean, everyone poo-poos it, but I can't write a paragraph.
3: Just put everything through it now.
2: You could write things for me. I could give them the information. They could just put it together.
1: But couldn't you? Mm. And you wouldn't get stuck or caught, would you, or whatever, if you're just reading information and you go, okay, it's in my head, and then I type it over here. So you're not cutting and pasting.
3: You can alter it to make it sound more like user-friendly and stuff, so it can keep dumbing itself down or dumbing its language down.
1: Or funny, or whatever.
2: I've got an event coming up where I'm interviewing Lisa Wilkinson, and I've put a few things into AI to ask, what should I ask
3: it? It's a great thought
2: starter.
3: And
2: then I can say, what can I ask her if it was me? Like me.
1: Literally, you're famous enough to say yes. Yeah. That's actually true.
2: I must admit, I don't love all the answers. So you can go through it.
3: Then you can say, I like this style, and it'll give you more on that style.
2: Yeah.
3: The more specific you are, the more it, like, you know.
1: But travel's the interesting one. The other day, and I think you've been using it as well for travel, when I was in America, and I had to... Well, there was gout, actually. I went to the airport with gout.
3: Yeah, GG.
1: GG.
3: Yeah.
1: And
3: were you in a PJ or?
1: No, we were in an Uber on the way to the thing.
3: Yeah.
1: But we were flying commercial.
3: Yeah. Okay.
1: But he was flying Qantas and I was flying whatever. So, and to work out where the process at LAX airport, particularly if you're at two different terminals and how you do all that is very difficult, particularly if you're on an obscure airline or whatever, it... laid it down, like, exactly
3: the
1: process of how you do what and where you go. It knows what lounge you can get in once you're in. It knows your status of Qantas. and it just, it was perfect.
2: I will say, for people our age, it's fine because we've learned how to think critically.
3: Yeah.
2: We've done our critical thinking.
3: So you feel like you've earned your right to,
2: be lazy now.
3: Yeah.
2: But I must admit, if you were younger and you hadn't learned how to think for yourself, maybe
3: it would totally make you dumb.
2: It would make you dumb because even using maps on my phone has made me not be able to
3: navigate
2: anywhere.
3: No. I use maps even if I know the way sometimes.
2: I know. So there definitely is that negative side to it.
3: Yeah.
1: And presumably it will get to some point where it's almost in your brain and you're asking it questions. You know what I mean?
2: Yeah, like,
1: actually without even typing or whatever, you can already speak to it and it speaks back to you. But it's getting to the point where you'll just be able to not think at all.
2: Oh, no,
1: particularly if you're
2: bad.
1: A kid.
2: And yeah,
1: as you say, you haven't got that. What do you call it?
2: Critical thinking.
1: Yeah, already under your belt.
3: No critical thinking. No communicating.
2: So I should ban it until you at least...
3: until you've earned your right.
2: 30.
1: Reckon?
3: Yeah.
1: Well, it's interesting.
3: It's impossible to police it, though. This is the thing.
2: You could wear the glasses and you could be asking it how to answer the question. That could give the answer up in your glasses. You
1: know, that's what I'm saying. It's going to be that level or even more.
0: Nick Lutzey and Susie O'Neill on Nova.

0: Lindsay and Susie O'Neill.
1: We've been speaking a lot about AI this morning.
2: Yeah.
1: And how much you're using it and getting into it more, Suze.
2: Yeah, I'm doing holiday prep that Cliff doesn't realise I'm using. He thinks I'm making, you know, really clever, working out where to go.
3: There's a good doco, by the way, just quickly. Doco, it's called the AI Doco, I think it's actually called. It has all the bad stuff. But also then the positive stuff. It's a good one to give you.
1: Okay.
3: The biggest question they ask, sorry, not going off tangent, but the biggest question they ask all the big heavies of AI, including the big, you know, the big guys, is would you have a child today?
2: Oh.
1: What are the answers?
3: Well, it's a combination of no way, Jose.
1: Oh.
3: And yes. It's going to be a really positive thing as well, and it's the most exciting time to be alive, and blah, blah, but it's a very interesting doco.
1: Well, you know, we're doing no screens with our child still currently. I mean, she's only a year and 4 months, but...
2: That includes TV, doesn't
1: TV,
2: it?
1: Everything. Mm. Yeah, yeah. And it's difficult.
2: It's good, though.
3: Yeah.
2: What was that on? What platform's that on?
3: I saw it on a flight, but I'll find out.
1: How do you find this then? There's a new thing coming to Australia later this year from the companies called Verifone. The technology is now being created. Biometric FPOS terminals are rolling out, meaning you can pay when you go to shop, say your Woolworths or whatever, you can pay using your face or the palm of your hand. No card, no pay ID,
2: no card,
1: not even a card on your phone or whatever. It literally scans your face and goes, yep, Susan O'Neill, it's linked to your bank account and then it'll take money.
3: So it's the same way that you need your face to get into your bank account on your phone.
1: Yep. So it's an opt-in. So obviously you'd opt in for it and then you'll opt in, I presume, through the government website. It'll link your biometric profile to your payment method and at the checkout, when places specifically have this technology, it'll all be linked up.
2: Okay. I don't know if it'd save me too much because I always have my phone on me.
1: Yeah.
3: Is it dangerous for spending?
2: That's what I'm wondering.
1: It feels dangerous.
3: Well, you just look at me and it's like, imagine honeybees.
2: Oh, yeah.
1: Well, going to the desert.
3: Look at this face, Sapphire. Yeah, yeah. Does this look like a no face to you?
1: Just scan your face here.
3: Yeah,
1: I didn't even think about honeybees.
3: That's too much.
1: And situations like that.
3: Under the influence of alcohol, yeah. you could
2: go
3: crazy.
2: I wouldn't go crazy with Sapphire, but maybe for me it might be.
3: You've never met Sapphire.
1: You'd love Sapphire.
3: Don't rule it out.
2: Maybe it might be drinks. It
1: can also link your loyalty accounts, Lutzy. So, I mean, if you have a rewards account or a honeybees rewards account, you can link that one too.
3: Which I do.
1: So you still get your points for your dance. That'll all happen as
2: you
1: well.
2: You get rewards at those places.
1: Buy one, get one free.
3: No, you don't.
2: Okay.
1: And the other thing you can do is like age. So if you're above 18 or below 18. So
3: this interests me.
1: Yeah. So gone are the days of fake IDs and sneaking in to, say, clubs or trying to get alcohol
3: and
1: underage.
3: Laborious lineups into clubs, which is a problem that we have at the moment with the JC nighttime report and everything like that.
1: Yep. So it'll recognise your age.
2: People say you can hack being older because you know how social media now has, you've got to be a certain age to get in. Don't they use your face? But someone said there's things you can do to make yourself look older.
3: And I'm sure there is.
2: I'm going the other way. I want things to make me look younger. So I haven't really dived deep into that topic.
1: Well, what happens if you do get say you get Botox and your face changes?
2: Yeah.
3: That's a good question.
1: I wonder if it'll be able to identify you still.
2: Well, it depends how much heavy-handed you go.
1: How much you get
2: done. If you get big Muppet lips and freeze face, then maybe.
3: Can you get your bone structure altered? I feel like I look at some people now, I think they've had their cheekbones altered or something.
1: You can do that.
2: Well, there's that max...
1: Maxing.
3: See that? So surely that's what that looks at. Would you call it biometrics? Is that what it's called?
1: Yeah. Biometric FPOS. Yeah, that's what it's going to be.
2: I'm sure there's negatives with that. But.
1: So producer Ash, who gives me these sheets, like with some info on it, sometimes she has talking points down the bottom.
2: What does she say?
1: She goes, what happens if your face changes? What happens if you wake up fat, etc.?
2: How can you just wake up fat? It'll be gradual.
3: It can happen.
1: Wake up fat, etc. Oh, I'm fat today. It's not going to know me.
3: Well, maybe not.
2: You could be a bit puffy in the morning. Sometimes I do wake up and my eyes don't really open very well.
1: The morning puff.
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0: Nick, Lutzy, and Susie O'Neill.
1: I'm at that stage now, Susie. I'm fairly sure you definitely would have been through this. I'm sure most parents sort of go through it.
2: Mm-hmm.
1: Is the things at home starting to get moved and wrecked from the little person in your house?
2: Mm, yes, it went through. I remember doing that. I remember one particular big incident for us.
1: Yeah. So, I forgot to tell you. Did I tell you Flo started walking?
2: Oh, about no. Time, Flo.
3: I actually forgotten about it. Yeah,
2: yeah. When I say that, I'm joking about this milestone thing. I'm not one of those mums that cares about milestones. Really, I just throw off at you because I don't know why.
1: It's funny because
2: I want to know.
1: Alex is playing piano and walking from 7 months.
2: I want to know that as a mum, everyone, or dad, gets caught up in that stuff. I'm not trying to be.
1: No, it doesn't matter.
2: A stupid person.
3: Alex did the Hawaii Iron Man at 14 months.
1: Yeah, it was incredible.
3: She won it.
1: It was incredible.
3: It was actually extraordinary.
1: She still holds the record.
3: Yeah, holds the record. Yeah. Anyway, back to your kid.
1: But because back to my
3: back to your bumbling little thing. Yeah.
1: My downgrade. So she started like hobbling around, walking around, taking a few steps.
2: Cute.
1: And I came home a few times last week and the internet wasn't working and had no idea why the internet was down.
2: Oh, no.
1: And then day one, the modem's on the ground. Sort of picked that up thinking whatever.
2: Yeah.
1: The next day, same thing, no internet working. The cords have been ripped out of the actual modem. Mm. And I still didn't, because we haven't gone through this phase yet as a parent, I still didn't think it was. My first instinct was, why has Morgan ripped out the cables from the internet?
2: Well, you probably didn't think that Flo was capable of it, given that she's quite a slow learner. That was a joke, everyone. I feel like every time I joke about it,
3: she wouldn't know that electronics yet.
1: Yeah. Well, and the reason I didn't know it was Flo is because day three she'd shoved a crayon in the back of the modem. You know how they have the holes in the back of them? There was a crayon shoved in the back of there because her crayons were. So she was going around every day to go get her crayons, which is where they sit near the modem. The modem's on the ground.
3: Well, you've got the modem there for you.
1: Yeah, that's right. Now we need to move the modem.
3: Clearly.
1: You don't think about that stuff pre-having a child.
3: Okay, fair enough.
1: I mean, 13, 24, 10, kids wrecking things in the house because now I'm on watch for everything.
2: Yeah. What colour crayon did she put into the little
1: purple. Okay.
3: Oh, that's quite creative.
1: Yeah.
2: Oh, no, we had an incident with crayons too, actually. That was my big incident.
1: Really?
2: It was with crayons.
3: Was that walls?
2: It was actually blinds. It was weird. I'm kind of happy it wasn't the walls because we had beige blinds, whatever they're called.
1: I've got some of those at home.
2: Roll down.
1: Yes.
2: And in Alex's bedroom. She must have been quite old, actually. That's probably why I was quite upset about it, and she drew all over the blinds with a crayon.
1: Oh,
2: you can get it out. I can't remember what I use now, but yeah, it's frustrating, isn't it?
1: Because we've got white walls, obviously, and she has her crayons and she sits next to the wall. I'm waiting for those walls to get drawn on.
3: Well, crayons, I know you've got to have them, but surely that. Again, I'm not a parent.
1: Yeah.
3: But you can't have them in areas where there's white walls. So well, it sort of speaks for itself, doesn't it?
1: Isn't there
3: a fenced off area where the crayons are?
1: Like put her in the fence, put her in the cage.
3: Yeah, well, cage is a strong word, but I know there are playpens.
1: We didn't ever do a playpen. I don't know why we never got into that.
2: Neither did we.
1: I don't know why I never.
2: But we had gates everywhere.
1: Yeah,
2: little, so we'd gate them gates. We'd gate them into rooms.
3: Well, that's what I mean. Gates and things.
1: You know, we've got now. We've got things on all the drawers so you can't, like child locks.
2: Yeah.
1: And they're so annoying because you always forget they're on, then you can't. And then you forget to do them back up, and then Flo gets in there.
2: We've got things in all the corners as well.
1: Yeah.
2: We've still got marks in our corner of our tables where we put soft things so that if they hit their
1: head.
3: That's a good point as well.
1: And into the power points, you have those protectors so they can't poke things in there and stab it.
2: Yeah.
1: Everything changes.
3: Oh, my God.
2: I don't have children, Lutzy.
3: Bloody nightmare.
1: Wayne, out of Cornubia on 13, 24, 10. What'd your kid wreck?
4: When he was like 1 year old, he actually dropped our hard drive for all our photos. And it cost us like

0: $1,500 to actually try and get this thing pulled apart. So they get all the plates together to try and find some photos. We only got about probably a quarter of them back. It was, like, terrible.
1: Oh, that's devastating.
2: All the family photos.
3: Ironically, probably of the kid. So he or she lost their history. You know,
0: that's probably why he threw, it. I don't know.
2: Didn't like any of those. Yeah.
1: Raised.
4: Nick, Lutzi and Susie O'Neill. Nova.

0: Lassie and Susie O'Neill.
1: I did get a text on the text line, which you can always do as well, which is pretty funny.
2: 0457 611 069.
1: 3 out of 4 of my kids have bitten chunks from my steering wheel.
3: What?
1: Not a cheap replacement from Toyota.
3: How would you... A Toyota one too.
1: Yeah, how would you do that?
3: A good quality one.
1: I guess I was just playing in the car, sitting there.
3: That's
4: the driver's seat?
1: In the driver's... How do you take a chunk out of a steering wheel?
3: It's good chompers.
1: Yeah, very good.
3: God, a lot of kids have wrecked people's things.
1: Yeah, Kate, out of Inogra, what do you got?
5: Hi there. Yeah, this is going back about 10 years now, if not more. My daughter decided to grab my husband's mobile phone. So to give context, he's a senior officer in the military, and I kept saying to him, leave your phone, you've got to keep it out of reach. So she grabbed it off the table, and because she tried to get into it so many times and it's an encrypted phone, she locked him completely out of it. That we had to have it sent off to Canberra to the secure location to have it unlocked, reset, and sent back to him.
4: Oh, that's like national security at risk.
1: It is, isn't it?
4: It's compromising our national security, Kate.
1: That. I could see the phone getting locked out.
4: The Inogra Army Barracks.
3: Nate, out of Mankabat East.
6: Good morning, our little fellas. Got a rope thing at daycare that they go absolutely feral on. Anyway, he came home one day and we had the curtains tied back and he thought he'd trot the curtains, pulled the curtains clean out of the wall, and now we've got a pasta bill we've got to deal with.
4: Oh, he ripped it all out.
1: Oh, no.
6: Yeah, punched out. He thought it was awesome. And then there's plaster raining down from above and he looks at your face and he's like, oh, bugger, what have I done? And you're like, it's all right, buddy.
4: Yeah, in fairness, it looks it's very similar to what he sees, his ropes course. Yeah.
6: He thought it was great.
1: Yeah. Did you almost laugh, Nate? Was it like, oh, my God?
6: Oh, we had to laugh until you heard it, like, bend and pop out of the wall, and you're like, oh, no.
4: It cost a bit.
1: Vicky from Bribey Island, what did your kid break?
7: Hey, guys. So my 3-year-old, just at COVID, we stockpiled all of the deep freezer with over $400 worth of meat, and he decided to unplug it.
4: Oh, that's brutal. When did you realise?
7: About 3 days later when we went to get some steak out.
1: Oh, you'd be looking forward to it.
7: Yeah, it wasn't very nice.
4: Just useless. Oh, my God.
1: That expensive meat, too.
3: How'd you know it was your child?
7: Because he was the only one.
1: Who else would do it? Dad's not doing it. Lisa from South McLean, what did your kid break?
8: It was my neighbour's kid. 2 years ago, she had a brand new car, and her daughter decided at Christmas time to write Merry Christmas, love from Santa, the whole length of the car with a rock. All the way through to the metal, like through all the layers of paint, the whole length of the car. It was a Mitsubishi Outlander, brand new. She only had it a month.
1: That would have taken some time to write that too, like Merry Christmas.
8: Yeah, dedication.
4: Love.
8: She's just learned. She's in prep, so just learning to write. So she thought it'd be nice to write a letter from Santa.
3: That was pretty advanced. It's a 5-year-old.
4: Yeah.
8: Yeah. No, she was good.
1: That's a fix up and a half.
3: So wouldn't it be noisy?
8: We thought it was just. We weren't quite sure, but we went and had a look. We're like, all the way through.
4: That'd be every panel.
1: Every panel.
8: Every panel. Front panel, 2 doors, and rear panel.
1: Please tell me you got a photo of it at least.
8: No, she tried to say it was from Santa.
1: Of course. Santa did it. So,
3: Do you know what the repair bill was?
8: No, I didn't want to, because we thought it was a bit of a sore point, so we didn't want to be nosy neighbours, but. Yeah, we had
1: a...
8: Well, like, maybe we need to put our cars away after this.
1: Absolutely. That would ruin your day. And Vanessa, wrap us up here from Bow Desert. What did your kid break?
9: My son decided to want to see what happens when you put a Hot Wheel in a microwave.
4: What?
1: Like a Hot Wheel car.
3: A car.
9: A Hot Wheels car in a microwave, yes.
3: What does
9: he was
3: happen?
9: Only two.
4: I'm kind of interested myself, to be honest with you.
9: Nice sparks everywhere, yes.
4: Just metal.
9: But he's 15 now and he only recently broke another microwave.
1: Hot Wheel again.
3: How did he break the new one?
9: I think it was just old. But, I think that's his thing now is breaking microwaves.
4: Breaking microwaves.
1: Yeah. We broke a microwave in here that time, remember? We put the chocolate in there and then we set the smoke alarms off.
4: Yeah, we
1: smoke everywhere.
4: Split a plate. The chocolate split a plate.
1: So Hot Wheel sounds kind of fun.
4: What are these, sparking? They look unreal, actually.
1: Yeah, it looks pretty cool.
4: I mean, don't do it at home, obviously.
0: Lutzy and Susie O'Neill on Nova. Nova's got the most free tickets to see the world's biggest stars all around the globe.
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let's get the party started. 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That's when I knew that your heart was scarring. 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

0: Nick, Lutzy and Susie O'Neill. It's Nick, Lutzy and Susie O'Neill's
1: producers press conference.
2: All right. Hey, settle down. We only have time for one question each, please.
3: Susie, Nick Davis, Black and White Magazine online edition. A lot of calls in the community for you to finally do a tasteful nude photo shoot. What would you say is your best physical feature?
4: Well, it's hard to go past my feet, obviously. The amount of traction it seems to get.
5: Feet are extraordinary.
6: People do love your feet.
4: My boobs are better than they used to be.
5: There you go. I think we all agree with that.
6: That's the tagline.
5: Looking around the team.
6: Enough of that.
2: Nick Lachlan Sands here from the Australian Fashion Review.
6: Hello, mate.
2: Your colleague, producer Ash, has unintentionally offended a whole people group with her jacket that she's wearing today. She's been wearing it for years. Any comments on the matter? And to your knowledge, have you accidentally offended anyone by wearing an item of clothing before?
6: Yeah, Ash has got a historical jacket on with an official sort of logo from that part of the world.
4: Why is it offensive?
6: I mean, I don't know if Ash wants to jump on mic here
4: it's
6: and say...
4: It's a camouflage jacket. And so it's like an army camouflage jacket.
6: Did you see what's on the side of it?
4: No, I didn't.
7: It's from the Serbian versus Bosnia war in 1996, and I didn't know that. I thought it was just a vintage army jacket.
4: Is it OG?
6: It's got the Serbian logo on it, on her shoulder.
7: Oh. Yeah, there's lots of pockets, and I don't want to know what's been in them now.
4: So you reckon it was from the war?
5: Yeah.
6: How does that make its way to a vintage shop here in Brisbane?
7: I bought it in New York from Urban Outfitters.
5: So that makes sense. Someone's offloading it.
4: I didn't read the badges. I thought it was just a really cool jacket.
7: So did I.
6: Anyway.
5: Spies
6: offloaded it in New York. That is interesting.
5: Wow. No, you're wearing it here.
8: Let's see. Dylan here from producer Ash was under the pump, so I'm having to ask a question last minute. You guys were joking about loyalty programs earlier and that you frequent a certain establishment and that you would like to have a loyalty program there.
5: Yes, Dylan.
8: Is there anywhere else you frequent you wish had a loyalty program?
5: Ooh, that's a good one. Millions of places, actually.
4: What about Norths?
5: North.
6: They have a members card, don't they?
5: They do have a members card, so you get members prices. Okay. A lot of places do have that, so I do get... they're very nice to me, North, actually, so I will say that. Where else? I mean, most places I get really good loyalty cards.
4: Forex
5: give me a wonderful loyalty card.
6: Full loyalty.
5: Which is a free carton of beer a week for the rest of my life.
6: Oh,
4: really?
6: That's
5: just part of it.
4: I could do with that.
5: It's
4: wonderful. You can't drink it all ever, just let me.
5: Yeah, my old man used to drink a lot of it, so now it's a lot of pressure on me.
6: Yeah, you got
5: to
6: get through it.
5: So, is there any ends of loyalty programs run my life? I mean, the airline ones is probably the proudest moment of my life is hitting a certain level of Qantas loyalty, which is a game changer for me. But
4: Sanshu shop? Sneakers.
6: 2020.
5: Yeah,
6: sand shoes.
5: Little sand shoes. Yes, I could do with that. I went to DFA yesterday and made some purchases.
6: Did you get the running shoes yesterday?
5: Well, no, it was a gift.
6: Sorry, that was an
5: off-air
6: thing.
5: Good on you, buddy. But I tell you what, I do love DFO and I'm just mentioning sponsors.
6: Yeah, let's just...
5: Golf Central, I love.
6: Golf Central would be good.
5: Yeah, that'd be a nice loyalty there, just whacking balls every day. That'd be lovely, wouldn't it?
4: You have got one, haven't you?
5: I'm just saying.
2: That concludes the press conference. 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
4: You are listening to Nova. It is Jace, Lauren and Clint. Hey, guys. Big show today. It's our 500th show on Nova.
5: I know. 500 mornings I've sat here staring at you two.
22: Yeah, what a delight.
4: Lucky girl. Captain of the ship, our executive producer, Brody. Good morning.
23: Good morning.
4: Let me set the scene.
23: Well, Brody has...
4: What other 500 songs are there?
22: I don't know. 500... executive producer shows as well. Well led.
23: It's been an absolute pleasure of my life getting to know the three of you.
5: And who's your favourite?
23: Every day is different.
22: It's a real roller coaster, isn't it?
4: It's like your favourite child. It changes. Hey,
22: so why are you here?
23: I have curated across the morning. We're going to go through and relive some of our favourite memories, or some of my favourite memories, particularly.
5: See, this is where we don't all align. Did you pick?
23: I picked them, yes.
4: Well, this is like being alive at your own funeral, isn't it?
5: Yeah.
23: I don't remember. It was about 18 months ago, and you guys may have forgotten, but Jace was very concerned about his health and had been putting off going to a doctor's appointment for ages.
22: Some sort of nose issue.
23: He was diagnosed with a fatty nose.
5: So he actually went to his 15-minute doctor's appointment that he couldn't possibly find the time to attend for the last 6 months.
22: What's the diagnosis?
24: So the gap from the tooth has started to heal.
22: That's great news. That's
24: therefore,
22: a positive.
24: Therefore bringing the swelling down.
5: Okay. Which is However, generally what happens when you have a tooth removed.
24: The doctor was quite surprised from the CT scan that I have a bent nose with what he refers to as fatty cartilage.
5: He's got a fat nose. Fat bent nose.
22: So is that the bulbous thing that I was referring to? That's your nose.
24: As you can see,
22: Where's the fatty cartilage?
24: Can you see the bump in my nose?
22: It's bent.
24: That's the bump there.
5: He's got a fat bent nose and he needs a nose job, didn't they say?
24: He said we could be looking at surgery.
22: It looks like the Great Ocean
1: Can
22: Road.
1: We design your new nose? I'm thinking Michael Jackson. I'm thinking Michael Jackson style.
22: If you get a nose job and come in,
1: with two black eyes.
22: That'll do me.
1: And a bandage around his face, like a Real Housewife of Beverly Hills. But is it just cosmetic, the nose job, or is it because so far we've got no explanation as to why you've been whinging about a sore face the whole time? Because they said you were born like this.
22: He was born this way.
1: He was born with a fat dead nose. Sing it, Lady Gaga.
3: He said that is
1: a. You got baby. I was born this way. On
22: he said
1: there.
22: That
1: Come
22: is
1: on.
22: A lot of fatty cartilage.
1: How have you got fat in your nose?
22: While you're there, you might
1: He's
22: going
1: to get lipo up his snorkel.
22: So listen, okay? The first option is steroids, okay?
24: What do you mean? Like, is it gym steroids?
22: To break down the fatty cartilage. Oh. However, the doctor looked at me and he goes, I don't know if we're going to be able to get them up your nose.
1: Oh, you have to put the steroids steroids up your nose.
22: What?
1: How like do you a get cream, them up there?
22: Like a steroid spray. But he said, your cartilage is so fatty, we're not sure it's going to take
3: fat steroids.
1: Can you breathe?
22: No, this is the problem. I'm snoring.
1: But you're 42. How have you only realised this now?
22: I haven't slept very well my whole life.
1: Oh my gosh, I do remember that very clearly.
3: How are you these days?
1: That was 18 months ago. Did you do anything about it?
22: We got the steroids up the nose.
3: And?
1: Yeah.
22: And it's opened it up a bit.
3: Well, like WD-40 or something.
1: Because now you just sniff all the time. Yeah. So if you open
22: I think
1: it
22: it's
1: up
22: opened
1: too
22: it too much.
1: Oh, now you're constantly God. Like, got a runny nose.
22: I think I need to pack in some more cartilage.
1: I can't.
22: We need to go back.
1: The nose drama has not ended. I think you do need the proper nose job.
22: I'm not
1: getting
22: a nose job.
3: Yeah, you do it over the holidays.
1: Come back with
3: the nose. Everyone's doing it. Everyone's getting surgery.
22: Oh, I want the hair
1: before
22: the nose.
1: Everyone's going to Korea to get them. You could go to Korea.
22: Really?
1: And
22: Korea?
1: Get them. Oh, yeah.
22: North or south?
1: What do you think? More than a nose job.
22: Happy 500th show, everybody.
1: Go and get a nose job.
3: That was a highlight, wasn't it?

0: This is Nova. You got Jace, Lauren and Clint.
1: You know who's in my thoughts today? The NRL.
2: Well, we've nailed it, right? We've got Kylie Minogue playing at the AFL. Well done, Andrew Dillon and co.
0: They nailed it last year. Remember they had Teddy Swims, was it?
2: NRL. Yeah, they had Teddy Swims. Yeah.
1: There's always a bit of a competition, you know, bragging rights. Who watches the games more? How many people do you get through the gates? Who's got the better grand final entertainment? Well, we booked Kylie early, right?
2: Have you seen that mural of her in the city?
1: I have.
2: Very impressive.
1: She was out at Fed Square yesterday inspecting the mural, sunglasses on, walking around. No one knew it was her. It was amazing. Oh. She was just, and then a few people were like, is that Kylie Minogue?
2: Well, I saw her at the rehearsal. The rehearsal got leaked yesterday, yeah. And she was in a little pink Kylie Adidas tracksuit.
1: Yeah, she was.
2: Tracksuit. Dancing around.
1: Yeah,
2: get
1: she
2: a queen.
1: Was. Now, there is a drama which has engulfed the NRL, Jace.
0: Yep.
1: And it's all to do with this song. Dance for me, dance for me, dance for me, oh, oh. I never seen anybody do that. Yes, that earworm is Dance Monkey, Tones and I.
0: Frankston's
1: Tones and I.
2: Tones is playing, wow, Tones was playing at the NRL.
1: She was booked.
0: Yeah.
1: The drama is the fact that she said she will do the gig, but she ain't playing Dance Monkey.
2: She won't sing Dance Monkey. And they said, no Dance Monkey, no Tones and I.
0: What?
1: So the NRL has been left high and dry with...
2: They've dropped it.
1: No entertainment. They've got nothing.
0: What's, she's got all the songs. Why does it have to be Dance Monkey?
2: Well, they want Dance Monkey. Well,
1: that's the point she made.
2: Like, is Dance Monkey about the ex-husband or something? Or is it about something that she doesn't want to sing about? Is there a reason?
1: Certainly not about rugby league, put it that way.
2: But it must be about something she doesn't want to sing about anymore.
1: Yeah, she's decided that's sort of in her past, in her back catalogue, and she doesn't want to sing it. She wants to...
2: I think if you are booked, it's not your concert. If you are getting like $1 million corporate coin to play at an event, you have to sing what they ask for.
0: Oh, no, I disagree.
2: It's not her concert.
1: Well, she's got plenty of songs.
0: No, it is.
2: No,
0: they booked her.
2: I disagree.
0: They booked her to play this event.
1: Well, it depends.
2: Yeah, but if they are paying her to do an event for them, they get to choose the set list.
0: But hang on, that's like booking Clint to do an MC gig, right? Mm. And then you saying, well, I'm going to tell you what jokes I want you to read out.
2: No, it's completely different because he's not a comedian. But yeah, if
1: she's
2: I booked,
1: right about that.
2: For instance, if I booked a comedian, I can say, actually, this is what the function is about. The AFL, for instance, we would like the jokes to be about
1: AFL,
2: or involving footy.
0: No, you're just booking them for their kids.
1: I guess it
0: a
1: depends.
0: A comedian learned that yesterday at luncheon.
2: Yeah, I know.
1: It would depend.
2: Well, you can definitely point people in the right direction. But if I book an artist for my private birthday party, if I book Dua Lipa, I can say, I want you to play this song, this song.
1: I think yes, but I think you need to do that at the time of booking. I wonder 100%. If the NRL has specified, we're booking you and you must play.
2: I reckon they just assumed she would.
1: Exactly. If they didn't, well, it's on them.
0: This would be good.
1: Exactly.
2: Has she said why she won't sing it?
1: If there's a personal
2: reason she doesn't want to sing it, fair enough.
0: Exactly.
1: What I would say is...
2: But I think you'd work that out before.
0: There's heaps.
1: Like,
0: get over it, NRL.
1: NRL.
0: Get over it, mate.
1: I'm like, bad luck. Bad luck. Because we've got Kylie.
0: Have you got Dua Lipa playing your birthday party?
2: No.
0: Oh.
2: No, but if I did, I'd want all the bangers.
1: There. Yeah.
2: If I booked, I don't know.
0: So now they have no one.
1: They got
2: Peter
1: nobody.
2: Valandis is pretty tough, the CEO of the NRL.
0: Oh, yeah, he looks like he runs the mob.
2: He's just gone, no, you're not going to do what we want. See you later.
0: I want a bloody Dance Monkey and I'll get Dance Monkey.
2: Is it confirmed it's... It's brown red.
1: She's done. And they've got nobody. They're scrambling.
2: You watch. He'll pull some rabbit out of the hat. He's going to have Benson Boone or something. We're going to be filthy.
0: No, he won't.
1: No.
0: He won't.
2: Who's he going to have?
1: They'll end up with like...
2: Here we go.
0: Tina Arena.
1: Human Nature.
2: I would love Human Nature or Tina Arena.
0: They'll be performing Dance Monkey.
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0: On the M7 motorway at Dean Park, we've got reports of a breakdown westbound approaching Richmond Road. And at Collaby, a pothole slowing down Richmond Road for northbounders past Townsend Road. Travel time on the M4 at the moment from Mulgoa Road to Church Street sitting at 20 minutes. And on the M5, they're getting from Preston's to the M5 tunnel in 14 minutes. 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Partly cloudy today, 24 in the city, 27 in the west. Right now it's 16 degrees on Sydney's Nova 96.9.
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4: Good morning, Susie Thompson with you. A new report revealed 68% of oil exported to Australia from a key Asian refinery this year was Russian-derived, sparking warnings motorists are unknowingly funding the war in Ukraine. Despite a ban on direct Russian oil imports, a legal loophole allows crude processed oil in third countries like Brunei to enter Australia as refined fuel. Australia's imported a total of 2.6 million tonnes of Russian origin oil from the refinery since the war in Ukraine began in 2022. The opposition leader denies he's authorised talks with One Nation to discuss how they could form government after the next election. One Nation MP Barnaby Joyce claims serious discussions are being held between his party and the coalition. The next federal election is not due till May 2028. National Australia Bank has seen most of its services restored after experiencing a digital outage across multiple platforms. NAB's outage impacted its internet banking, mobile app and phone lines. No details have been provided as to what caused the outage, but the bank's website says no planned maintenance was scheduled. And the estate of Dolly Parton has filed for a restraining order against her nephew, Brian Seaver. He's the man who announced her death to the world just last month. Her manager, Danny Nazelle, who runs the estate, has accused Seaver of making relentless threats against him and others. Nova Sport is next.
3: Nova Sport.
5: Sam Walker has been named to play for the Roosters in Friday night's preliminary final against the Dolphins. It comes just 4 weeks after the halfback underwent ankle surgery. Meanwhile, the league's dumped its grand final halftime show after talks with Tones and I fell through. It'll now donate $1 million to grassroots rugby. The Brisbane Lions have until midday to appeal Lachie Neal's grand final ban for striking Hawthorn's Jack Inniben. And round one of the NBL has concluded with the Brisbane Bullets beating the New Zealand Breakers 88-85. And now you're up to date on Nova.

0: What's up, guys? This is Benson Boone.
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31: 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In Claremont Meadows, a power failure has blacked out traffic lights. Kent Road at Gipps Street, there are other sets out nearby as well. On the M7 motorway at Dean Park, we've had reports of a breakdown westbound approaching Richmond Road. Breakdown at Roseville, the Pacific Highway southbound near Grosvenor Road, and fog over the Windsor Bridge. We're seeing fog around Seven Hills as well, around Kemps Creek and Ludnam too. 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Partly cloudy today, tops of 24 in the city, 27 in the west. Right now it's 16 degrees on Sydney's Nova 96.9.
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4: Good morning, it's Mike Humphrey with you. Anthony Albanese has shared a joyful selfie with Donald Trump as world leaders mingle at the UN General Assembly in New York. The Prime Minister unveiling Labor's new digital duty of care laws in a move that's angered the White House. The parents of missing South Australian boy Gus Lamont have spoken publicly for the first time. They're calling for anyone with any information to come forward. A $1 million reward now being posted, with Sunday marking 1 year since the disappearance. Rock legend Angry Anderson has died, aged 79. The Rose Tattoo singer suffering a heart attack in Germany. Jimmy Barnes among those paying tribute, describing him as a good man with a caring soul. Overseas, and this year's record-breaking El Nino weather event has a Category 5 hurricane brewing off the coast of Mexico. The storm named Polo is expected to make landfall over the weekend. And Prince William and Princess Kate have shared a laugh with Tom Cruise at the premiere of the Hollywood star's latest film in London. Cruise taking the hand of Catherine as they talked and laughed on the black carpet before a royal screening of Digger in Leicester Square. Nova Sport is up next.
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4: Teams are in for tomorrow night's preliminary final blockbuster between the Dolphins and the Roosters at Suncorp. Roosters welcoming back Sam Walker just 4 weeks after the halfback underwent ankle surgery. The Dolphins making room for Felisi Kafusi on the bench. The Cairns Taipans have edged out the Tassie Jack Jumpers 93-87 in the opening game of round two in the NBL. And the Brisbane Lions have arrived in Melbourne ahead of Saturday's grand final showdown against Fremantle. And now you're up to date on Nova.
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26: Welcome to Thursday morning, just after 6 o'clock here on Nova 96.9. Ricky Lee and Tim, we are in your ears for the next little while. So much happening on today's show. Like, I don't even know where to start. It's an explosion in a fact factory.
10: Oh, my goodness.
26: Yeah.
10: Do you know what it is? It's World Gorilla Day today. And if you haven't already, go and watch David Attenborough's new, like, I want to say gorilla film, but it's not a gorilla film.
26: Yeah.
10: It's like a documentary.
26: About gorillas.
10: Yes, and it's amazing. And they beat on their chest.
26: Really?
10: Oh.
26: Like,
10: very exciting.
26: Matthew McConaughey, Wolf of Wall Street, when
10: yes,
26: he wants another martini. Hey, coming up very soon, and I know you get nervous around this person, but Gretel Colleen's here.
10: I don't know how to act around her because
26: I'm a
10: huge fan, and I don't know how to talk, and I feel like if I haven't, like, prepared something really interesting to ask her, she'll, like, sniff me out. You know what I mean?
26: Anyway, don't you just relax.
10: I'm spiraling.
26: Don't spiral. Okay. But up next, remember the passenger that got sucked out of the plane window and survived?
10: Can you imagine?
26: Our I Swear stories coming up after this.

0: Hey, it's Ricky Lee and Tim right here on Nova 96.9. This is crazy. And if you're on the way to the airport now, don't get freaked out. This is not going to happen here.
1: A guy was sucked headfirst out of a plane window.
0: Yeah.
1: How does that happen? How does it happen? Because everyone thinks it, right? Everyone's had that thought when they're on a plane of, like, you know, they tell you, like, if you sit in the exit, don't touch the exits and all that. And you just think about what would happen if someone actually did that. What would actually happen? Would we all get sucked out? Would one person get sucked out? How does it work? Anyway, it happened. Yeah, so this is a Ryanair plane.
0: Okay.
1: Everyone's sitting in their...
0: We're naming the airline.
1: Yeah. They're sitting in their chairs and...
0: As you do on a plane.
1: Yeah, they're just relaxing. Waiting for the trolley to come round with their
0: How I Met Your Mother and your cheese and crackers.
1: Yep. And about 10 minutes into the flight, all of a sudden passengers said that they heard a bang and the plane just dropped. And what happened was a piece of the plane had flung up and hit the window, and then the window popped out, and then the guy's head and shoulders went out of the plane while they were in the air. And then his wife and a bunch of other passengers had to kind of hold him while the plane landed. What are you even talking about?
0: Do you remember that air crash investigations? This is years ago, where one of the pilots, I'm pretty sure this is right, 132410 if you can correct me, got sucked out of the front of the plane.
1: I remember seeing this.
0: And the flight attendants held onto their legs, and they were actually holding the nose of the plane as it's going through the air.
1: Yeah. And they were holding his feet.
0: And he survived.
1: He survived.
0: I'm sorry if you're listening on the way to the airport right now.
1: It's not going to happen. It doesn't happen.
0: No, it's not going to happen.
1: It never happens. Planes are really safe. Don't freak out anyone. It's fine.
0: Gabby, what's the story that you have to go, I swear, when you tell it?
2: So I managed to sink my dad's boat.
1: How?
2: Dad and I decided we were going to get ready for our annual family holiday, so we took the boat out just to give it a bit of a run.
1: Yep.
2: We forgot to put the bung plugs in, and that wasn't too bad. We figured out quite early, but we had a bit of water in the boat at that point, so Dad was like, I've got this great idea. Let's remove the bung plugs and just run it as fast as we can, and it'll get the water out, and then we can put the bung plugs back in. But it didn't matter how fast we were running it, the water wasn't coming out. I looked back. This huge wave comes over the back, and about half a second later, that boat, Titanic style, flipped over and went down.
0: You're saying bung plugs like we know what they are. What's a bung?
1: You're saying something else. Don't say it.
0: What are you saying? What's a bung plug?
2: A bung plug. It's essentially like a little plug at the bottom of the boat that if you open it, water can just flow straight into the boat.
1: Am I right? The whole
2: idea is that you can drain it when you finish using the boat to get the water out. But if you forget to put them back in, you've just got like a big hole in the bottom of your boat.
0: Okay, thanks so much. They sound very important, the old bung plug.
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5: In Claremont Meadows, some traffic lights are blacked out. That's affecting the lights at Kent Road at Gibbs Street. Several other sets are out nearby as well. On the M7 motorway at Dean Park, reports of a breakdown westbound approaching Richmond Road. Breakdown at Roseville, the Pacific Highway southbound near Grosvenor Road. Carlingford a breakdown eastbound on Pennant Hills Road at Sandringham Drive. And lots of fog around Sydney. Seeing fog at Ludnam, Kemps Creek, Horsley Park, Seven Hills, Eastern Creek, Richmond and over the Windsor Bridge. 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Partly cloudy today, tops of 24 in the city, 27 in the west. Right now it's 16 degrees on Sydney's Nova 96.9.
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1: Get around it, Sydney.
0: Be very careful if you have a baby monitor in your house.
2: That wild story we heard a couple of weeks ago about that alleged drug syndicate, it was brought down, allegedly, by a baby monitor that had recorded the private conversations of the people involved in this alleged drug cartel, had recorded them, allegedly, loading trucks with cocaine.
0: Like, and it's not just a little bit, 2.7 tons.
2: Yeah. Yeah, I know.
0: And can you, I ask a silly question? Did they have a baby or did they just have a baby?
1: Was that their little communication, their walkie-talkies?
2: I'll have to fact check that
0: one.
1: Yeah. Wow.
2: But they also apparently being accused of by police of using their real name when buying a truck or Facebook Marketplace to move the gear.
1: Come on. I mean, remember we spoke to the, there was a woman we spoke to, I can't, she was like an IT expert, and she was saying that lots of people were getting caught cheating by the Alexa, because there's, when everything you tell Alexa or ask all of the prompts, it actually records and saves all of those things.
2: Wow.
0: Yeah. I know, I go back and look at my history all the time.
1: Yeah.
0: It's just fun now, because all it is what's the temperature?
1: Yeah. That's all I ask too.
0: Is it going to rain today?
1: Yeah. Yeah.
2: There was also a woman who caught her cheating boyfriend by tracking his Apple iWatch. She saw that
0: the heart rate
2: had spiked in the middle of the night for like 15 minutes. And she was like,
1: minutes.
2: He's not working out.
1: 15 minutes?
2: Yeah.
1: Yeah, right.
2: Leave him.
0: Kylie, what did you catch on the camera?
3: Well, it's actually on the Ring camera. It's actually right at the front of the house. I had a jewelry was due for delivery, and it was actually a ring with a diamond. I was coming home from work, was expecting my parcel, and then it said it was delivered. It wasn't there.
2: Of course.
3: And then I was like, okay, it said it was delivered, so we check our CCTV, and then you could see, a postie obviously delivered, and then drop it at the front door. And then, like, literally 45 seconds or so after, and then she walked out. And then when we zoom in, we could see that, like, my parcel is literally, it's tucked under, like, literally her armpit, literally, like, so bulky on, like, one side of her jacket.
1: Oh, my gosh.
3: Very clearly, like, she was obviously stealing my parcel.
1: Did you end up getting it back or getting any money?
3: They've re-delivered me a new ring.
0: Okay, that's
1: amazing.
0: Good. Oh, the Ring camera got you a new ring.
1: Stunning.
0: I love it. Sarah.
4: Hi, how you going?
0: So this is Ring camera as well, is it?
4: Yes. Yeah. So my son was having a play date and the other mum came to pick up her son and they were skateboarding out the front and she decided to nostalgically try a trick she used to be able to do and she ended up on her bum.
1: Oh, no.
0: And you got to see it?
4: Oh, yeah, and got to play back and laugh. It was so funny.
1: Amazing. Amazing.
0: Right. Well, not quite like the baby monitor, but much better.
1: I watched one of my neighbors steal plants from my front yard. Like, Kate walked down my driveway and pulled plants out of the ground and walked off with them. Three beautiful, new, brand new, expensive plants.
0: And you wouldn't expect that from that neck of the woods that you used to live in.
1: You really wouldn't. You really wouldn't.
0: Yes,
1: but I was I'm watching you do it. Like,
0: yeah.
1: Do you not have eyes? You can see the light goes on for the camera.
0: I think it's just eyes for the plant.
1: Only has eyes. He was a landscaper.
0: Was he?
1: Yeah.
0: Costa.
5: 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Ricky Lee and Tim on Sydney's Nova 96.9. When the world's biggest artists drop new music, Nova plays it. 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
26: 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At Claremont Meadows, a power failure has knocked out the traffic lights. Kent Road at Gipp Street. There are several other sets out nearby. On the M7 motorway at Dean Park, reports of a breakdown approaching Richmond Road. That's westbound. Roseville, a breakdown reported. The Pacific Highway southbound near Grosvenor Road. There's some fog around too. We're seeing fog at Kemps Creek, Horsley Park, Seven Hills and over the Windsor Bridge. 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Partly cloudy, tops of 24 in the city, 27 in the west. Right now it's 16 degrees on Sydney's Nova 96.9.
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0: Good morning, it's Mike Humphrey with you. Anthony Albanese is warning world leaders of increased competition between superpowers. The Prime Minister's in New York mingling with world leaders at the UN. Albo says the post-World War II order has broken down and that rules are essential to maintaining global prosperity.
1: Meanwhile, Iran's president has told the UN his country will never bow down to the United States. It comes after this from the US president yesterday.
2: Will a deal be made that lets them rebuild and create a far greater country, or do I annihilate the Islamic Republic?
1: The war with Iran now in its seventh month. Back home, and passengers across Australia will face major headaches today as hundreds of Qantas ground staff walk off the job. Sydney Airport will face a double dose of industrial action with both security workers and Qantas ground staff striking. Aussies could be helping fund Russia's war in Ukraine, according to a new report. It's found a loophole in banned Russian oil once it's refined in places like Brunei. Over 19 million barrels estimated to have arrived here since 2022. Rock legend Angry Anderson has died, age 79. The Rose Tattoo singer suffering a heart attack in Germany. Jimmy Barnes among those paying tribute, describing him as a good man with a caring soul. Nova Sport is up next.
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1: Roosters coach Trent Robinson says halfback Sam Walker is 100% ready for tomorrow's preliminary nine. The Rose Tattoo singer suffering a heart attack in Germany. Jimmy Barnes among those paying tribute, describing him as a good man with a caring soul. Nova Sport is up next.
3: When it comes to business, we don't always see eye to eye, but when it

0: lots of directions so far. So yeah, another good session today. He didn't play that long ago, and he got moving quite quickly after that op.
1: In the AFL, the Brisbane Lions will appeal Lachie Neale's grand final suspension. The team flying into Melbourne yesterday ahead of Saturday's showdown with Fremantle. And now you're up to date on Nova.
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0: stupid song could
1: Nova 96.9, it is Ricky Lee and Tim this morning. Now, just I know you're a bit nervous. Our next guest is here.
2: I'm nervous because I'm a huge fan and I don't know what to do. What do I do with my hands? How do I act?
1: Put your hands on the table. Traders has just wrapped up and here is the host of that show, Gretel Colleen.
2: I'm obsessed with this show. I've never seen an episode of it. I'm obsessed.
0: What turned you? What made you think, oh, this is a bit different?
2: I just think what I like about it is that it's a little bit of a game of cat and mouse, and it's all about the kind of behaviours and people trying to figure out who's lying and who's telling the truth. People do have a tell. Like I would be terrible at this because I couldn't be a trader because I'm a terrible liar.
1: You'd be shocking.
2: I go bright red and I freak out and I start talking too much.

0: and I'd out myself straight away.
1: But we must get her cast. No.
2: Season 4, casting now.
0: Do you have a tell? You know, like the times that you have to lie, not that you would ever lie because you're a queen and you would never do such a thing, but when you've had to lie, do you have a tell?
1: Look, probably.
0: Yeah.
1: But I really try not to lie, and the main reason is I don't remember them.
0: Okay.
1: Because if you're going to be a liar, you have to remember your lies.
0: Yes.
1: Otherwise, you get all tangled up.
0: Yes.
1: I would rather be a truth teller, and I try to live like that, but, you know, maybe some people I may have had relationships with will ring you later and say, not true, not true. No, I really try not to lie, or just don't mention it. Or obfuscate. But I really pick up on other people's lies.
0: Yes, like it's in the body language.
1: Nuts. Oh, I remember what they said. This is one of the sneaky things in life. As we realise, fewer and fewer people actually listen to what other people are saying.
0: Mm.
1: They get the gist and assume what you're going to say.
0: Fill in the blanks in their head.
2: Work out what anecdote I can attach to this after.
1: No, where will we get to me?
2: Yes.
1: Yeah, that's exactly it.
2: I apologise for that already, Gretel. That was years ago. I'm a real good listener now.
1: So it's actually, people don't listen. I do listen.
0: Mm.
1: Just, it's my habit. And then when people are lying to me, I get so disappointed, even whether it's a handyman or a partner. My partner's more significant. No, the handyman is
2: handyman's
1: more significant.
2: Pretty significant.
1: What are you talking about? That's much more significant.
0: But will you call them out in the moment? Or do you kind of let it go and you kind of come back a little later and you like tap them on the shoulder from behind in 3 weeks and go, hey, remember that when you that little thing that you were
1: very
0: telling
1: good
0: me?
1: Question, Ricky Lee. If it's a handyman, because I really need those, like if I really need those skills, I'll do it very delicately because as a woman, I somehow give the impression that I'm much tougher than I am. A lot of men are scared of me, I've now discovered. So I try and rein it in and be humble and
0: use your powers for good.
1: Use my powers for good and put a question mark on the end of every single statement. Oh, is that hole meant to be there? Or were you intending on falling through the roof? You know, like those kind of things.
2: We've run out of time for singing.
1: No.
2: We have, that's okay.
1: But I'm ready.
2: But okay, we're going to give you, I'm going to give you one song because you are playing for Sam. Just one song of Sing.
1: That's the only reason I'm here.
2: Great. Well,
0: for Sing.
2: We've got tickets to Robbie Williams. I play part of the song, you need to sing the next line. No points for spoken words. We thought we'd do a little song that is kind of traitor-esque.
0: Okay.
2: A little bit deceptive. A little bit lying, a little bit cheating.
0: Okay.
1: Has it started yet?
2: No.
1: Oh,
2: are
1: good.
2: You ready? Sam, say hi to Gretel.
3: Hey, Gretel.
1: Hi, Sam. Sam, I'm so sorry that you won't be getting the tickets because I haven't listened to many cultural songs lately.
2: Cultural songs?
0: Cultural.
1: I know.
0: This is Nova. By cultural, do you mean pop culture?
1: I don't know.
2: Here's
1: what
2: a pop
1: meant.
2: Song for you, Gretel. Some other guy. Do you know this?
1: I love this.
2: Okay.
1: I love this whole album. Yeah.
2: Okay, well, that's good because Lauren, Ricky's playing for you. Let's see how Ricky goes.
4: And now it's your turn.
1: Show off.
5: Crummy River.
2: Done.
1: That is just. Well, I know that. What's her name? Johansson. What's her first name? Not Sigrid.
0: Scarlett Johansson.
1: Oh,
0: Scarlett.
1: In that video, and I love her, and I love
2: was
1: that whole
2: in that
1: album.
2: Video? Oh,
0: she's in
2: go.
0: The music
1: Hello?
0: Video.
1: Hello? Nobody's asking that question, are
2: just
1: they?
2: Just not really
1: person?
2: A lyrics lady, are you?
1: I'm a visuals, as you can tell by my outfits.
2: Lauren, congratulations. You're going to Robbie Williams. Well done, Lauren.
1: Yeah, sorry, Sam. You didn't stand a chance.
2: So good to see you.
1: You too.
0: Thanks, you so
1: guys.
0: Much.
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8: In Claremore Meadows, they've got the traffic lights up and working again. Kent Road at Gipps Street, there was a power failure, but that seems to be sorted out. The M7 motorway building quickly. It's now a 23-minute run from Richmond Road to the M2 at Windsor Road. At Roselle, already busy for the City West Link approaching the Anzac Bridge. And at Mascot, General Holmes Drive is slowing city-bound now through the airport tunnel. Still some fog around Sydney's western suburbs, Ludnam, Kemps Creek, Horsley Park, seeing fog at Seven Hills as well. At Eastern Creek, Richmond, and over the Windsor Bridge. 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Partly cloudy, tops of 24 in the city, 27 in the west. Right now it's 16 degrees on Sydney's Nova 96.9.
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0: 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Hello.
1: This story is really hectic and there are some really, really sad stories out there at the moment. I think I watched it, was it 60 Minutes or A Current Affair last week about a bunch of people who went. And because surgeries are expensive, right? So people go to maybe Thailand or like places to go and get cheaper.
0: And they visit doctors like this.
2: Hey, everybody.
1: Yes. And then these horror stories happen, these horrifying injuries and surgeries and scars. It's actually crazy. But this is insane. A British mum has travelled to Turkey 3 times after some what should have been simple dental work left her in all sorts. She went to Turkey when you go through like perimenopause or menopause, sometimes your hormones drop and things happen with like your bones. So this woman's teeth, they were kind of crumbling and falling out and breaking and cracking. So she went to go and get, I think it's called composite bonding, where this resin is applied to the existing teeth. It costs about $5,000-$6,000 and she was really happy with it, right?
0: Okay, nice.
1: But then it started cracking off, leaving her kind of back at square one. So it was kind of like a cosmetic dental situation without, you know, popping veneers on or anything like that. So she went back to Turkey and she paid another $11,500 to get a bunch of crowns at a different clinic. During this procedure, she had agreed to have root canals performed as part of it, only to wake up and find the dentist had given her 15 root canals. Which she just was not
0: expecting.
1: I've
0: had one root canal.
1: Imagine the pain. I've never had one.
0: That's where my gold tooth came from.
1: Gotcha.
0: Yeah.
1: Why do they have to do a root canal? Is it because is the tooth dead? Is the nerve? What is the?
0: Yeah, it's about the root. They have to get it. It's like 3 visits.
1: Wow.
0: It's hectic. That's why I went with the gold, so I didn't have to go back.
1: Gotcha. Okay.
0: You know, I'm a bit, you know, gangster and stuff.
1: So straight. Okay, so this woman had to go back after she'd had, without approving it, 15 root canals. She had to go back a week later and the dentist said her teeth had been shaved down too much, recommended that she have them removed and had to have implants put in, which was another $18,000. So this woman I can't do maths. We all know that. But she's in the hole for quite a lot of money and still isn't necessarily satisfied with what she got. That is what you call botched. And I mean, I know some people as well who have had, you know, like eyebrow feathering. You know, they do the tattooing on of the eyebrows and eyeliner as well.
0: I've seen someone with tattooed eyebrows who looks permanently surprised.
1: No, it's not done well. Like,
0: you're like,
1: it's just,
0: what? Are you all right?
1: But even the eyeliner, it starts out thin and then it bleeds and it gets like big and off. It's devastating when you think you're just going to have a quick little cosmetic fix.
0: Let's go.
1: It doesn't work.
0: Samantha, what happened?
3: Hi, guys. I basically decided when I hit sort of 45 that it was time to preserve the face. And a girlfriend and I decided to go and get some Botox.
1: Yeah.
3: And they run through all of the, like, you know, this is a really rare side effect, blah, blah, blah. And you kind of go, yeah, I'll be fine. And so they did some Botox, like, around my forehead and around, like, the crow's feet.
1: Mm-hmm.
3: And one of the side effects was that, like, your eye might droop if they hit, like, a nerve.
1: Yeah.
3: And so for 3 months until it kind of wore off, I was walking around with one droopy eyelid.
1: Oh, Samantha.
3: And I was like, I was doing this to look better and now I look worse. And then my kids just all made a joke of it, like saying, you know, we can't tell if mom's serious or not because one side of her face is like she's surprised and the other side looks like she's constantly winking at us like she's telling a joke.
1: Oh, Samantha, that's so crazy. I think the same thing happened to Britney Spears. She put up a video last week talking about having Botox and that one of her eyes was drooping for ages.
0: Be careful. Lucy, what happened to you?
4: I actually had a terrible botched breast surgery at 23 by a leading surgeon in Sydney.
1: What?
4: So I went in and I got my breast implants done. I wanted to get a lift and in the end I ended up getting 5 surgeries. Some of them actually were taken place in his chair. But guys, I did win the court case in 3 years later. So when I was 20.
0: Well done. Good stuff.
4: Yeah.
0: We'll hook you up.
4: I do feel whenever I hear about these botched surgeries, I think, oh gosh, but yeah, I remember getting my boobs done and my friend's like, show me. And I ended up with 2 different nipple sizes, infections.
1: Oh, babes.
4: Like, and it was like, it was horrendous. So I really, really sympathised. But I didn't even go overseas. I remember showing a doctor and they said, where did you go overseas? But I went to GY.
1: You were here. Wow. I'm so sorry that happened to you, but I'm happy you – have you got the result you want now? You got there in the end?
4: I've seen another great – surgeon and I've been fixed up, but obviously the trauma still lies there.
1: Of course, of course. Well, I'm sorry that happened to you.
0: Thanks for your call, Lisa.
4: Mine and it wasn't on my face or my teeth.
1: True, but you know, you want to feel good about yourself when you whip your top off.
0: Of course.
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24: 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In the M8 tunnel at Kingsgrove, a breakdown citybound at the start of the tunnel. The left lane's blocked and the speed limit's down to 40 kilometres an hour. The M7 motorway at Rudy Hill, a two-car crash, northbound approaching Eastern Road. Mass got a breakdown. General Holmes Drive just past Mill Pond Road. It's causing traffic to slow through the airport tunnel. Bit of fog around Sydney's Sydney's western suburbs at Kemps Creek, Horsley Park. We've seen it around Seven Hills as well. 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Partly cloudy today, tops of 24 in the city, 27 in the west. Right now it's 16 degrees on Sydney's Nova 96.9.
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3: Good morning, it's Mike Humphrey with you. And in breaking news, Anthony Albanese says an OpenAI agent has been infiltrating the Medicare reporting portal since June. He says no personal data has been taken with investigations underway. Albo speaking in New York a short time ago.
4: Today, I spoke with the CEO of OpenAI, Sam Altman, to express Australia's extreme concern about this incident.
3: Delays expected at airports across the country as Qantas ground staff walk off the job. The 24-hour stand-down is over better pay and working conditions. Aussies are spending over $4,000 a year on their pets, according to a new study. Figures out from Canstar show food and insurance costs are biting into family budgets the most. The average spend for our furry friends around $380 a month. Overseas, disgraced Hollywood producer Harvey Weinstein has been sentenced to 15 years jail. A US court finding him guilty of committing a sexual act against a former assistant 20 years ago. Weinstein maintains his innocence. And less than 24 hours after delighting fans with a new single release, Taylor Swift has confirmed her next album. The Life of a Showgirl, The Encore, will be a re-release of her hit 2025 album, but with four new songs. The album and her new single, Patient Zero, will be out this Friday. Nova Sport is up next.
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3: Teams are in for tomorrow night's preliminary final blockbuster between the Dolphins and the Roosters at Suncorp. Roosters welcoming back Sam Walker just 4 weeks after the halfback underwent ankle surgery. The Dolphins making room for Felici Kafusi. He's on the bench. Cairns Taipans have edged out the Tassie Jack Jumpers 93-87 in the opening game of round two of the NBL. And the Brisbane Lions have arrived in Melbourne ahead of Saturday's grand final showdown against Fremantle. And now you're up to date on Nova.
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28: Yeah, just up to 7 here on the Thursday morning on Nova 96.9. Ricky Lee and Tim, nice to be with you. We're here till 9. Just don't fret.
27: Don't go anywhere. Worry. Don't freak out, Sydney.
28: You can text us if you want.
27: Yeah, 0497-969-969. We haven't quite figured out how to text back.
28: I don't think we can.
27: But we do see your messages.
28: Now, we're talking about the weird Chat GPT conversations you have in a second. You and Sarah are very into your AI.
27: I'm obsessed. There's a new one. Meta has a new AI situation and I'm so pumped for it.
28: I'm not Meta yet. Gemini and just look for people's ages and stuff. So I'm sure the conversations you guys have with ChatGPT are very interesting. We'll get to that very soon.
27: Deep. Also, just on the text line, someone said, time for Tim to stop saying bananas are a herb. The banana plant is a herb. The banana itself is a fruit and is technically/botanically a berry. Boom! 0497-969-969.
28: Banana's a herb.
27: Okay. Just saying our friend said it's not.
28: Avocado's a fruit, coconut's a fruit, tomato's a fruit, banana's a herb, carrots are veggies. Someone who knows all about that stuff is Po, and I may or may not have told her I loved her. We'll do that in a sec too.
27: I don't think you realise that you said, I love you. You didn't just say, love ya, like Guzzi. It
28: wasn't a Guzzi love ya.
27: And it hit her like a bullet. She wasn't expecting it and she got weird.
28: But next you get mad in your dreams, and we'll go through all that after this. How about that?
29: I could.

0: Hey, it's Ricky Lee and Tim right here on Nova 96.9. But now, the little annoying things, the little irrational things get you mad.
1: Well, give us a call, 13 20 410, if you do get angry at irrational things. Like I get mad all the time at Rich. And I feel like every man has experienced this because us girls just, it just happens and there's nothing we can do about it. If you are mean to me in my dream, I am waking up either crying, sad, or mad at you.
0: The dream
1: and
0: thing
1: it lingers.
0: Confuses me so much. I'm like, but you've just said it's a dream. Like we've just established it's a dream.
1: I know, but there's a thing where like you know it's a dream. You really do, but like you can't help but feel deeply sad or angry or hurt. And there's something I was reading about. There is something about your reality. Your brain isn't working the same, obviously, when you're asleep. So your sense of reality is gone and it's suspended. Yeah. So you do feel things deeply like they're actually happening to you because your reasoning and that's not functioning while you're sleeping. But there are things, especially women in their 40s, I would say, 40s to 50s. Yeah.
0: Just getting angry for no reason.
1: If you breathe, if you look at me the wrong way, if you chew, if your shoes are making noise on the floor as you're walking, like it's irrational mad. And I saw this video of a guy explaining all the things that he was irrationally angry at, that his girlfriend was irrationally angry at him for this week.
2: These are things I did this week to upset my girlfriend. Number one, she suggested a movie to watch this week and I didn't sound excited when she suggested it. Number two, she had a dream where I did not save her. She fell from a bridge, so I let her die in her dream. My bad. Number three, she told me she could do a 2-minute plank, and I told her that she's lying because there's no f-ing way on planet Earth. So basically, I called her fat and that she's a liar.
0: The movie thing is so real.
1: Yep.
0: I didn't react
1: enough.
0: I think that's a big one in my house. They're reacting the right way.
1: Yeah, but you also, it can change.
0: Because I didn't realize there was a, like a the way that you wanted me to react.
1: You need to be excited. If I tell you something, you have to be excited.
0: Or sad.
1: And it changes minute by minute. 1 minute it might be fine. And then like the next minute, it's like, what are you talking about?
0: I've been learning that I dive in too quickly to solve things as opposed to just sit in the moment.
1: Yes. Sometimes.
0: So like if I come home and like if my lovely lady is annoyed about something, I should just go, that's awful.
1: Yeah.
0: As opposed to, oh, well, but you should do this and next time try that and do this.
1: We don't want you to solve it. We don't want you to come in on your Trojan horse and try and save us. We just want you to bitch with us. That's all we want. We want you to sit in it and linger and be gross and like really sit in it. Don't want you to fix it.
0: A lot of irrational angry people listening. Kerry, what is it?
3: Loud chewing.
1: Oh God, it is, isn't it?
3: Like
1: it makes me understand crime sometimes.
3: Yes, me too. And I may be in my 40s as well.
1: Yep, so. There we go.
0: Justin.
4: Hey, Ricky. Hey, Jim. What triggers me is it's really maybe a bit of fear that it's the dishwasher and how people don't stack it correctly, like a game of Tetris. They just lay things flat and nothing clean, so it's not optimal. And it impacts an OCD sort of trait very poorly.
0: Oh, I get accused of bad dishwasher sometimes, but in my defense, bad dishwasher.
1: But what do you mean? You don't stack it properly?
0: But sometimes, only because I like to clean as I cook.
1: Yes.
0: So I'm a more get it off the bench kind of vibe. And yes, I won't stack it beautifully when I've got 9 pans on and 2 ovens going.
1: Gotcha.
0: But I get accused of bad dishwasher.
1: Yep.
0: It's like, well, I'm doing other things.
1: Or you could just wait.
0: I'm not cooking in a mess. Gary Meehan said that once on MasterChef. I was like, he's like, clean as you go. And it's so true.
1: It is true. But you got to stack from the back. And then you work your way forward.
0: We have a really tiny dishwasher too. It's really annoying.
1: No.
0: Like it doesn't make any sense actually. I've never seen, it's like a pretend dishwasher. It's like,
1: it's like for kids. It's like in a little cubby house.
0: It's like a proper dishwasher has been showing a picture of a dishwasher. Matt.
5: Hi there.
1: Hello. What do you get irrationally mad at?
5: My wife's parking too far forward in the garage. Just won't stop before the back wall. Can't get around the car. I've tried balls hanging from the ceiling.
0: I was going to say.
5: Everything.
0: The ball hanging from the ceiling used to be such a thing. Remember that? It's like, this is.
5: Yeah, she says her dad used to do it, but she just drives straight through the ball. It's like hanging around.
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10: In the M8 tunnel at Kingsgrove, traffic easing up Citybound now following an earlier breakdown at the start of the tunnel. At Mascot, delays following a breakdown on General Holmes Drive. We've got Citybound traffic crawling through the airport tunnel. Rozelle, busy for the City West Link approaching the Anzac Bridge. The Wide Bridge is busy northbound from Concord Road up to Church Street. And the M4 motorway building very quickly. It's now a 30-minute trip for eastbounders from the M7 to Homebush Bay Drive. A message for drivers. When you're passing a bike rider and travelling 60 kilometres per hour or under, allow at least 1 metre of space. Let's look out for each other on our roads. Partly cloudy today, tops of 24 in the city, 27 in the west. Right now it's 16 degrees on Sydney's Nova 96.9.
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0: Good morning, Sydney. This is Ricky, Lee and Tim. We want to know now if you've ever gotten out of a ticket. And if so, how? Because there's an excuse they're using in Florida.
1: Yep. The police are getting real tired of it. I haven't had a ticket for a really, really long time. And if I ever had a ticket, it was because I was definitely doing the wrong thing. And I'm not going to try and argue with the cop that, you know,
0: I got a ticket.
1: So there's a reason that I, you know what I mean? I feel like, yeah, okay,
0: you
1: got to cop it, right?
0: I got one and it was wrong, but we do a little thing in the car with the kids. Everyone gets to pick a song.
1: Yeah.
0: Right? And my little 7-year-old was in the back and I grabbed my phone just I was stopped at
1: the
0: lights.
1: They handed the phone to you, right?
0: No, I handed it back.
1: Oh, gotcha.
0: And then it was a motorbike. Went woo, and he was really lovely.
1: Yep.
0: Had this full conversation with me and the children about how bad it is to use your phone and be distracted. But I thought it was such a nice moment, he might just go, and we'll let you off because he obviously knew we were a nice family.
1: This time I'll let you off.
0: No.
1: No.
0: Full demerits, full fine. Thank you, officer.
1: I think it's awesome. I really do. I think the people that try and argue fines, it's just silly. You've done the wrong thing, cop it. Learn the lesson and move on. But there is something that cops in Florida are having to deal with, and they're seeing it come up a lot because people are trying to use the same excuse to get out of the fines for speeding, right?
0: Right.
1: And also, every time I've driven in the US, they don't do like... It's not the same as here. You don't
0: get
1: pulled over for speeding. Like, I've never seen a cop on the highway. Everyone drives so fast.
0: Yeah.
1: And they're not, it's not like here where there's speed cameras every
0: couple of kilometres. They don't even have random breath tests, I don't think.
1: No.
0: Well, you know, they do, but they don't have the ones where they're all parked at the side of the road and then they usher you in.
1: Yeah. I love an RBT. I think it's so fun.
0: I get a bit excited.
1: So excited.
0: But I still get a bit scared, even though I go, I haven't had a drink for like days.
1: Anytime I see a cop behind me, I immediately feel like everything clenches up because I'm like, what am I doing wrong? Do I have something in the car that I don't know? Like, of course not. I know all of these things, but I'm freaking out anyway. So cops in Florida have had enough of this one excuse that people are giving over and over and over and over and over again to get out of a speeding ticket. Have a listen to what people are saying.
2: I just had coffee and I had to poop my pants.
3: Trying to get home because I got to poop.
4: You have to pee or something?
5: No, other one.
6: Believe it or not, this is an excuse we hear all the time.
7: Three different people told me the same thing to that.
6: Whatever the excuse.
7: I'm speeding myself.
6: Speeding is still speeding.
8: Go before you go.
1: Go before you go. Yeah. So people are really trying to use this reason as an excuse to get out of a ticket, but the cops really are onto them and they're saying go before you go. And the other little catchphrase they had in their little promotional video is don't let number two be priority number one.
0: Leah, how did you get out of your ticket?
9: Hey, so I actually got my boyfriend out of a ticket the very first time he ever drove me anywhere.
1: How?
9: It was Easter Monday and we were driving in CBD and he turned left but the arrow was red. So he makes the turn and all of a sudden this cop on a motorbike has pulled over, came out of nowhere, and I said, you idiot, that was a red light. Anyways, the cop pulls us over and he sees I'm obviously berating my poor boyfriend and he says, look, it's double demerits. The fine's going to be, you know, this big. You're going to get this many points, but your girlfriend looks pissed and I think you're going to get in a lot more trouble from her than you would get from me. And we still talk about it to this day. It's his birthday today as well.
1: Oh, that's amazing. Happy birthday. What's his name?
9: His name's
1: Lachlan. Lachlan, happy birthday.
0: Happy birthday, Lachie.
1: You naughty boy.
0: Got a good girlfriend there. Grace, what excuse did you use to get out of a ticket?
10: I was driving, got pulled over. He came around to the window and was like, what are you doing? Can't be doing this, yada, yada, yada. And I said, sir, I'm so sorry. I've lost my marbles. They're on the ground. He looked at me like I was crazy. Pissed himself laughing and said, have a great day.
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22: 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On the M4 motorway at Eastern Creek, a truck has broken down. It's eastbound at the M7. It is in the shoulder lane though. Also on the M4 at Greystanes, a truck's broken down westbound. This is near Greystanes Road. There are crews on their way. To the south at Cataract, a crash eastbound on Picton Road approaching the M1 Prince's motorway. The Ryde Bridge is busy northbound up to Church Street and the M4. A 30-minute run eastbound from the M7 to Homebush Bay Drive. 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Partly cloudy, tops of 24 in the city, 27 in the west. Right now, 16 degrees on Sydney's Nova 96.9.
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23: Good morning, it's Mike Humphrey with you.
2: The government's Medicare reporting portal has been hacked. The Prime Minister confirming that an OpenAI agent is responsible, but that no personal information had been stolen across the 3 months of compromise. Anthony Albanese says he's been on the phone with OpenAI's CEO, Sam Altman.
3: And I also expressed my disappointment that it took the company way too long to inform the government what had occurred.
2: A $1 million reward has been posted for any information leading to the whereabouts of Gus Lamont. The four-year-old went missing in South Australia almost a year ago, his parents speaking publicly for the first time, pleading for any information. Passengers across Australia will face major headaches today as hundreds of Qantas ground workers walk off the job for the next 24 hours. Sydney Airport will face a double dose of industrial action with both security and workers from Qantas walking off the job. Overseas, in this year's record-breaking El Nino weather event has a Category 5 hurricane brewing off the coast of Mexico. The storm named Polo is expected to make landfall over the weekend. And Prince William and Princess Kate have shared a laugh with Tom Cruise at the premiere of the Hollywood star's latest film in London. Cruise taking the hand of Catherine as they talked and laughed on the black carpet before a screening of Digger in Leicester Square. Nova Sport is up next.
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2: Sport. The Newcastle Knights have named an unchanged lineup for Sunday's preliminary final against the Panthers at Accor Stadium. Penrith fans are breathing a sigh of relief with Nathan Cleary, the general. He's before a screening of Digger in Leicester Square. 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

0: Clinton Nafau. And in the AFL, Lachie Neale will be absent from today's main training session as the Brisbane Lions head to the AFL Appeals Board. The club is seeking a fine for the midfielder, allowing him to play in Saturday's grand final. And now you're up to date on Nova.
1: What is that? Smells way better than my lunch.
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1: Yum! 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
1: I really do love ChatGPT. And I was going through my search history because I saw this video of this person who is like chatting to the actual voice ChatGPT assistant thing. Mm. And I've actually seen quite a few people doing it. I will play it now because they're trying to play a trick on ChatGPT and tell them that they've been swallowed whole by a whale and to see what it tells them to do.
2: That's extremely curious if that's true.
3: It is true. I'm swallowed whole by a whale.
2: Oh my God.
3: This is not a good way.
2: Yeah.
3: What do I do?
2: We need to flag down.
3: There's no one to flag down. I'm in a whale. Should I go up the mouth in the hole, the blowhole?
2: Yeah, whales don't have an open passage from the mouth to the blowhole.
4: There's no one to flag down. I'm in a whale.
1: I'm in a whale. So many people are doing it. And watching the way that ChatGPT tries to answer it is hilarious.
5: Has he never read the Bible? Does he not know about Jonah and the whale?
1: Oh gosh, I've never read the Bible. What's that all about?
0: I've seen the Bible.
1: But I wanted to go through some of the recent chat history from my ChatGPT just to show how crazy I am. Is that okay, everyone?
0: Yeah.
1: This was me last night. Heart palpitations explanation. Have you been getting heart palpitations at all, Sarah?
5: No, not heart palpitations. Okay. Just the sleep is just killing me.
1: Just deep. I get this like weird like like, that's my heart in the middle.
0: It's like your heart is a Daft Punk song.
1: Like, am I all right? Apparently I'm okay. I'm not. I'm going to be fine, everyone. But then I ran through some of these and I thought you would really like these. You're going to hate this. Tuna quesadilla.

0: Deo recipe?
1: Yeah.
0: Jobs that use square roots, because who uses
2: what jobs?
0: Who needs to know?
2: What jobs use square root?
0: Oh, like engineers and stuff.
2: Math teachers.
0: Like, yeah, like smart people jobs. Travel, Sydney to St. Bart's.
1: Oh, fancy.
0: Trenton Owen for hands and neck.
3: Yes, and what did it say?
0: Just go for it. Go hard.
3: Slather basically. It on.
0: And then MailChimp to Squarespace migration. That was just some of my...
1: MailChimp to... What?
3: I thought that was just an ad on the podcast.
0: No, so I use Mail because I have a mailing list on my website and I wanted to get it off MailChimp because they charge too much.
1: Oh, MailChimp's
0: a
1: thing. I thought you were looking up MailChimps.
0: No,
3: like little monkeys that deliver the mail.
1: I don't understand what's happening.
3: Primates, the postage primates.
0: MailChimp, but I wanted to migrate my mailing list over to Squarespace and I needed explicit directions on how to do it.
1: This shows you what a loser I am.
0: This is the things you can learn.
1: The last 24 hours. The origin of the Lazy Susan.
0: Oh.
1: Which is also very interesting and very detailed.
0: And super important to know.
3: Can you give us the Reader's Digest version of the answer?
1: Oh, there's so many different answers, but no.
3: Why was she lazy?
1: Well, it was actually
3: a lazy Stephen.
1: It was
0: yes.
3: Not a lazy Susan. Susan's out there working hard.
1: It was invented in China during the plague, so people like Ricky didn't have to touch and share food, so they could just take their little bit and then move it along without passing the food.
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7: On the M4 motorway, Grace Danes crews are sorting out a broken down truck. It's westbound near Grace Danes Road. A heavy tow's on site now. The left lane's blocked and it's pretty slow from the Cumberland Highway. On the M5, a busy eastbound run past Moorbank Avenue. Travel time now from the Hume Motorway to the M5 tunnel is 25 minutes. Seeing a little bit of fog around still Ludnam. There's fog Kemps Creek as well. In the Blue Mountains at Mount Victoria, the Great Western Highway, that's been closed for a while. It's still closed. There's a diversion through Bell. It adds 30 minutes. 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Partly cloudy, tops of 24 in the city, 27 in the west. Right now, 16 degrees on Sydney's Nova 96.9.
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1: I want to know, 13, 24, 10, when did you say something and you kind of wanted to die? What did you say that kind of made you want to die? We've all had that moment where, you know, you're checking in for a flight and then the woman says, have a great flight, and you say,
0: good
1: you
0: thanks.
1: Too, or good thanks. You know what I mean? Yeah. Or you think someone's waving at you, so like you wave back and then you realise they're waving at someone behind you.
0: Yep.
1: Just that awkward moment where you want the earth to swallow you whole. Now, I don't know if you realise, but you had one of these moments.
0: What, not the one where I had to dump myself?
1: No. No, no, like it just happened.
0: I have one of those moments.
1: Yeah, so we spoke to the lovely Po, and after we wrapped up our chat with her, we went to the ads.
0: Yeah.
1: We were saying our goodbyes, and you said this.
0: Well, is this the bit where I say the button that says don't play?
1: Yeah.
0: Okay, and I said this. Thanks so much.
1: Love it. Thanks, you.
2: Guys.
0: You're a pro. Love you. Thank you so much. Oh, no.
2: Always so lovely to talk to you. Bye.
0: Bye. Did I say love you?
1: You said love you.
0: Yeah, no.
1: You really said love you to Po.
0: But you know that's happened to me recently. I said that, so I dropped my daughter and her 13-year-old friend off at the shops the other day, and I went the window down, and as I was driving, I go, love you guys. Okay.
1: It's too much.
0: But we do love Po.
1: We do love Po, but usually say we love you or, you know.
0: Yeah, not just love you.
1: But you specifically.
0: As I love you. Like a creep.
1: Into the microphone like a creep and said love you. But you know, this happened the other day too. I don't know if you clocked this. We were in our office and one of our big bosses came in.
0: Mm-hmm.
1: And we were chatting and, you know, everyone's having a laugh and chatting and talking about stuff. And then as the boss walked out, he said, love you.
0: Who did? I did.
1: No.
0: Oh, he did.
1: The boss. And we all froze. Every single one of us froze, did not know what to do because we were like,
0: That's good. Maybe we need more love. Maybe we shouldn't be down on love.
1: But you know when someone...
0: Why is love so exclusive? Why can't we love everyone? Maybe that would solve a lot of problems.
1: But when someone...
0: I'm on the big bus's side.
1: When someone
0: say love you more.
1: When someone says it and you're not expecting it, you kind of get a bit thrown and it gets a bit awkward.
0: Yeah. I mean, I barely know Po, so like, that is weird to say love you.
1: Can you please play it again? Because I want to hear the awkward silence.
0: I don't want to play it again. The awkward moment
1: before she goes, yeah.
0: Well, can we pass on to Po, please, that I don't necessarily, I'm not in love with her?
1: Don't tell her, oh, I don't love you.
0: No, we love ya. I love ya. like in a Guzman way. Love ya. Thanks so much.
1: Love it. Thank you.
2: Guys.
0: You're a pro. Love you. Thank you so much.
3: Oh, okay.
2: No, you're always so lovely to talk to you. Bye.
1: She was like, what did you just say to me?
0: Well, I've just pumped up the season finale of MasterChef. Surely she'd be happy with that.
1: Tim Creepwell.
0: But you should have seen my daughter's face when I said it to her and her friend.
1: Oh,
0: love you guys. They're like, what? Pardon?
1: Yeah, a rogue love you. Love ya? Easy.
0: Love
1: ya?
0: It's fine.
1: But a rogue love you to your face with your eyeballs that's directed at you is like, what?
0: I'm on the love train. James. Love you, mate. James.
4: Love you, guys.
0: When did you say something that made you want to die?
4: I was overseas and having a good time, and I was talking to this chick, and it wasn't very long, and I was like, oh, something on your face, and I was trying to, like, rub it off, and she had a mole on her chin, and it was no coming back from that. I walked away, left, and went home.
0: You tried to rub the mole off a girl's face.
1: You've got something on your face.
4: Yeah, it was dark. To be fair, it was dark. It was a nightclub, but it was bad.
0: But that's the only thing you go, because you're like, tell me if I've got something on my face.
1: Always.
0: So you think you're doing the right thing.
1: Please do.
0: That's why I never assume anyone's pregnant unless I'm actually looking at the baby come out.
1: Yeah.
0: I'm just not even saying anything.
1: Don't ever say congratulations to a woman.
0: Or try and get anything off her face. Let's go to Sarah. Love you. How are you?
1: Oh, God.
5: I love you, Tim.
0: Thank you. See, it's nice. We need more of it. What did you say?
5: Oh, so I work in a supermarket and I said to my customer the other day, love you.
1: Oh, my God.
6: Ricky Lee.

0: 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And they don't come much bigger than this. Hey, this is Taylor Swift. 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
1: But I knew it, I knew you.
0: First.
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1: 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On the M4 at Greystanes, a broken down truck westbound at Greystanes Road. Eastern Creek, a truck and a car have collided on Wargrove Road. That's northbound at Wonderland Drive. Vehicles are in the right lane. Bass Hill, a two-car crash. The Hume Highway eastbound at Cairns Street. And at Penzo's, traffic building northbound King George's Road into Beverly Hills. 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Partly cloudy today, tops of 24 in the city, 27 in the west. Right now it's 16 degrees on Sydney's Nova 96.9.
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3: This is Nova.
4: Good morning, it's Mike Humphrey with you. Investigations are ongoing with the Prime Minister revealing a government Medicare website has been breached. Albo says an agent using OpenAI has hacked the site for over 3 months. He's been on the blower with OpenAI boss Sam Altman.
5: Evidence currently available is there is no broader compromise to the Services Australia network.
4: A new report suggests Aussies could be helping fund Russia's war in Ukraine. It found a loophole in banned Russian oil once it's refined in places offshore. Over 19 million barrels estimated to have arrived since 2022. Peter Volandis is closer to becoming the NRL's new executive chairman, with the rugby boss vacating his position with Racing New South Wales. Jimmy Barnes is among those paying tributes for Angry Anderson, who's died aged 79. The Rose Tattoo frontman suffering a heart attack while in Germany. Barnsley says Anderson was a good man with a caring soul. Overseas, and Iran's president has told the UN his country will never bow down to the US. It comes after this from the US president yesterday.
6: Will a deal be made that lets them rebuild and create a far greater country, or do I annihilate the Islamic Republic?
4: And Lewis Hamilton has shared a series of photos of him and Kim K. He's posted on Insta photos of the pair out on a date, riding bicycles while sipping champagne, the Eiffel Tower a fitting backdrop. Nova Sport is up next.
2: Johnny Big, fit for all who are big or tall. Menswear XL and up. Head to toe, sorted. Fit for whatever's next. Johnny Big.
3: Nova Sport.
4: Roosters coach Trent Robinson won't reveal how he plans to use Hugo Savala in tomorrow night's preliminary final against the Dolphins. The utility has been shuffled between centre and 5'8 in recent weeks. Meanwhile, Brisbane star Lachie Neal says he'll stay in Melbourne with his teammates for Saturday's AFL Grand Final, regardless of the outcome of today's suspension appeal. He'll front the AFL Appeal Board this afternoon in a last-ditch bid to play. And Mitch Marsh will remain Australia's captain for tonight's first ODI against South Africa, despite regular skipper Pat Cummins joining the squad. And now you're up to date on Nova.
7: A lot of the fun in life comes through the tech we use. Streaming a show, playing music, and sharing memes in the chat. Behind all of that are metals like copper, gold, silver, and zinc, mined right here in New South Wales. They're used to make the components in our phones and the tech to keep your favourite apps running. It's one of the quieter ways mining keeps things ticking along while operating under strict government laws. Because in New South Wales, we're mining responsibly for today and tomorrow.
0: This is Sydney's Ricky Lee and Tim on Nova.
8: All right, just after 8 here on Nova 96.9. Happy Thursday morning. Ricky Lee and Tim, we are in your ears till 9 o'clock, so do not go anywhere. Keep it locked, you know, just stick it on 969, then throw away the knob.
9: Just chuck it away. You don't need it.
8: Don't need it.
9: Don't need it.
8: Apparently, you're not allowed to use public Wi-Fi.
9: You shouldn't.
8: So when you go to a hotel?
9: Yeah, when you go to a hotel, when you're at an airport, there's a CIA agent that's saying it's really bad and people can get all up in your stuff, all up in your business. And you know your favourite thing to say is don't touch my stuff.
8: Don't touch my stuff.
9: People are in there touching your stuff.
8: But I'm also lazy and don't care what people take from me.
9: And you want Wi-Fi.
8: Exactly.
9: You're like, what have I got to hide?
8: Actually, I want to Google Chrome on the hotel TV, so screw you, I have to do it. Very soon, we're also going to talk irrational fears. But up next, the things that your pet has eaten. We want to know. The weirder, the better. After this.

0: Ricky Lee
1: and Tim around Sydney on Nova 96.9. What did your pet eat? Because Labrador, who apparently, and we have Dr. Katrina Warren standing by, she will confirm that Labradors just eat and eat and eat. There is a Labrador who ate discarded cannabis while climbing UK's highest mountain and got high.
2: Look at his little face. He's scared and really relaxed all at the same time.
1: Dr. Katrina Warren, super is that true paranoid. That Labradors just eat whatever's in front of them?
3: Oh, garbage guts. Well, actually, Flabradors, they call them as well.
2: Labradors.
3: Beagles as well. Beagles love to get into all sorts of rubbish. Actually, did you see a couple of weeks ago there was a beagle that ate a kilogram of snakes?
2: What?
3: And had to vomit them up, a whole kilogram of, like, lolly snakes.
1: Lolly snakes.
2: Lolly snakes. I was like, what?
3: Lolly snakes. And I had to vomit them up. And it was just this massive mountain of lolly snakes.
2: And they weren't even chewed. They were just, like, inhaled.
3: Inhaled.
2: Yes.
1: Oh, my goodness. Well, you love a natural confectionery company, snake.
2: I love a natural confectionery. I'm like a Labrador.
1: Ricky acts like a Labrador around those. But Dr. Katrina, what have you seen in your years and years on the job? What have you seen as far as what pets eat and what it does to them?
3: I think there's nothing vets haven't seen. Anything from undies, hearing aids, AirPods. My own border collie Toby that used to work on TV when he was a puppy, he ate... How do I say this on breakfast radio? Used contraceptive items of my flatmates. I had to wait for it to come out the other end.
2: That's what I was going to ask. What are the things that will naturally come
1: pass.
2: Out? And then what are the things that you need to kind of go in and retrieve them?
3: Look, it's always best on the individual items to just check with your vet.
2: Okay,
3: before anything, because some things can cause an obstruction no matter what they are. So, you know, some undies may come out, but they may cause an obstruction. And if your dog has eaten anything suspicious, you should just check with them. Should I be worried or should I take it straight to the vet to get it? Often they can vomit it up, depending what it is.
2: I mean, I feel like if there's logic in my brain anyway would say that a beautiful pair of silky undies might pass through easily, but your big scungies,
1: big Kmart undies. They're
3: yeah. And don't forget too, some of the claims, like I've been doing some work with like RSPCA pet insurance, some of the claims can get up to like $10,000.
2: Wow.
3: If you end up with surgery. So if you've got a young dog or a dog that loves getting into food, things like, because sometimes they'll get into their rubbish and eat chicken bones, which are really dangerous, or anything, you know, a kilo of anything is dangerous. So really important to just, lock your bins away. I have my bin in a cupboard that my dog cannot get into.
1: Okay, that's a good tip. Yeah, and if you do have a Labrador and you're missing an AirPod, chances are...
2: you know where to look.
1: Thank you very much, Dr. Katrina
3: Thank
1: Warren.
3: You.
1: Thanks for your time.
3: It's a pleasure.
1: Let's go to Bridget. Your dog ate what?
4: Underpants.
1: Yours?
2: Whose undies?
4: Well, anyone.
1: Just loves the undies.
4: Loves the undies, but they're... sorry to say it, but they're used undies.
2: Oh, they love okay. they love the smell.
1: The old pescatarian. Lisa, thank you, Bridget.
5: Hi.
2: Sorry.
5: Come on, guys.
2: Dude, sorry. It's funny. It's funny.
1: Lisa, what did your dog eat?
5: I was making a memory box of my daughter and I had, I think she was like a 6-month-old cavoodle. I had the memory box on the table. I had my child's umbilical clip and cord in that so memory box. I walked away, came back. There was no more umbilical clip and cord.
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0: 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No one's better in the bedroom. On the M4 at Greystanes, a broken down truck westbound at Greystanes Road. Eastern Creek, a truck and a car have collided on Wargrove Road. That's northbound at Wonderland Drive. Vehicles are in the right lane. Bass Hill, a two-car crash. The Hume Highway eastbound at Cairns Street. And at Penshurst, traffic building northbound King George's Road into Beverly Hills. 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Partly cloudy today, tops of 24 in the city, 27 in the west. Right now it's 16 degrees on Sydney's Nova 96.9.

0: When time never seems to be on your side, any chance to get 15 minutes back, you're into, right? 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

0: Good morning, Sydney. This is Ricky, Lee and Tim. Let's talk irrational fears.
1: My irrational fear.
0: 13, 24, 10, by the way, if you have one.
1: This is something that I just naturally do and have always done, is I refuse to walk, like step on drain covers or manholes, like things like that. I will not step on one.
0: That story we saw in here yesterday.
1: Yes, that's what I'm talking about. So that has like fully ignited my irrational
0: fear. Was that
1: in
0: Brazil or something?
1: It was in Rio de Janeiro.
0: Same thing.
1: But so Rich and I, every time we go walking, he's the only one that notices it. If you ever go walking with me now, you'll notice it. But I will not step on one because it just freaks me out. A manhole or little drain covers, like a little grate, like anything like that, I will not do it because I'm terrified of this exact thing happening.
0: Poor lady.
1: She was walking along the street. It's the most shocking footage. We'll put it up on our Instagram after this. She's walking along the street. She's just on her phone. She's just having the, you know, lovely day, lovely stroll.
0: Yeah.
1: We've all done that. We've all walked down the street on our phone, not really paying attention. You're aware of your surroundings.
0: Headphones on, just like a person in the world, not paying any attention.
1: In your own world. And she has stepped on there's a lot of people wouldn't fit in falling in that thing.
0: No.
1: So she's stepped on the manhole, the little drain cover thing, and it has flipped up like a coin vertical.
0: Yeah.
1: And she has fallen straight through the thing, and then the thing closed on top of her.
0: She kind of hits her head as well.
1: Hits her head and fully disappears into the
0: I wonder if she saw Splinter.
1: Oh, mate, Splinter down there.
0: You know, Splinter and the Turtles. Cowbunga. Tanya, what's your irrational fear, Tanya?
2: Driving under a railway bridge, I always fear that the train is going to fall onto the car.
0: Well, it's probably happened once in the world somewhere.
1: I love it so much. I love it. But you've had, like, is this something that has forever been a fear of yours?
2: Forever.
0: Right.
2: Even as a kid, like, my heart starts racing and I'm like, oh, please let the lights open so I can drive away.
1: I love it.
0: Abby,
1: so much.
0: Your irrational fear?
3: Ladders.
0: Yeah.
1: just
3: you can't trust them.
0: It's very true.
1: There have been far too many accidents.
0: I got one of those weird ones that fold up into four, and then you can make about 25,000 different configurations with it.
1: What do you use a ladder for?
3: A two-step ladder.
0: Or step ladders even.
1: Oh, really?
0: Step ladders are tiny.
3: I'm not scared of heights. I can do heights. I just can't do the ladders.
1: Just not from a ladder.
0: Yeah.
1: But I still, what do you use a ladder for?
0: I have a ladder in the shed. Thank you very much.
1: What do you have a shed for?
0: Because the shed's in the house. Well, outside the house. It's where the mower is and everything.
1: Oh, my God.
0: Whippersnipper.
1: Oh, my goodness.
0: Lisa, irrational fear.
4: Okay, so this has been going on for a long time. There used to be a TV commercial on as a child with a tongue. It was an alcoholic beverage song, and that song, I rock myself forward. I can't deal with it. They used to play it at the football, they would play it.
0: Are you ready, Lisa? I've got the song.
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10: Busy on the M4 this morning with a broken down truck at Greystanes. It's westbound near Greystanes Road. The left lane is closed and we've got traffic queued up from James Roos Drive now. Also under speed eastbound from Roper Road to the site. There's a fair bit of fog in the area. That's probably the main reason. Eastern Creek, an earlier crash on Wargrove Road has moved off from Wonderland Drive, but traffic's still slow. Penshurst to build up for King George's Road northbound into Beverly Hills and the Warrenora Bridge heavy eastbound into Sutherland. 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Aldi, good different. Partly cloudy today, tops of 24 in the city, 27 in the west. Right now it's 16 degrees on Sydney's Nova 96.9.
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13: Good morning, it's Mike Humphrey with you. Anthony Albanese has shared a joyful selfie with Donald Trump as world leaders mingle at the UN General Assembly in New York. The Prime Minister unveiling Labor's new digital duty of care laws in a move that's angered the White House. The parents of missing South Australian boy Gus Lamont have spoken publicly for the first time. They're calling for anyone with any information to come forward. A $1 million reward now being posted, with Sunday marking 1 year since the disappearance. Rock legend Angry Anderson has died, aged 79. The Rose Tattoo singer suffering a heart attack in Germany. Jimmy Barnes among those paying tribute, describing him as a good man with a caring soul. Overseas, and this year's record-breaking El Nino weather event has a Category 5 hurricane brewing off the coast of Mexico. The storm named Polo is expected to make landfall over the weekend. And Prince William and Princess Kate have shared a laugh with Tom Cruise at the premiere of the Hollywood star's latest film in London. Cruise taking the hand of Catherine as they talked and laughed on the black carpet before a royal screening of Digger in Leicester Square. Nova Sport is up next.
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13: Roosters coach Trent Robinson won't reveal how he plans to use Hugo Savala in tomorrow night's preliminary final against the Dolphins. The utility has been shuffled between centre and 5/8 in recent weeks. Meanwhile, Brisbane star Lachie Neal says he'll stay in Melbourne with his teammates for Saturday's AFL Grand Final, regardless of the outcome of today's suspension appeal. He'll front the AFL appeal board this afternoon in a last-ditch bid to play. And Mitch Marsh will remain Australia's captain for tonight's first ODI against South Africa, despite regular skipper Pat Cummins joining the squad. And now you're up to date on Nova.
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19: 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Yeah, right. 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Or better yet, go to Times.

0: Ricky Lee and Tim around Sydney on Nova 96.9. Hello. Taking your kids out for dinner is something that I think you just have to do because I like going out to dinner. I like going to restaurants.
1: Yeah, you're a restaurant guy and your kids are very restaurant friendly because they've grown up doing it with you.
0: And I'm not afraid to, once they've had their meal,
1: put
0: the phone up against the salt and pepper shaker and let them watch something.
1: Yeah, so that you can enjoy the rest of your meal.
0: And that's why I never understood restaurants that bring out the kids' meal first, because once they've eaten, they're ready to
1: leave.
0: Go.
1: Yeah.
0: So if you're listening, just bring out the food at the same time.
1: But also, do the kids get a bit antsy waiting for the food?
0: I tell you what, that's why the greatest invention for parents as far as food is concerned. Yep. Sushi train.
1: Yeah,
0: because
1: straight away.
0: As soon as you sit down, you eat, and as soon as you're done, you leave.
1: Yeah.
0: Like, it's the greatest invention
1: Rich and I went. Rich and I went to we were going to go to our favourite fish and chip shop in Rose Bay the other night, but it's closed for renovations. I was so upset because I really wanted fish and chips. Mm. So we walked around the corner and went to

0: We went to a sushi train instead, and it was amazing.
1: Sushi trains are great. It was they're really good.
0: And there were so many families in there eating with the kids.
1: As soon as you walk in and get a seat, you are eating,
0: yeah.
1: And it's perfect. But there's a restaurant. The only reason I ask, what did your kid break or damage, 13, 24, 10, because there's a restaurant in the US that has posted a strict notice to its website warning that families will be kicked out and fined if their children act inappropriately. Right? We are a family-friendly restaurant. This is their post. However, we are not a playground. And how's this? We will hold parents financially liable for all damage caused by their kids.
0: I mean, this is ridiculous. There are adults that damage things. Like I think it's terrible.
2: Nah, I back this restaurant.
0: Really?
2: Yeah, I do. And
1: why?
2: This is as a mother of two. I used to be a Macca's chick. I used to have to clean up after families who would come in and just leave their crap all over the floor. Whenever I take my boys, you have to teach your kids respect.
0: Yeah.
2: You don't take your kids to a restaurant and let them run riot. This restaurant's had people come in, smash glasses, leave crap behind, and they're sick
1: but
2: of it.
1: But if they accidentally break something, because I remember I took my kids into local butcher.
2: That's different.
1: And that they have an antique scale on the floor. Now, that's your own fault,
0: Don't
1: butcher.
0: Do that. Don't be doing that.
1: Cool decoration.
0: I know the butcher you're talking about.
1: But my 7-year-old stood on it and it broke the kind of weighing thing.
0: Yeah.
2: No, I think this particular restaurant's had some problems with kids running wild. And I think in the age of gentle parenting where it's like, oh, no, we'll just let our kids do whatever and, you know, we can't. No, you've got to teach your kids respect.
1: That's why the pub's good, because anywhere dogs can go, kids can go.
0: Oh, my God. That just punched me across the face. Anywhere dogs can go, kids can go.
2: They're pretty much the same thing.
1: Because in my area, every pub is dog friendly pretty much. Yep. So I'm like, yeah, if there's a dog there, bring on the kids.
0: Bring on the kids.
1: All right, Tony, what did your kid break?
3: Good morning, guys. My son, we went to a reception place in Bexley and he chucked a tantrum, picked up a chair and broke the glass door. Oh, my God.
0: Sorry to laugh, but it's really funny.
3: And I tell you, it was so expensive, I think they charged me for 3 doors.
2: Oh, really?
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6: At Agnes Banks, a crash on Castlereagh Road at Springwood Road. Traffic affected in all directions. On the M4 motorway at Holroyd, a car towing a trailer has crashed into another vehicle. It's westbound just past the Woodville Road on-ramp. There are 2 lanes blocked, plus traffic crawling from Coleman Street towards Greystanes. That's due to a broken down truck in the left lane of the M4 approaching Greystanes Road. Maryland's first water main, Maryland Road at Centenary Road. There are delays in all directions. A truck's broken down at Dundas. It's on Stewart Street, eastbound in the right lane approaching Marsden Road. This week in IGA, Smith's Crinkle Cut 150 to 170 grams or Double Crunch Chips 150 grams, half price, just 250. Stock up for game day in September 29. Participating stores, partly cloudy today, tops of 24 in the city, 27 in the west. Right now it's 18 degrees on Sydney's Nova 96.9.
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0: Ricky Lee and Tim around Sydney on Nova 96.9. Right now, I think, I don't want to be alarming, but we should be scared. Alarmed and alert is the word.
1: But I'm obsessed with like the CIA and the FBI and the Secret Service and all of that kind of stuff, right?
0: Yeah.
1: And how people have to stay safe. And we're all living in this technological world.
0: Technologic.
1: And there are a lot of bad people out there that want to take advantage of you, right? So you have to like kind of take steps to protect yourself.
0: Yeah, I'm just letting you get away with you saying we're all living in a technological world as well, by the way.
1: And I'm a technological girl.
0: Yeah.
1: Why? What was wrong with that?
0: Just like, of course.
1: Every time I talk to like Rich's mum, I realize how far apart we are in terms of just basic knowledge of.
0: Well, she doesn't use
1: a
0: smart TV, does she?
1: She doesn't even know how to use a remote. She didn't know what play, pause, and rewind and fast forward was on her actual remote.
0: Silly.
1: Don't you know what I mean?
0: Like play buttons have been around for ages.
1: I know. Like, did you never have like a video player?
0: Yeah.
1: Like, come on.
0: Yeah.
1: But she doesn't use it, so it's just kind of gone out of her brain. But we're talking about public Wi-Fi right now. So there's a CIA guy, Jason Hansen, who I've seen some videos bouncing around, and he's been saying, like, do you ever use public Wi-Fi?
0: Absolutely not. Like,
1: never?
0: But what's the point of it?
1: Because well, like, if you're on a plane, you always, like, do you not
0: oh,
1: lobby?
0: Is that public Wi-Fi?
1: Yes. What's wrong
0: okay,
1: with
0: no,
1: you?
0: I've used plane Wi-Fi before. I know. I just thought if you go to Westfield and you don't log into the bloody Wi-Fi network there.
1: But people do.
0: You use your data.
1: People use it at hotels and at airports
0: oh,
1: and on planes.
0: I use
1: planes.
0: The hotel one all
1: yeah,
0: the time.
1: That's public Wi-Fi.
0: Is that public Wi-Fi?
1: He's out here like, I use public Wi-Fi.
0: Of course I do. I love logging into the first thing. Okay, not the first thing I do when I check into my hotel room. The second thing I do when I check into my hotel room is I log into the Wi-Fi.
1: Anyway, so this
0: guy—he's
1: a former CIA officer. His name's Jason Hansen, and he has said there's a little grab here, a technological grab, because we're a technological radio station, am I right? Where he says how unsafe it is to use public Wi-Fi.
2: Well, yeah, if you log into public Wi-Fi without using a VPN or something else, you're absolutely out of your mind because they're just going to read your mail. They're going to know everything about you. It is very unsafe. If I was trying to gather your information and you're on public Wi-Fi, you don't have to be anywhere as sophisticated as U.S. government to start being able to read people's mail.
1: Is that
0: no way? Surely, if you're at a reputable hotel, surely if you log into their Wi-Fi.
1: No, but I'm sure they put in.
0: They can't read my mail.
1: No, but there are people. If there are sinister people out there, which there are, everyone's heard about all of these scams and things like that. There are people out there that want to try and access your information so they can then send you like a scam email or something. But yeah, he also said that every government agency on earth can listen to you through your phone. He also said that he personally doesn't have like an iPhone or anything like that. He uses a flip phone that doesn't have any apps on it. And if he ever used to have like sensitive meetings about classified information, he would not even take the flip phone. He would go to a place, a site that he knows no one can listen. There are no devices, nothing's around. And he would make sure the other person doesn't bring their devices either.
0: I do remember seeing an interview on Four Corners. This is a long time ago when Facebook was like just starting up and there was an interview with Mark Zuckerberg. And this was like over 10 years ago, I reckon. Mm-hmm. And he had his laptop open and a bit of duct tape over the camera.
1: Yeah.
0: And I thought, well, he would know.
1: Yeah, absolutely.
0: Like, the Zuck would know.
1: But like even if you have the camera covered, they can still listen to what you're saying. If they want to.
0: I don't like it.
1: I think it's amazing. So then he also runs a business, and I want to sign up, honestly. Mm-hmm. He runs a business where he trains people in escape and evasion. And how's this? He says that one of the most important spy skills is not lock picking or escaping handcuffs. And this is something that I think we should all be aware of. It's simply maintaining awareness of your surroundings and noticing unusual behavior before a situation becomes dangerous. I love it so much. I do. I was walking home from a restaurant the other night with Rich and there was a guy that was just walking a little too close to us and he just looked sus. He wasn't sus, but I just decided he was sus. So I like kind of pull over.
0: Yeah.
1: We're walking, by the way. I pull over and let the guy walk in front of us because I don't want something to happen from behind us that I haven't seen coming.
0: Oh my God.
1: Yeah, I'm crazy.
0: You got to chill out. We are living though. It's worth noting in a technological world.
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11: 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With hundreds of return points across New South Wales, search Return and Earn near me for one that's on your way. At Roseville Chase, a breakdown on Warringah Road at southbound near Malga Avenue and the left lane is blocked on the approach to Ormond Road. At Agnes Banks, a crash. Castlereagh Road at Springwood Road. The M4 at Holroyd, a car towing a trailer crashed westbound just past the Woodville Road on-ramp. There are two lanes out. And further along, we've got delays heading through to Greystanes with a broken down truck in the left lane approaching Greystanes Road. 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Partly cloudy today, 24 in the city, 27 in the west. Right now it's 18 degrees on Sydney's Nova 96.9.
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12: Good morning, it's Mike Humphrey with you. Extreme concerns with artificial intelligence seen to access a government Medicare website. Tech giant OpenAI was made aware of the breach over a month ago. The PM says no personal data has been taken. It's unclear whether the hack was committed by a human using the tech or just the AI acting by itself. Meanwhile, Qantas is expecting no disruptions from today's strike of over 650 ground crew, staff walking off the job over better pay and conditions. Half of Aussies under 30 are living at home with their parents. It's up from 39% at the start of the century. Increased housing prices and stalling wages pointed to as the why. Overseas, and US President Donald Trump has greeted Xi Jinping in Washington. It's the first visit from the Chinese president in over a decade. The pair set for extended talks over AI, trade and global security. And Taylor Swift has more news for fans this morning, announcing the extended edition of her chart-topping album, The Life of a Showgirl. Titled The Encore, it'll feature three brand new tracks along with her new single, Patient Zero. All that dropping Friday. Nova Sport is up next.
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12: The Newcastle Knights have named an unchanged lineup for Sunday's preliminary final against the Panthers at Accor Stadium. Penrith fans breathing a sigh of relief with Nathan Cleary, the general. He's fit to play after sustaining a foot injury. Friday's game will see Sam Walker return for the Roosters, while Felice Kafusi will bring some much-needed big-game experience in for the Dolphins, the 34-year-old named on the bench to replace Tevita Nufau'u. Meanwhile, Peter Volandis is closer to becoming the NRL's executive chairman, with the rugby boss vacating his position at Racing New South Wales, and Shannon Knoll has put his hand up to perform at the NRL Grand Final. And now you're up to date on Nova.
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14: Good morning, beautiful. How does a cheeky all-expenses-paid trip to Japan sound to see the one and only Benson Boone live in concert? Because I'm getting you in the running in the next 15 minutes. And I'm playing a new artist to the Nova playlist who I'm fast becoming obsessed with. I'm so excited to press play on her fresh hit. First,

What do you think of this Nova Fresh hit? Aimed in LA from Adela, new artist to the playlist, 22-year-old Slovakian pop star. She is so cool. Like, she looks so cool, and she wrote a song about Nicole Kidman. I'm obsessed. I'm also obsessed with the fact that we're sending you to Japan. Flights, accommodation, spending money, and of course, tickets to see Benson Boone, you and your bestie. And if you want to go, 13, 24, 10 is open as we play some Oasis Wonderwall. What a

0: 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We're on 13-24-10. We're sending you to...
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0: Lily on 13-24-10. How are you, my friend?
5: Oh, my God. Hello, Mel. I'm fantastic. How are you?
0: Oh, my gosh. You sound so excited.
5: I'm freaked out. I'm actually kind of shaking a little bit.
0: You actually what?
5: I'm shaking.
0: Oh, Lily. Oh, my gosh.
5: Such a dream.
0: Oh my gosh. Talk to me about it.
5: I know. I've always wanted to go to Japan. Me and my partner were planning on going next year for our 5-year anniversary, but it's just so expensive to get over there. But not just that, it was just like the Benson Boone just sweetens the deal completely. It's just literally, it's a dream, honestly.
0: Oh my gosh, I love this. Well, I hope that you and your partner can get over to Japan, whether it's with us or not. But I've absolutely got you in the running.
5: Thank you so much.
0: So welcome. Now, you know that you can register online as well?
5: Yes, I believe I already have.
0: Great. Just keep doing that, like, every day. And whenever you get a free moment to listen to me and call, okay?
5: All right. I'll keep that in mind. Thank you so much,
0: annoy me
5: Mel.
0: As much as you need to get yourself entries.
5: Sounds like a good idea.
0: The next chance to annoy after 10.
5: Thank you so much.
0: Welcome, hon. Let's play. Oh, man, I need some Benson Boone.

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3: What you need to do is be thankful for the life you got, you know what I'm saying? Stop looking at what you ain't got. Start being thankful for what you do got.

here on Nova. Okay, can we talk about Samba? He recently did a performance with a choir in the background. And performed with real instruments, and it's incredible. Samba keeps surprising me. And this weekend he's going to be at the VMAs doing a George Michael tribute. Oh, I'm so ready for that. Alongside Teddy Swims and I think it's Ray. That's going to be epic. Homewrecker for your freshens and throwbacks on Nova.

0: Oh, good morning, Sydney. Gearing up for the school holidays. How are we feeling? And not long to go. Shall I help you win a trip to Japan? Cheeky holiday. I think you need it. To see Benson Boone? Thought so. I'll tell you when to call once we go check your own.
1: 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Measure the TV you and your partner both agree on. Domain. 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
25: 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Jack's Tyres and Auto, peace of mind driving. At Dundas, a truck has broken down on Stewart Street. It's blocking the eastbound right lane approaching Marsden Road. There are huge delays on the approach now. On the M4, it's taking just over 20 minutes to get from Mulgoa Road to Church Street. And on the M5, about 15 minutes now from the Hume Motorway to the M5 tunnel eastbound. 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Partly cloudy today, tops of 24 in the city, 27 in the west. Right now it's 19 degrees on Sydney's Nova 96.9.
26: Ladies and gentlemen,
27: Benson Boone, you and a mate, Japan.
26: My name is Benson Boone.
0: Good morning, it is Mel Tresina, and on 13-24-10 you have been telling me how excited you are to win this trip.
28: Oh mate, I am so keen. I've never been to Japan and I've never seen Ben Spoon live, it'd be sick.
29: Oh wow, that would be just like the highlight of my life. Him live would be amazing in Japan. Brilliant.
30: I've always wanted to go to Japan, but not just that. It was just like the Benson Boone just sweetens the deal completely.
31: I feel like I'm going to have a heart attack. I'm freaking out. Like, what an experience to see, like, such a talent in such a beautiful place.
0: I know, and I wish it was me that could win this, but my job is to get you in the running to win, and I'm opening the phones in half an hour after 9 minutes of Nova Boy Jams. But first, we need to celebrate the great man, Benson Boone, who you could be seeing perform live, doing backflips in his onesie with his chest out. Sorry if someone else on Nova sounded like such a perp, but that's actually what he does.